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0: 51.
1: 11, copy on 1. 20, 2000. Street apartment 411, Elsie is advising for requesting the standby while she receives her son's personal belongings from his house. Now there was in front of home. 21.
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0: 108.
2: It's going to be the gentleman in front of the Old Town Pottery refusing to leave. Marcel, in front of the Old Town Pottery.
1: Not ready,
0: Keith. 7 Bravo 2.
2: Stand by this one. Perform unit yet? What's trying to raise?
0: Perform 16620. Do you want to run on a sickle 50? Yes. 305 North Barnsley Drive until low 600 hours. Probably said they were shortly.
1: Jennifer, 22.
0: 5, you can send me a call, 24.
1: Jennifer.

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1: 10-4, and I just made landline. He said he's no longer in the area and doesn't want help and disconnected.
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0: Yes.
3: 5400 University, Southbound, Florida, Foxtrot, Delta, Delta, Kilo 30, Ray, Nissan, Ultima, Ultima, all of us.
4: University Southbound on the Great Ultima will advise at 2004. Council 4.
2: 7621 North State Road 7,
4: 5th 7621 North State Road 7, 10 4.
0: So 12 units, 10 4.
2: Tougher. Sorry about the one, but you can code the 68 that I'm on, Papa, and one will be in route with me, 94.
0: I mean, the 1020 is 3801 Northwest 16th Terrace.
2: No, I apologize. Northeast

0: Papa.
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0: Yeah, we're 10-4. Four, you don't promise.
1: 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Mafia 66.

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0: 4319.
1: Copy. Bravo 1, open 4.
0: Devil.
1: 2006. Give me 1 second, I'm pulling you up right now. You're less than 1948.
0: Devil, thank you.
1: You're welcome. Yeah.

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1: Show me if you have a 544 Southeast 7th Avenue, San Francisco.
0: Tower, copy one. Tower. Are two units sent for? Copy. Alpha 12 sent for?
1: 208. 13 and send me that call in the zone. I'll

0: 51 for a 2868 with Sunrise at Super Discount Tires. They advise the subject on a property that's closed and they're refusing to come out or leave.
1: Yes, sir.
0: Six, 10-4.
1: 10-4 and 4 Quebec 7 will have one adult female detained referencing the 20.
0: 10-4. 5-11, 10-48.
1: I'm sorry, can I?
0: 4 Alpha 6 advised that 4 Quebec 7 will have one adult female detained reference signal 20.
1: Copy.
0: 10-6?
1: Alright, 10-4, hold on.
0: 10-4.
2: Attention District 2 units in reference to the signal 22. 13 person, 5100 North State Road 7 at the hotel, reference someone knocking. She called back, advised that someone was now shooting inside of her room. She hung up before they could confirm the room number. Unknown if someone was shot inside her room or if the shooters are inside her room. Just one call so far, working on this.
1: 6-9, what did she say? Someone was shooting inside of her room?
2: Caller advised shooting inside of her room and then she disconnected.
1: All right, and just one call, correct? And it's just her.
2: That's 10-4. All
1: right.
2: Up to 548.
3: Yeah, 48.
1: Third Ave.
2: Third Ave, 10-4.

0: Let's do Little Ave and Northwest 12th Street, Northwest 30 Ave, Northwest 9th Street, Northwest 9th Street and Northwest 27 Ave, and Northwest 11th Street and Northwest 27 Ave.
1: All right, units to take 31 Ave and Northwest 12th Street.
0: Oh, fuck.
1: So forth.
0: What was the name of the business?
1: Old Time Pottery. This is Andy at 797 at 2013. 37 Alpha 678, go ahead.
2: Sorry. If you could add 1835 69 Ave, I have 825 across the canal there, and we're turning it off, Bravo.
0: Is the comment for that?
1: It was a white Chevy Tahoe, and they said the car to complain it off, slam on his brakes, and then the show the badge through the window and continue going.
0: Were you able to get a tag?
1: Pick was still receiving. They advise an espresso, Blue Fox, Shaw, Fox, Shaw, Juliet, India, Mike.

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1: 10-4, 10-51. Canon 558, the advisor receiving at 21 is now being updated. Possible commercial for 2868 West Sunrise. They're advising a male entered their property unknown how he got on there, and that he went inside, he's sitting inside a vehicle and locked the door.
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0: 4-4, 10-8, 10-8, 10-8, 10-8, 10-8, 10-8, 10-8, 10-8, 10-8, 10-8, 10-8, 10-8, 10-8, 10-8, 10-8, 10-8, 10-8, 10-8, 10-8, 10-8, 10-8, 10-8, 10-8, 10-8, 10-8, 10-8, 10-8, 10-8, 10-8, 10-8, 10-8, 10-8, 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

0: units out on the 1050 on 6th Street, Alton 4.
1: 340, what's up?
0: 2016.
1: Yes.
0: 3. Jeremy, 10-3.
1: One black male at gunpoint.
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0: Habis itu pasti kamu mau ke Falco Pasna.
1: Attention, Oakland parking is not working.
0: City, slow down. Yeah.
1: Copy, subject in custody. Attention, all district 12 units not working this incident, and district 12 5 units not working this incident. Switch over to PAC 1.

0: 610-4. What's the 1020 on that call?
1: 310 Southwest 77 Terrace.
0: I believe that's going to be the same call of the human children. What's up, baby?
2: We're going to send for you to change it.
1: 268-98-8-5-0. 10-4-3-10-98-22. Your caller, the name is going to be... Actually, she wants you to send my wife to get the belongings on the... Other call, that person's name is going to be...
3: Attention, all units, this is Eric, and if you're coming, Eric, 10-8, receive normal.

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1: Tafler,
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0: 7 Taurus, now check, 2021. Somebody came in for 2572 North State Road 7 in front of the daycare. Somebody for an injury. They're in the parking lot. And then a 13T for 41 Street North State Road 7. They advise there's multiple people hanging around the corner looking suspicious, but they do not want to meet. And then that 68 pending in 7 zone is, I'm sorry, is still pending.
1: Copy all. We're just in the quick debrief and then we'll, you know, still be available.
0: 10-4th, 2022.
1: I was off
0: on both units 97. Copy, both units 297, 2022.
1: Thank you.
0: Just an 8.
2: Oh, yes?
0: G2 cam?
2: 21640, please.
0: 2023.
1: It's Tinker Black 1, adult female, detained. Signal 40.
0: 10-4. 15-11-48. And 6 on the stairs.
3: Good enough.

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1: 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I'm in route to the
0: 73. So far 98-51-2023.
2: Due to 2 Marine Drive for Unit 8, Caitlin requesting to 1056, reference the cash bonder is missing and she thinks it's her cleaning lady that took it. I don't have exact time delay, case can be 11858.
3: Sunday 100 block of Knoxville, Florida side, Golf, November, Charlie, 1-5, I'm taking back to the Black Kia, 5-1-5.

0: Go ahead.
1: Vicente Nariz, Bravo.
2: This
3: is going to signal 14 and 12 zone. Caller advises that his vehicle was stolen on the 24th. It is referenced from a previous case. He's the uncooperative and requesting for PD to 56 and to find out where his vehicle is at. Is that you have your 10-6 in front of him?
0: Hey, I'm not sorry. You can hold that for me.
3: Sweet.
1: Pull me, please, for a lost wallet at Zero Commercial Boulevard, and can you show me out at 4850 Northwest 25th Avenue in Fort Lauderdale, Unit A, reference returning the wallet just across the bridge.
3: Copy. Happy birthday, goodbye, 2026. The 21, are you?
4: Well, I'm in Mayweather Prison. In regards to that 32 thrush call, I don't see it on my end. Can you check if it's still open?
3: I have it open. It's stacked against you because you said you were on the 21.
4: Yes, please keep it open. The Delta unit is still working on it.
3: 10-4. District 4, Alpha 4.
4: 4, Alpha 4.
3: Confirming. Are you 10-8 or are you on this 21?
5: I'm sorry, I'm 97 on the 21.
3: 10-8-27. Ninety nine three.

0: 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Eleven Alpha 27, units 10-4.
1: No, no, we're 10-4.
0: 2020.
1: Sure, Lima 0, Hotel 5, Sierra Black at BMW.
0: 10-4, so it's going to be a Missouri one?
1: 10-4, Missouri tag.
0: 10-4, you're going to be able to respond to 10 South Ocean.
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1: Coming in for 20-1007 at the HGA Northwest Medical Center. Requesting report her husband, Hispanic male David Vasquez, 45 years of age, missing. He was last seen at the 10th meeting, last to get his medical advice at 8:30 hours today. He has no trackable devices and car has a 788. Husband has done this before, believes the husband might be attempting to come to their home at 7902 Northwest 44th Corner in Coral Springs, possibly on foot. He has a history of diabetes, pacemaker, triple bypass, and diagnosed with anxiety, cases 2-1-8 group. Report
2: 10-8.

0: 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I'll be 51 to Fort Lauderdale Pier. Starting mileage is 242.
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0: 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Starting mileage 242.
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1: And for we have a 911 for 3123 Open Shores. It was hanging up with voicemail and callback.
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1: 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Copy 1097. And 5 Delta 11. A 68 for 3964 North of 39F, apartment 3964. She went to Lima, went into her apartment without permission. They're not on them terms, and says she provided an eviction notice. She's requesting PD standby while you take those things and leave. She's going to attempt to fix outside. 10-4 to hold.
4: 10-4. And on this one, 5 English. And Alpha 1 will be on it. Everyone else, clear from here. Except for 4 Alpha 5, who's still cleaning up at 32.
1: I'm sorry, can you turn on the first part of it? Because we had another 10-4 going off in the center.
4: Okay, 5 India 6 and 5 Alpha 1 will be on this 21. Everyone else is in the 10-8 except for 4 Alpha 5, who's wrapping up at 32. It's not going to be ours.
1: Okay, confirm.
3: That's what I'm at.
5: I have a 22 in 2 zone. 6861 Southwest 10th Street, callers advising their son's girlfriend is 97, creating a lot of problems in the house. The son is 97 also, and doesn't want her there either. Unit 10-6.
3: What's the age of the son?
5: Doesn't advise yet.
6: Sixty-six Echo will be en route to that 22 at Alpha 4.
1: So holding 37 and 26 zone, that's 12 and 26 zone, but all units being 10-6.
7: Alright, see if we can get a clearance for handling 37 and also handling a wall and Bueller.
8: Alpha 7, I handled the 37 already, you can clear the problem.
1: It's going to be Bravo
8: 2037. Sorry, I meant
1: 14,
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0: 7705, North State Road 7, 54 on checks, 48 on the promise.
1: 7705, North State Road 7, 54 on. 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
1: 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Come on. 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
2: That's the number 197.
0: Software.
2: Alpha 290, Bravo.
0: Software. 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Copy, 7844, Alpha 4, reference to 13P, just dispatched.
2: 51.
0: 10-4, 5-0-11, Fox 10-1. We have a 68 for 3711 Northwest 21 Street reference, a phone report for a dispute between caller and her mother over a birth certificate, 10-4 to hold.
2: 10-4.
3: Go ahead.
4: I had a 13 incident in one zone at Parkland Reserve, 10824 Northwest 74 Drive. Caller advised on the way into the Parkland Reserve on the right, there's a park bench by the lake. On the ground, there's a young girl's helmet and a young girl's phone on the ground. It's been there for approximately an hour. They don't see a child. You need to test it.

0: Clement, you said the area that you're free to attack, I might be in trouble.
1: 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Make that session available.
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1: 7-7-4-1, I'll be clearing your show again. All 7-4. This is with me.
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1: She's come back to me, Black Volkswagen. 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
1: Okay.
0: Negative. That's an error. Sorry, did I have a call for also for? 11 Alpha 2, yeah, so far. 7 Alpha 8, 10-4, 7 India 4, copy at 68.
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0: And 2045.
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0: 20.
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0: 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Actually, you can 22 it, man.
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0: 14th.
1: Yeah, the 4th.
0: Just revise me on a 13 person. Seems like they had an update. The desk advised the company not to approach the subject, but the complainant advised that he needs to get his money, and if the subject bothers him, he will do what he has to. I'm talking to 494 at 807 in Winslow, Southbound.
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3: 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Should come back to a white fort. 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
0: South Park Street Route, 2048. 82nd and 82nd Avenue, unit for 1094. South Park. Going to Alpha 35, yeah, South Park. South Park.
1: 3-6 back on me, 98 Juliet.
0: 10-4. Mm-hmm. 22 Dodge, out of Boca Raton, details for it.

0: 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Help me around with Alpha 2.
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2: 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Alpha, I'm just running 51, so guess I'm going to run the drop back now.
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2: 5700 commercial westbound, Florida 99 Alpha, Delta November Bravo. Should come into a Gold Honda Accord with it.
1: Just for you, 94, 5700 block of commercial westbound, the Gold Accord.

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5: Turn Alpha 6, 5821, Northwest 56 Place, 1056 with LaFell. 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Advising friend Jason that stays at this 1020, invited a lot of people over and is having a party. The neighbors are calling to complain and complaining about people being at that 1020. All the subjects need to be removed for trespass, and he wants you to 45 an outcome.
6: 7 out of 6, was the caller calling about his own 1020 or a different 1020?
5: Like they both stay there, but he's not there at this moment, and the whoever else stays there is having a party, and he doesn't want people there.
6: Copy. That sounds like a 66. You can show me landline for further. You can cancel on the other unit for now, I'd like.
1: Step 4. Copy, please.

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2: 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I'm on. Copy this, that's on. 2054.
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3: with 25. 1500 North 7 northbound, Florida Tide, Tango 94, 2 India Gulf, on a red Honda CRV.
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0: 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Alpha 23, Mouth 1, Winfield and 7.
2: 37, Alpha 23, 1051. 37 Alpha 25 reference to that side of Tango 942 India Golf is coming back unknown registered to a Harold Russell out of Sunrise. Details expired.
3: 48 final stop is for exercise storage 2207.
2: Copy. Final 2200 North State Road 7. 2348.
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2: Pass for it. One second.

0: Foxtrot 71, Uniform 10419, Fire Rescue at the main CSB building. Showing on the board that is the fourth floor top shaft. If you can let Fire Rescue know that.
1: 10 Fire, they're out.
0: Thank you.
2: Any problem?
1: Step 1. 36.

0: 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Is caller on contacts?
1: Negative.
0: Okay, 48.
2: Hey, Officer Erica. Tempor. 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
1: I'm sorry, what?
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0: Nice one. Push on the truck side.
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1: 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I'm going to do the transport to 1019 for Alpha 16. 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
1: 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And there's going to be deputy standby with the vehicle from the 70.
0: Copy that. 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I have 19 on scene. And who's the other?
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2: Northwest Third Way.
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3: Nothing straight for that 01 Bravo Whiskey Romeo Bravo. So come back to this the Honda with that one time. On purple.
0: 950-07-19 Street at 2100.
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0: All right,
1: Temple. 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

0: tag 4 Golf 2756. Should come back to a Black Golf. Sorry, Black Dutch.
1: 50, 82nd Avenue at 50th
2: Street, Unit 94. 3 Southwest 1.
1: That part.
2: Girl 7 Lincoln.
1: Morning from the PD.
2: Southwest
3: 51. Send out 4263 Southwest 2nd Street. Destiny's calling. Complaining by Thursday. She's not at this location. This is her ex-mother-in-law. She left $1,500 with this person. They were to pay her back Friday. Mother-in-law was only able to give her $400. She was supposed to cash out $1,100. And she only cashed out $299. Wants to make a report. Complaint is in Indiana County and wants to make a police report via phone. Contact landline. Case is 3915.
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4: 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I'm 10-4 right now.

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0: I've been Northwest 21st Street, 3811 Northwest 21 Street. Please stand by while they issue retrieve their son's belongings from the child's father's apartment. It's going to be apartment 411. It's going to be in a black Toyota Camry.

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1: 10-4? 10-4, I'll start towards that fireworks call in a second. I'm around the corner.
0: 10-4, 37 Delta 333.
2: Delta 333.
0: Receiving a 38 verbal 521 Banks Road. Callers advising that her sister and her boyfriend are knocking on the door, refusing to leave. Units are 10-6, 10-4 to hold.
2: 21-1. Goodbye. Oh my God, Tango, can you copy another 10-3, please?
0: Anything, go ahead.
2: I'm at the 1400 block of 31st Ave, Florida Tag Alpha Romeo 270 Lima, Patrick 8, White SUV, and I have 4-2-0 with me. 1050
0: to 1400
2: block of
0: 31st Avenue, 21-11.
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1: 10-4-3-5-2-1-5-2-1, Bankstown, it's going to be Unit 10. Tom Matthew advised his sister Kara and her boyfriend are knocking. Kara's white female, boyfriend's a black male, unknown clothing description. Cross space, they might be GOA, but they might be near the complaint's vehicle. Case 21891. P594 with 20.
0: 10-4-5-1-8-4.
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1: 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Hell, sorry for the demo. It's 11 off of 14 tonight.

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0: And
1: moving on 1050 on at 10th Street and Banks east of on the Coconut Creek side.
2: 10-4, be advised, this tape's the boyfriend, Jaheim, just got out of prison, I know him for what?
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2: 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He's going to be by the propane tank. 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
2: 51-2. Go ahead with
1: that. 2811 Northwest 30th Avenue. You can meet this 72 case. 51.
2: Okay.
1: 51.
2: Yeah, and the boyfriend's a black male named Jaheim. That's only 43 at that.

0: Zero.
1: Alpha 1165 on a 13th. I'm going to be on Los Angeles Road, just west of State Road 7. It's going to be on Pontiac, Romeo, Fox, Trust, Sierra, Quebec 01. So you come back to a silver Volkswagen. Vehicle's occupied one time. I would advise.
0: 10-4.

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1: Range is 22, you just run the 97 on the 22, please.
2: Pressure's still getting a 30 degrees just occurred on Northwest 35th Ave and Northwest 37th Street. By the wind, we've said 9 to 10 shots heard. Units are copy.
0: Well, we route, but we don't have a Wendy's

0: 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Quebec 01 is a silver 6 female flagging on a Boca Raton decal is expired.
1: Alpha 11, 10, 50. 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
2: 7-4, so, you can make it in 76 Hotel to our friend, the fire rescue.
0: 10-4.
1: I know, she's been cut off on this.
0: Well,
3: 21-16. Well, for you, show myself in 597 in the area.
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0: Alpha, 10, I feel sure you're not, if you need advice.
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0: 10-4. 51, 64, Chase on Iowa. 10-4, you also 48 on the office, safety, 140 Southeast
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1: Thursday, Alpha 101, 1058, we're 7 Atlantic, southbound. Unit in the area for 94.
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1: Turn off the six, I'm stationed in the back.
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0: 34.
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0: You may come in.
1: So far. Attention all units, it's Eric 10-8, Eric 10-8. 369, you're trying to race?
2: Yeah, I tried calling Alex a couple times, but it went straight to voicemail. Could you try calling him and just let him know that we're not going to be taking over the dog? He's got to call him on the phone.
3: Hey, they still have eyes on him inside. He's removing the protective covers of emergency and concealing them. If you could just have 9, we're on the south side of the parking lot if you want to go over to the north side. I hit the south side. We're on the south side. I need somebody on the north side. 48 miles, please.

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2: It's going to be right in the same 640. It's going to be the flight tag 66 Echo Tango Whiskey Romeo. Should come back to white. Highlander. I can fly it out. What's on our list?
1: 10-4. So, Jerry, it's theirs. Tonight, theirs tonight.
3: I'll put you in short term.
1: 10-4, 10-8, 21-28. It wasn't involved. I'm still waiting on the description.
2: I'm

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0: 1050.
1: Go ahead.
0: 6126. Northwest and 19th, I believe. I'll give you that 1020 in a second.
1: 1050, this is Compute 6 Northwest, 19th unit in the area for 94.
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1: Okay, the 1400 block of 31st Avenue, 2130.

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0: Okay, stand by. 12 Alpha 4 copy, I'm 16, delayed in your zone.
1: Rhode Island, northbound, 07 Victor, Charlie Kilo Foxtrot, it's a Black 4 Fusion occupants.
0: Mother Blings are for you. Do you happen to speak Spanish?
2: I do not.
1: It's female answer.
0: Okay, boss. Disconnected. They're calling from a disconnected idiot.
1: 90 Bravo.
0: Right. 13, can you take the 16 delay phone report for 12 Alpha 4? They need a Spanish speaker.
1: Okay.
0: Chinese on 6 Island on KU 3384.

0: Yourself.
1: Hello, 6817, Lindsay Northwest 48, please. Adrian's calling. Needs to be 23 while he retrieves his items from this 1020. Reference a no contact order in place. Yes, 10-6.
0: 10-4, hold.
1: 10-4.

0: Alpha 4, showing you 10-6 line line. Go for it. I'm happy then on the 13 that's coming in.
1: Go for it.
0: Oh, it is possibly related to that 1 and 2 call. Stand by. Follow up 1 and 2.
1: Go off, too.
0: 13 coming in for that 1020. Oh, no, please, I'm hung up. Mail them.
1: You've got another call at this 1020?
0: Was it 10-4?
1: Okay, we'll keep an eye out for it. We're still talking to the 51 subject.

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0: 616, Southwest Third, Florida, 31 Delta, Bravo, Yankee, Yankee. She come back to Solana.
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1: BMS 1 and 2 are in the area right there.
2: We're 48. We're going to go into the business and figure it out.
1: 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Delta 10-10 for you. Four.
3: Alpha 5, you told me I'm around.
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0: I was receiving the companions here that we place. This is 544.
1: 544 Alpha 5 Star Tour, so 33 shots, fire and district class.
2: Thank you.
3: Alpha, half far. It's signal 22, 1020 of phase 2, 3071 Northwest 9th Avenue, with an open line with yelling. Someone speaking in Creole, not answering the questions. We're still waiting for additional.
1: Go back 5, 10 4.
2: Half far.
1: 10 4.
2: Thank you.
1: 10-4.

0: Seven.
1: 174.
0: All right, confirm.
2: Twelve off of three, you can show me five.
0: 12 off of two.
3: 12 off two now.
0: Two raise, going on.
3: Yeah, that second call, does the 88 match the first call? Because apparently it was the same person from the first call. She didn't realize we had been 97, so she was just calling again to try to get us here quicker.
2: We're down to 4,000.
1: 21, have you got?
0: Alpha 326.
1: 326.
0: Can you roll a little separate in the cab?
1: Begin. The complainant is currently 1051 to the 1020 from Virginia. And per the agreement, the subject is supposed to wait for the complainant to arrive. And the complainant will take the daughter back to Virginia. Monsignor is 45, case 21895.
4: Attention all units, send out a copy of rollover from Signal 10. The Signal 10 was taken for 520 Northeast 8th Avenue. It's in reference to a 2024 Silver Honda Odyssey, Florida tag of 30 Foxtrot, Sierra Charlie Romeo. 30 Foxtrot, Sierra Charlie Romeo. It last hit the flock in about 0-6 hours at 1100 block of North Andrews. Sent for prosecution, clearing all channels and Apollo 2140.
0: 10597-2140. 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And 5 Delta 11, Air 1040, reference local funding of District
3: 45.
5: Five, what's OPB? 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
1: One version.
2: West Hills 4 Boulevard, Everglades Way South. Caller said she heard vehicle speeding and they had a collision. She made contact with the parties who advised they don't need help, but they found it Friday. Unknown vehicle description.
0: The 911 for that long of 1613 North State Road 7. The 911 drop off, no your phone comment.
1: Okay. Give 22 to the fingerprint scanner.
0: 10-4.
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0: Fox, we're going to be canvassing the area. 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
1: Sunshine, this is Eric, going to be 10-3, reference to the shot spotter in District 5. Eleven off of 14, can you switch up over to info?
2: Switcher.
1: If I was a sick person, 17 of them. 2314 Northwest 3rd Street. Reference to a 2-year-old baby foaming out of the mouth. Revised the baby is no longer foaming out of the mouth and they're still attempting to get further. Fire rescue also has a call. Case is 11882 and 11 Delta 14. 40 on this call.
0: 40.
1: 2146.
3: 7.
1: India 15.
0: Can
1: you pass that up?
0: Right. 17 over 4, 90 over 11.
1: 298, 20 off 46.

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2: Delta 18, 10-4. Advise on a 73 receiving for 4 zone. The reference to the arms are down, and the city bus is blocking the road. Just backed up. Unit 36. And you have Elmo 8000 Hampton Boulevard. Department of Juvenile Justice advising Joseph Watson, 18 years of age, about his curfew, charges of battery and burglary with a firearm, add that with deadly weapon. If you make 25, 1045, the caller was an update.
0: So,

0: 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See if he's showing up.
1: 10-4, RTCC on the air. Can I do 3-0, 10-4?
2: 10-4.
1: All right, it was 11 off of 6, I called her, but... Not for copy.
3: Advising Bar 1HR. 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The patient is located in the hallway in the ER. Okay, thank you. Okay.

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1: Can I call them?
2: 4184.
0: Southwest, 8th Court.
1: 10th Court.
3: Alright,
1: CC. CC, can you check the area of 8000 Hampton Boulevard for a subject that's out past curfew with the Elmo device?
3: Never.
4: Have you sent someone out to the railroad crossing? And a reference to trying to get somebody up, but they didn't give me a 52.
1: 10-4, I think you're looking for 14, C48. Stand by, copy, updatable over that signal 38 suspect from Lighthouse Point. Reference updated below. All the 43 is the same. The subject is going to be a Tyler Benjamin Brown, date of birth 10-20-2006. He's driving a silver Ford F-150. That tag is Arizona tag 6 Tango Alpha 44 Sierra. Again, Arizona tag 6 Tango Alpha 44 Sierra. It was last seen headed northbound from that 10-20. And below was a normal from 151. It was totally the data tell which company towed the car, so he wants to be called back to know which.
3: Well, he still has got an ID first time up to commercial, so he's probably out of the venue.
1: That's not any first time to commercial.
3: 11, just have one of the units call and let him know that he's outside of our city. We're not going to pursue if they can send someone wherever he lands for jurisdiction.
2: 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Alpha 1 7 Alpha 1 7 Alpha 1
1: 11 Delta 14 for you. Morning. 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
3: Is there any previous history here at this 1020, 38? Or anything similar?
1: 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All the way to Lakahatchee, nothing from. 10-4,
0: 10-4. 1-4, you're on it. You can make it Thursday and St. Bravo. No signs of cars in the area. We circulated and there's nothing.
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2: The advice is approximate of 432 Northwest 30th Corps, Unit 102. Reference to a caller who possibly fainted from fumes and something about pipes. They're advising his horrible feedback. They're also stating it's possibly 48th Northwest 30th Court. We're attempting to get further. Cases 11885 and fire escape as well.
0: All right.
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3: 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President 911 receiving for raising chains 240-2501 North Bed, unable to make landline back and came from a disconnected 88. Unit 6-6.
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2: Riverside Apartments.
0: All right, they're both of them. I believe they said they were going to handle it once they were done.
1: I'm just one to advise you.
0: Yeah, thank you.
1: Have fun.

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1: I'm sorry, 10 4 for which one?
0: 10 4 to Colt.
1: Copy, 21. 4 Alpha 5, attention, 4 Quebec 3, Captain of 49.
0: Alpha 5, go ahead.
1: It's going to be for 4153 North State Road 7 at the Finances and Beyond Services on the rear side. It's for a general alarm. The drop time is 2156. The case is 2679.
0: Zulu 585.
1: Good.
2: They're making 99 service on. They're not picking up. You made a 74, so you to recall for now. I'm still 51 to 72. 10-4-4,
1: Alpha 4, 28.
3: 15, but no other weapons seen. Female's going to be black. Female wearing all black. Male subject. Black male, beard, brown and red shirt. Females now just went into the apartment. And we're still getting further.
1: 1-1, I'm 97 area, standing by at 58 and 17.
3: 10-4.

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1: You need to make this 76 Hotel Rescue. We're going to set you to Bravo, myself and Sinclair around for 5.
0: Copy, both units in route to 5. And 11 officers, can you advise on your 60?
1: 11 officers, too many Bravo, and we fit to 1 of the 22.

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1: Good.
0: Now, the incident is going to be at 3860 Northeast 21 Way for Unit 3-4. Barbara calling in advising she let her worker go and stamps have gone missing. It's going to be 4559.
1: Thank you, Elvis.
0: So, Elvis, I'm ready. You can go today then.
1: Yeah, okay.
0: Hi, Nathan.

0: 张。
1: 10:04
0: 7525 North State Road 7 at Fresenius Kidney Care, advising west motion and rear east motion.
1: Okay, yeah, I'll be 51 in a minute. That comes out quite often. I'll take care of it.
0: Come on, 22, I'll stay.
1: 17 off of 21. I'll take 94 ahead of me.
0: Step 4.

0: was 7-4 Bears. I'm advising a large crowd at the park across the street from that party. They're playing basketball and drinking. The park is closed.
1: Yeah. 7 off 6, 98 Bravo. I'll be for you all at the rest of us.
0: Yeah, 4. 2207.

0: I got 22 knives.
1: 4.
0: It's going to be for 29, 19 North 60. Fireworks are going off. 2 vehicles are parked setting off fireworks. Case is 3388.
2: Well, 198 Tango.
0: I'm 4898 Tango. Copy. 4 Alpha 2, 4 Alpha 6. Invite status.
3: Where's the video on that? Green code is 40 on Charlie.
0: Alpha 5, 28.
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0: Your complainant called back reference to 4500 Northwest 36th Street for missing package.
1: Ten four, you send it to me and I'll be around.
0: Copy route. 2200. 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
2: In reference to the 22 with the fireworks, is it anonymous?
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0: Joseph.
1: Hi, sir. Based on a signal 911 receiving for a 10 zone, it came in as a drop off. No answer on call back. Also, a 22 North complaint for a 12 zone. Someone was setting off fireworks and scaring the dog. Units are 10-6 on the west side. Can you advise?
0: 10-4, hold them both.
1: 10-4.
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0: 4.
1: New people use this vehicle is taken, says that tow company that was provided was an out-of-town company and couldn't get contact. He's requesting you to call him to know where the vehicle is. I believe he called in earlier about this.
0: Show me 10-6-1-1.
1: Okay, sounds great. Thank you. Stop for 520.
0: Welcome back to Rio. Yeah, 51 just popped up. I'm in the area. Can you show me 97, please?
1: Right, so off the 5, copy 794.
2: 7497 as well.
1: 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He was restricted from the 1020 and refusing to leave.
3: In the rear.
0: 10-4, we're looking at any windows are open.
3: I'm trying to place the apartment. I think it's 4 windows in. Doesn't look like anything is cracked. Five, just to confirm, this is not the corner unit, correct?
0: 10-4 is where we're making contact.
4: Jeremy, 10-3.
0: Copy 9-8, that was
1: 9-14. 11-2-2, fire rate device, you can cancel now. 2-3, you can go to me.
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1: 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I'm Tesla.
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2: Bridges and Sue, Lovett Avenue. George calling in for possible a party going on. There's a lot of music in the back of the house. Yeah, it's going to be 1424.
1: Alpha 9. 20. 7 and Cobra Creek Parkway, Columbia Bakery,
2: 56 Janelle. She's 51-52 5 minutes. Advise her son is missing and he's been tracking at this 10-20. Said he's been having behavioral issues with a Latin male, 20 years old, named Manuel, wearing a striped shirt. Short black jeans, case 21900.
0: Colony on 7.
2: Chief Officer 25 is 594.
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2: One north unit. I'm sorry, one north west unit is 10-8 and central is 10-8. I don't believe so. It doesn't mention that it is.
0: D62,
2: White Navy, 1-5. Tempo, just gonna get 3571 North Fed, Uniform 94.
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0: Good.
1: Prior to the incident, comments came from approximate location of 1343 Northwest 44th Terrace. Further notes of an open line with a male yelling in the distance, possibly speaking Spanish. Case is 3926.
0: Yeah.
1: Copy 51 and for 94.
0: Okay.
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1: Is 260 the complainant or where the problem is?
0: Heifer approximate of 979 Lyons Road. It was a 911 hang up from a disconnected 88 via lat long. 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
0: Hello, 9-2-2-10-2-0-6-6-North-E, second terrorist, 7-4.
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0: 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Can you say a Spanish speaker?
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0: I'm
3: going to be the rear El Bacon, like 1400 North 7. I'll be out with this subject. Black Toyota Pro Luggy at Sagamore.
0: 10-4. Off 2-5-3-4, please. Off 20, that was the subject. 10-4.
1: It's wrong with the pull of that.
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1: 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Top 54 on any answer.
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2: Sorry, I cut you off. 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
1: Step 4, 22, 33. 3, 0, 10, 7. 10, 4. 10, 4, 5. 68, I'll be on Dixie Highway, Sheriff Street, 64, 48.
0: Are you still 10-6 on the 16?
1: 10-4, can you make clear?
0: No. 7 and 2, 7
1: then. 7-10, go ahead.
0: Payment for 510 Northwest 4th Ave. Leroy was calling reference to unknown subjects selling drugs on their property. Visa was for subjects, but then they moved across the street. He was requesting to 66. Case is 1187. You just report that 94.
1: 48.
0: 2234. Dispatch on. 10-4.
1: Alpha 12, Tango.
0: Alpha 12.
1: I need a Tango.
0: Over 10-4.
2: 10-4.
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1: And try it.

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0: That's just disconnected. I don't know if you wanted to attempt landline again.
1: I was just able to connect with the reporting person.
0: 10-4, 2235. 37 Alpha 30, L 10-4.
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0: Bravo.
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1: Number 10-8.
3: Fusion.
4: Does it have a Florida address attached to it by any chance?
0: Twelve off one, copy 68. 12 off 116. 1229 Northeast 37th Street, 54 on check, then you can show 2 out with me.

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1: Yeah, for 10 off 8, 10 off 7, copy, and I won't hang up.
2: 10 off 8.
1: 7, so 911 came from 201 East Sample, Bird Health North. It's just an open line with buttons being pressed and with a message on callback. Case is 3930. Send me approximate location 1040 Southwest 46th Avenue, again 1040 Southwest 46th. Sent me via base 2, child on the phone asking for help. His mom is yelling at him because he ate a cake. Complaints from the 11-year-old child saying to arrest her. It's the line disconnected, rapid issue showing at the same 1020 cases, 11897.
3: Who do?
1: 10-4, you for 94?
3: Okay, boys.
1: 10-4, you for your officer of safety, 1040, Southwest 46th.
3: Sorry.
1: Copy. New question. 10-4.

0: Alpha 5, I'm sorry, 10-9.
1: This is a second-hand caller.
0: Just in the area and witnessing it.
1: What do you think?
2: It's almost 6 minutes.
3: I have a 13 submit came in for a lot long 194 Lock Road from a disconnected 1088. It says owner of iPhone was in a severe car crash and not responding. The answer 10-6 on the left side, right?
2: You got anybody tagged on the east side? It could just car crash by and see if they see any vehicles.
3: 10-4, 10-4, 10-65. Yeah, we're in route. 5-11, 1048, reference call pending in district court.
0: It looks like the caller who is no longer landline was actually the one involved in it, because it came in as an

0: Die verschwinden die Unterschlagung anschauen.
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0: Since we're just on call for now. 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
1: 10-4.
0: And you actually saw me 233 BFI caller said he heard a male saying, what did you say after the first room?

0: What party is 09?
1: Toyota 15, 2102, Southwest 2nd Street. I'll be here until 0300.
0: Southwest, 97, 10, 65.

It also eleven to eight. Foxtrot, on all white, Volkswagen, Passat. Delta Hotel 76, Mike Foxtrot, on a red and colored Honda Civic.

0: 29, based on my 19 maroon Honda SUV, registered to Margate, different head 20 though, on Edwards Road, clear and current. The second tag, Bravo Mike 85 Delta Foxtrot, also 5429, transferred back to the 2012 white VW, also registered to 6134 Edwards Road, clear and current.
1: Tier 54.
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0: Dude, what sounds like what about me?
1: It's a lot long, 222, normally is 40th Court. 911, hang up and they'll answer on callback, case 3933.
0: 10-4, 21.
1: 10-4, 10 Alpha, 6 for 1084.
2: 10-4, 51.
1: 10-4, 10 Alpha, 7, 10-4.
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1: 10-4.

0: Echo Delta is a white 2020 Mercedes out of West Palm Beach, Cal Clear Current.
1: Brilliant.

0: And transmit to Whitmer. And for a CAD, it's not going to be a vehicle versus pedestrian, it's going to be a signal four. Signal three.
1: I have received a 30 just occurred for CVS for a 10 zone. The caller called saying that someone possibly stole something, and then she advised that the police are no longer needed and to cancel the 10-4 to cancel.

0: 33 Riverview Road. It's going to be one in a white van, one in a white female.
1: That was 1533 Riverview?
0: 1633 Riverview Road.
1: Yeah, for unit 4294.

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1: Ever. 36, 1020.
2: 56, I have a 253.
1: It's going to be referenced to signal 12, driver, possible signal 1, gray four-door small vehicle, eastbound from 720 North East 62 Street. They're driving on the wrong side of the road. They're not evacuating the subject parked on the side of the Starbucks and standing outside of the car. The vehicle is a gray truck parked on the side of the Starbucks. And the bowler is in normal 2305.
3: Four 426, gray Nissan Rogue.
4: Escort, Foxtrot, X-ray, Foxtrot, November, attached to a black Honda for occupied unknown.
1: Flight Route 1253rd Avenue, Copins, 11 off of 9897.
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1: 10-4.
0: 3-2-7, I'm sorry.
5: Yes, 151 Northwest 804 and 74 Jones.
0: Four Jones, what am I on that? Just dealing with 2-2 and 2-3 so far?
1: 10-4.
5: Sir Aaron.
2: Not any problem.
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0: 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As for a code out, this is a 76 WSO, the Tango unit needed 94, they already requested to cancel.
1: Okay.

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2: 68 is going to be a 98 Papa. Can you copy 50, please? 93, it's going to be for the tag, Quebec, Kilo, Delta 45. 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
0: going
2: back to
0: the right SUV after me, 1-10. 10-4,
2: 10-9, you're 10-20. Well, then, bye, Joe Burger King. I'll feel bad.
0: Copy, West OPD and Northwest 29th Street, but I don't think that's right.
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2: 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So far. 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

0: 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Mill Hill Road and Oak Club Road are a first tag Alpha Papa 4-0 Quebec Romeo should come back to a gray Sienna van on office.
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2: 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I call Romeo and I'm supposed to come back to live. This is

0: 07 in Creek Park Place, southbound. X-ray, Mike Bravo, 804. It's a gray Mercedes Benz on Austin.
1: Jason, off 23F, 07 in Creek Park Place, southbound. You're in the area from 94.

0: 3390 Banks Road, 3390 Banks Road, Tower 203. 56 Beatrice. I'm really mentioning that our sexual boyfriend who's in rehab is attacking a third party reference to beans and drugs and is now missing. Carl said the subject is going to walk and he's not returned. He's not from the area. Subject's 25-year-old black male named Jadavian Brown, short afro, 5'8", 200 pounds, unknown clothing. Fits for any mental or physical disabilities. He does have a history of aggression when on drugs or drinking. Case 21904.
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0: Flight in custody, reference signal 38-2319, echo 648. 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Copy.
2: Lieutenant and 37 out of 22 on my zone. I'll be set to one.
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0: Hans.
1: Copy. Just be advised, I searched his name. We have multiple reports for him, 3320, 3390, and 3400 Banks Road, so I'm not sure about the 3300 address.
0: Have more.

0: the A for novel? Turn off of 10, turn off 11, 160 Southwest 12th Avenue at Brava's. It's advising Interior Berg, bullpen motion, cases 3935. Okay. 10 off 4, 10 off 11.
1: Okay. 3:22.

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1: 大伙儿。

0: 94. 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

0: 5 November, actually, so.
1: You want the same case, or you want a separate one?
0: You want the same.
1: Separate. I'm still looking at something, Ted. Go ahead.
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1: Never.

0: That's what I'm going.
1: I'm still 38 late in 2 zone. An hour and a half delay reference to the caller's son. Mother-in-law pulled the single zero gun out on him. She's requesting that PD call her for a report.
0: Okay.
1: Tesla, unit 10-6.

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0: doing good.
1: I have a 911 at Baton Hall. It's going to be approximate location of 2016 Northeast 33rd Street. It's current from disconnect to 1088, unable to go back. Please give me 4562.
0: Yes, come on, I'm with us.
1: So, guys, 36 over 5, you can go for me.
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0: Stand for.
1: How did they get you?

0: Hace falta, sí.
1: With it's going to be on a white expedition with no tag, unknown occupants, returning into the Chase Bank.
0: So, 1-0-4.
1: Yeah, 4. Okay.

0: era.
1: Hopefully, he's on the edge.
0: The caller is the witness, but stand by just one. The 8.

0: Preface. Finest advice for a single eight below authority of Margate. Extra back full snow view for a single eight out of Margate missing from 3390 Banks Road, 3390 Banks Road. It's going to be an 8 endangered for a black male to Damian Brown, date of birth of 1-2-2001. He was last seen wearing a gray hoodie, unknown color pants with white sneakers. He's approximately 5'11", 200 pounds with brown eyes, medium complexion, and a short afro. Time delay is going to be from 1930 hours. He has been diagnosed with depression and said, what's the point of living before leaving the 1020? Any unit coming in contact advice on the air is a Volo 2342.
1: Forty-three Alpha 4 42 Alpha 7 75 signal 22. 7 for both. The advice of 10 Phase 2, 2412 Northwest 9th Avenue. Caller advised that someone is stopping him from going home. Still waiting for additional 1043, and I'm checking the 88.
0: For Afro. Time delay is 1930. Subject is diagnosed with depression and said what's the point of living. And the bullet resume normal, 2243.
2: I'm going to be at the 5000 block of Florence University Drive, front of the Chipotle on a Florida tag, 22 Delta Victor Juliet uniform. She come back to a black Toyota one time on offense.
1: Northwest 9th Avenue, apartment 4. The caller advised that he was able to leave.
3: 10-4.
1: Seven Alpha 1 10-4.

0: 7 Alpha 6 Romeo Bravo. You can tell me 51 at 7 Alpha 7 Mark.
1: Black male GOA left behind. The black female that was inside with him. The subject was wearing a black t-shirt, black hat with shorts, and he drove off in a black vehicle, unknown direction of travel. The female has a blue tank top with Nike logo with skirt, and the clerk has locked the door and customers in the store. Case is 11390. 10-4. 5 Alpha 7 Coffee 7, you fine?
2: The door.
3: Seven seven oh five, stay with 7-2345.
2: Yeah, 10-4, we cleared that a while ago. I believe 427 is running it off.
1: I 48, thank you.
3: Can I get our first?
1: 48.

0: 43 and 42, not a complainant. Albeit, this is saying that she's going to walk down at 56 foot units.
1: Finfall checks.
2: 1500 block of Homburg, 2046. Attention on units, I'm going to come to go over. I can show single 8 authority from our gate. I'm going to be a single 8 in danger for a black male, Javadian Brown, 1-2-2001. Last seen wearing a gray hoodie, unknown pants, left sneakers. 5'11", 200, brown eyes, medium complexion, with a short afro. Is missing from 1930 hours, diagnosed with depression, and said, what's the point of living? Last seen in the area, 3390 Banks Road and Margate, no further. Resume normal, 2046.
1: So it's enough for one. Copy 33.
2: What?
1: Nelson Road and Pioneer Road. Do the checks.
2: I'm sorry. What's it?
3: So whoever's circulating, make sure you venture a little further away from the 1020 if he's still in the area.
0: 10-4, and it's been below countywide, just reported there.
2: 10-4, and 2047.
3: Calling hospitals, be a lookout. 10-4.
1: Hey, we checked Northwest already.
3: I'll start with Gerald Point and Florida Behavioral, based off his history.
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0: That's X Italian. Semi Cafe, Intangibolo, working on a Marve. X Italian is 3390 Banks Road. That's 3390 Banks Road out of the Studio Margate for apartment 203. It's an endangered bolo for a black male named Jadavian Brown. Date of birth is 1-2-2001. Last seen wearing a gray hoodie, unknown pants, white sneakers. He's 5'11", 200 pounds. Brown eyes, medium complexion with a short afro. Time delay is around 1930 hours. The subject is diagnosed with depression and said, what's the point of living? And you just make it 2,000 back on me. Signal 8 follow at 2349.
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1: I'm not myself.
0: Time forever. Hello, 10-4?
1: 10-4.
0: Central unit 1023, 1065, a 76 Volvo is going to be a... from FHP. There is currently a unconfirmed signal 10 white pickup truck with a Florida tag of 438 Alpha Juliet Victor Lima. It was Turnpike Northbound Griffin. They're dicing out at Gone Up of 595. The desk is still attempting to verify direction of travel. Now they're bound by the eastbound 595 to Riverland.
2: Two. One black male, 10-15. We're gonna be 51, so 10-19.
0: Sorry, of FHP. So reference to the signal 10 vehicle that was picked up on LPR of Turnpike and Griffin Road, northbound. Might pick up truck. Unconfirmed tag of 438. Alpha Juliet Victor Lima. Or possible tag of 43 Alpha Juliet Victor Lima. Let's get headed northbound. It's about a 5-minute time delay and we'll resume normal. Confirm signal 10, 43 Alpha Juliet Victor Lima, 43 Alpha Juliet Victor Lima, it's a white Ford pickup truck.

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0: Can I get a 68 for 34 at 6 o'clock? I'm at East 16th Street. No time chasing you.
1: I apologize. I'm hearing the radio in the background. What is it, 1020?
0: 3424 Northeast 16th Street. Hey, you can code it out, Bravo.
1: 16th Street is going to be case 11914. Code it out, Bravo.
0: 10-9, sorry.
2: Sunday, the knife that he's going to blow up his house and kill his family.

0: was no longer in my mind. He said he would shoot himself with a shotgun. Subject called in anonymously on non-emergency. You can get PD started.
1: What's the time delay?
0: Just occurred. Possibly a swatting call.
2: Show me the deal with the fourth time that morning.
0: I'll go for signal 10. Papa 1 is going to be overhead. K9 units are 1031 behind the vehicle. We'll advise any further. And below 2357.
3: What's your really working out?
0: LECOM 10. And essential units, be advised that I'm receiving a paper. Victor Lima.
2: A bit mentions we need a 538 in the Lima circle.
0: Sorry, I have a lot of background. 538, where?
1: $23 here.
0: Tapper. Spot on Southwest 20th Street and Southwest 4th Avenue.
2: Alpha 297 on call.
0: Step 1. And a signal 10 vehicle. The signal 10 that initially occurred at Turnpike northbound at Griffin. The vehicle was last seen at Southwest 20th Street and Southwest 4th Avenue in Fort Lauderdale. At Southwest 20th Street and Southwest 4th Avenue in Fort Lauderdale. Somebody pulled a white Ford F-350 pickup truck. Florida tag is 43 Alpha Juliet Victor Lima, 43 Alpha Juliet Lima Victor, correction, 43 Alpha Juliet Victor Lima, 43 Alpha Juliet Victor Lima. Any units making 255 on main tunnel? They're not requesting assistance at this time and they lost visual. Clearance goal is 2358.

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3: Clerk, he said that he was here with somebody else. 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I'm guessing that's the one he's talking about. I'm going to start my way that way.
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1: 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But
2: 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What do you have to answer?
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2: Good to greet, 10-4. 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
1: 10-4, thank you.
3: I'm sorry for calling you. I'm so sorry to hear that, Brian.
2: How close do you live at?
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1: Alright, I got a call for Lazy Lake, 2130 North Gentry's Avenue. Call Delta 10 is 1051 to that 1020. He's requesting units of 1056.
2: Who do we have available?
1: Nobody. 5 off of 1. Do you need 5 off of 5 or 5 off of 7 there? Timber, stand by for me just one. Lazy Lake.
2: 6-19, reference paper.
1: Not four.
3: Roger, 1097 at 2457.
1: I said call Delta 10. It looks like he probably went to info channel to put the request in.
2: Copy. Delta 7, how many of us did you need? Because right now it's just me and 5 Alpha 1 here.
1: 5 Alpha 5 was on his way to you. He's still not there?
2: I don't see him. You can check with him.
1: I need two of you. 5 Alpha 5?
4: Oh, 597. You send me that call.
1: Okay, showing you 28 from that call and showing you en route. 5 off of 7.

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1: It's the 13 at 3421 Northwest 50th.

0: recognized caller advised male junior Lucas stole her ID. When the death after the 1020 disconnected, no previous history for the phone number. He uses 2689.
1: Sorry, that's all.

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Every 2 FALE, they want to meet at the Chevron on 56th Avenue Sunrise for a debt notification unit census.

0: any other detail of what this college in Memphis was?
1: Top officer?
2: A 4-4 for the night play white van.
1: Airport semi.

0: 37 Tango 6 Kenny. Charles Hurst.
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2: Yeah, 13.

Black Cadillac for Ronald Soros out of Pompano, and it's going to be the same exact 1020, and it's clear on Carmen, 320, 327. Welcome.

0: Florida tag, Delta X-ray 39, Quebec, Lima, on a black Honda with an unoxidant. Apologize.
1: Only?
0: Northwest 53 and 07.
1: Tippers.

0: 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That's 10-4. 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
1: 48.

0: Avenue for Unit 2. Sharon calling in advising that she's home alone, and a few minutes ago her dogs stopped barking and she thought someone was trying to open the door, but nothing is heard or seen at this time, and her husband is 51. This is going to be 11221.
1: Alpha 7.
2: How are you doing? Alpha 7, you can cancel myself and switch to handle it.
0: Copy. 11 Alpha 4, 11 Alpha 3, you guys can go if you need them.
3: Three broken down.
4: He hasn't lived here. There's nobody by that name here, so I'm going back to the extended stay.
1: All right, Tesla, so am I canceling the District 5 units?
4: Yeah, simple. Actually, I was just talking my unit, sort of went, it's like 3 blocks out of Oakland Park. It's not a problem yet. Cancel everybody. 51 back to extended cycle.
1: All right, 5 Alpha 5, 5 Alpha 7, 12 Delta 10 device to cancel.

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1: Sir.
2: Alpha 1, 10 Alpha 2, 32 trips, 300 Northeast 20th Avenue at JB's on the beach. Carvey's ex-husband called, possibly going to 32, but he said he has no reason to live, and that he is going to sleep, and he has signaled to, probably 30 minutes, his name is Christopher D'Angelo. Carvey, he was just going to fall asleep on a bench near JB's and Flanagan's, that's all I have.
1: Sarah, I'm around. You can show Ethan around also.
2: 10 Alpha 4, 10 Alpha, Ethan around as well, 10 Alpha 2. 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
1: 27th and on the
0: off mileage. Off mileage 664.
1: 10-4.
0: You thought they were double tags.
1: Those are personal. Okay.

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1: After one.
0: Tap 4 to 6.
1: Well, I'll be in Roger, Castle 6.
0: Tap 4 to 4 to 6, 48 to 8. Tap 4.

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0: 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We have no additional 43.
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1: So far, go ahead.
0: All right, the first tag is going to be 69 Delta Victor Romeo Delta. It's going to be a 2020 blue Ford truck. Let me know when you're ready for the second one.
1: Copper, go ahead.
0: Second one's going to be Bravo Whiskey, India, 8191. Looks like it's going to be a white Nissan pickup truck. And then let me know when you're ready for the second one.
1: Copper, go ahead.

0: 340 Southbound Highway, Holy Cross, Marta is calling back again, advising the juveniles are still 1097. Previous call is coded out. Signal 20 Bravo, case 3944. Stanford, what is 94?
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0: 4160 Northwest 21st Street at Calypso K. The caller is advising that he works for Precision Parking Enforcement, patrolling the area for vehicles just parked illegally. He said that they're near the main road. There's a female irate with a complaint because he booted her vehicle, and now she's refusing to let him leave, blocking him. She's asking about a gray Acura, black female with an afro, wearing blue scrubs. So far, parking garage clear.
1: 704.
0: Go ahead.
1: But I walked from the pier all the way to Southeast 4th Street, and I didn't see any vehicles or them on the benches.
0: Over the day.
2: It's going to be a 13 Alpha. And can you please pull in a 68 case for 8969 Northwest 66 Lane, 54 Dendrix.

2020 blue Ford is going to be a Transit van 250, and then the 2004 Dodge is going to be a Durango. Before.

0: I'm going to be on Chamber 7, Charleston Commercial, at the 4400 block. It's going to be Florida Tag 5-1 Golf, Delta Uniform Lima, on a silver Kia Sportage with unknown occupant.
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0: Looks like he has a registered address at 3808 Crystal Lake Drive, apartment 412. Can I get a unit to go by that 1020?
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2: Thirteen.
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0: 13 incident, approximately location 2500 Northwest 56th Avenue, 37 zone. Open line, nothing heard, then disconnected. All right, now call back, Central 10-6. 4-0-57.
1: We have 40 now, we're Northwest 14th Avenue, and can you show to Alpha 2, to Alpha 5, to Alpha 7 outlet points, and we will take control.
2: Yeah, copy Northwest 14th, and what was across street?
1: Northwest 14th Avenue.
2: Hello, I'm on India 15.
3: 15.
2: Hello, I'm on Foxtrot 2-1.
3: 2-1.
2: Tougher. I'm still looking for 11 Alpha 22.
3: I'll make my line.
2: Tougher.

Attention all Area 2 units, roll call has been completed, all units has been accounted for. 058. Five Delta 11. I show 21025 on a detail, Central Park, 2300 hours. Let's just send seven time, and he's not responding. Can you advise?

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1: Oliver?
2: It was a 73 I pulled at the 6200 block of Homer Road. It was, I guess, prior to the 13 incident that just came out.

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0: sister just texted caller and sent her a message with this 1043. Advised the sister has an emergency injunction against the subject. Subject name is Gerald Smith, 45-year-old black male. And sister's currently locked in an upstairs room with another family member. And sister's no longer texting the caller.
1: 10-4. Do we have the series 88, not the one that's 51, the one that's actually 97?
0: I can get that.
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1: Ever.
2: Okay, so Sean, I was well, what's the time drop to that?
1: Came in at 1:03. From Florence, I mean, it's coming from the alarm company itself. I can verify if they have audio, or I'm sorry, if they have footage.

0: Прибыл на Travel Residence.
1: All right, 10-4. Are you able to call her and have her stuff out? Because we're outside.
0: 10-4.

0: 4 Delta 10, or I'm sorry, 5 Delta 11, copy a call. Receiving a 8 returned in Somerset. Again, 2670 Northwest 10th Street. Do you have much to you, company advice, and you can hear a female screaming, possibly getting hit. Buzzing, possible, 38 related, it sounds like a man is hitting a female. If it's fronting anything, you're just hearing it. Apartment 5, this is 11931.
1: Any of you have been disconnected?
2: Four.
1: Six.
0: Am I on your cell phone, six?
3: Come on.
0: You're just timing out. Are you still phone six?
3: That's 10-4.
0: 10-4. Just checking for K9613.

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1: Ten 4:50, 4:25 at the Crystal Lake address.
2: You make any contact, or he just wasn't home?
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2: Kansas.
4: Hi, Quebec 597.
1: 10-4.
5: For that call, were the tags already vigilant or flock?

0: I get a 51 for the peer reference trespassing. Two females and two males.
1: Temper, you said the peer on the beach, not far?
0: Yeah, 10-4. 222. 222 North Pompano Beach Boulevard.
1: Copy, 222 North Pompano Beach Boulevard.

0: 4851.
1: Copper.
0: Alpha 29, so what's up?
1: Apartment number 5, looks like there is 30 history there. It's going to be in reference to White attacked him, broke his glasses, bleeding from the mouth. There was 1015 on that. Multiple medical calls with that 1020 as well, reference seizure and trouble breathing.
0: I'm fine. She's not at 49, they're working.
1: So I mean, for 2831 Marina Circle, again, 2831 Marina Circle, Doc Bravo, to be pro-vigil. Supervised three people walk around the gate to the main entry into the marina. It's two last wearing khakis. Will not see wearing jeans, all white males, cases 4563. Attention, he's going to be on another commercial northbound, just north of Unifor 94.
0: Roger, General.

5035 Northwest 15th Street. 43 X-rays attempted at time delay. Reference to a vehicle parked near the electrical box. The vehicle is occupied with the headlights on. Case 21909.

Yeah, please have fire rescue come out here. I have one of the parties complaining about a headache, and she has some mouth injuries.

0: Yeah, I'm on Central. 512-516.
1: And 26, the key holder was contacted. They said that there was nothing I see on cameras.
2: Please.

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0: Yeah, 0700.
1: 10-4, thank you.

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1: Tango, 250 is going to be for McNabb on 68, and you know they can respond in 4? Well, Napa Center, reference the tag of 04 Echo Zulu Whiskey Juliet is a VH-14 Nissan out of Pompano, DeKalb, and sustained this current.
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3: 10-4.
2: Actually, sorry about that. You can give me checks. I'm going to have a 13V. It's going to be a black Nissan one time. Romeo Tango, Mike 17 one time.
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0: 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It was just a 911 hang up. They got a Western line of callback. Please commute to 392.
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0: Come on down now, 4-4-3-10-8. The one manor is going to be residential for Aziz Amar. His own is going to be a master bedroom, bathroom, door. I don't know, like, key holder case is going to be 3-1-2-3. Two, can you have a solid one?
2: Yep. Make this Delta.
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1: I'm receiving 51-5851 North Andrews Avenue, extended stay, advising white male, Hispanic male, blue shirt, white blue shorts, refusing to leave. They're requesting assistance. Are you 311 Delta 10 all out there?
0: That's not far. We're here. 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
1: So 51524519 University Drive in 11 zone. There is a homeless person laying almost naked behind the building. Please view it on the cameras. Only have 29 at the 12 tonight.
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0: 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Alpha 6 Alpha 4. 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
1: 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Go ahead, what is it? 10-4-1-0-7-0-0, Charles N, 98 Delta. Dispatch, Alpha 1 is 48, he's switching back over. Sorry, 10-9.
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1: San Francisco, I don't receive a signal either. Stable house.
0: Yeah, go ahead and hold up from the RV. It's on shortly.
1: San Francisco. 5 to dispatch, is area clear? San Francisco. 11 Alpha 1, over KMAC, over. 3-10-4. 11 Alpha 1, about San Francisco.
2: 4, it's just I'm timing down the subject. I just put it in my car. I apologize for the wait, but I'm going to switch over now.
1: Well, 41.

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1: 51.
0: 11. 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Caller Richard does not want contact. One of the homeless persons lying almost naked behind the building. Black man on the west side of the building in the back. And complaints viewing on the cameras. Case is 5800. Stanford. 143.
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0: Sorry, so we're on the 346-2016.
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0: Come here for 2755 Celebration, Place East. 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
2: Complainant stated that the vehicle was towed but they're unable to get in contact with the tow company. They want to 25. For Juliana Ruiz, reference to the slow run of the Elantra. They're going to be outside. Fencing, gray shirt, gray and black shorts. Okay, 219, okay.

0: back to a white Nissan Forward to Apollo Lima Albuquerque. It's out of Pembroke Pines. Shows expired 2025-26. 248.
1: 48, thank you.
0: Top 4.

Come on. I'm all 46. 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Three, seven.

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0: Telefon.
1: Just make it a 22 and... 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
2: I think Bravo is that far.
1: Yeah, and I need to recover the beach so I can go 10-7 in 10 minutes.

0: Well, if you have two or three, go out to reach.
1: Bien. Can Alpha 2?
2: Alpha 2?
1: Confirm, I need you to cover the beach.
2: Thank you, Sean.
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caller said I've been to a black female in a gray bodysuit. She's about 5'8" with black hair. 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She's possibly under the influence. I'm going to also 10 after signal 57.

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1: 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Copy another one.
0: Stop for 68 Papa, stand by for me. I'm sorry, 2625 and 24, you still around? I'm sorry, I didn't copy you because I was stepped over. Can you just rewrite your still 51 stuff for?
2: I'm sorry, that might have been me. Can you tell me if you're wanting to offer one call? Just keep this 68 happening to me. My phone's in it. You can hardly open your mouth.
0: Copy. And you tell me to go with your other 68. Help time.
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3: 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So female saying she needs to go to rehab. 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She has relapsed. 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
0: 476.
1: 10-4-4-7-4-10-8. 475-476, it's number 13, it's 1500 State Road 84. We bus stop in front of 7-Eleven. She needs to go to rehab. There's a bunch of dudes that said this 1020 that's trying to set her up. She relapsed and needs help pretty spooky. She's walking away from the dudes. They are in a van watching her. Black female, black shirt, black shorts. She's going to be staying at the 7-Eleven. She's rambling about being involved in a 38 that hurt her toe. She also smoked a rock 30 minutes ago and complained and said, thereby she's rambling about males trying to gang up on her.
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0: 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So, time delay of 23:30 hours because of a wellness check on her friend, because she has had an emotional week, and like, made a comment saying you'll be better off without me. Mentioned self-harming tendency, think it's more on the method or signal zero. 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

0: 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It's a 65, 85. I'll bet one for 94.
1: 654,
0: Congress. Signal 85 for 1436 Avon Lane. 1043 is the Crime Stoppers. Advising of a Lorvin Lewis is 97 at this 1020 and has a warrant out of Tampa for not paying child support. Unknown DOB. Case is 2395. Time for copy, make the landline.
1: So now, 7-1-10-50.
2: 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From the 68, and I'll be 51 from the 64.
0: Time for.
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0: I've got a 7-1 reference at 9 Foxtrot. Here at Echo Delta, it's going to be a blue 04 Honda at Hollywood because of the front.
1: $1,500 North 7 Southbound. Delta Romeo 8, 4 Alpha Mike, Silver Honda Accord.
2: $2,750, $1,500 North 7 Southbound, Unit 4 and 4.
1: 4
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0: neighbors having verbal altercation in the parking lot. 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And 17, you're 48 as well?
1: So 20, 51.
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0: Auto Market Commercial on the westbound lanes. Florida Tire, Foxtrot, Golf, Zulu, November 6-9. Shipping that to a blue Toyota, October 10th.
1: Yeah, what's up? If there's going to be 5,000 block of commercial on the westbound lanes, you know the guy I'm telling you for? November 6-9 is coming back to a black Toyota for Anthony Breeson out of Tamarack and expired 123-26, 54 on 1029.

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0: 220. Look out, signal 822 zone 3400 Northwest 5th Terrace. I had 23 and authorized vehicle 1107. That's 10 for a hold for North End.
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0: 10-4, signal 18 India, street 1051 at 3400 Northwest 5th Terrace. Again, subject's going to be for return. Who's it off? Date of birth 426-2002. No mental physical disorders. Someone told them the roommate has been missing for 18 hours. Case is going to be 11944. Also, be advised, officer safety in the area.
3: For you, thank you.
0: Stop her.
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0: We at McNabb, just east of Lagos. 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And there's a third either black male or female. So I make it 12 and 13 with me.
1: Copy. He's got me on McNabb, just east of Lagos.

0: on the sidewalk, possibly a 10-year-old, possibly Latin male twins. One is wearing a blue sweater, unknown pants. The other is in an unknown shirt with red pants. They're going to be on foot going westbound. Atlantic, case 21913.
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1: September Street, 751, 101 North West 10th Street, 54 Chesson 197, and you're free, officer safety flags in the area.
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1: 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I was 97 and I just...
0: Yeah,

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1: 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System juvenile, checking him out to 124 East Palm Drive, starting 346, 232.

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0: subject running westbound on commercial heading towards 307.
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2: 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It was going to be sensor.
1: On one front west door delay, case is going to be 11407. Alpha 5?
0: Yeah.
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1: Okay, so it was 441.
0: You want to see air? I think he's 1031 on foot.
1: Air has been 1030.
2: Step
1: 4, 1051, 2780 Somerset Drive. 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

0: that while everybody was on that for a very long time, I had received a 51, the same 1020 caller. So there was a white or Hispanic male wearing blue and white shirt, blue shorts, refusing to leave.
1: Good.
0: Number 23012 Cypress Center, I have no checks, 231.

0: Home Alpha 3.
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0: 12 Alpha 3, did you transport a white or Hispanic male wearing blue and white shirt, blue shorts that was refusing to leave from the extended stay?

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2: Before you're on the phone, just have someone advise me what they have when you get all sorted out.
1: Suffer.
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1: Copy.

0: The two black males, one's got a white tank top and dreads, one's got a short twist and a black hoodie, walking westbound from me, sitting to stay on the sidewalk. 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

0: 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So 35 just occurred, 7525 North Wales 4th Street. 5 minutes time delay, the friend got raped by a friend. The victim is Ellie Rosia, 411, Hispanic female, unknown clothing. They're still trying to get more, 43. Your case 5806. So you're about off 11, copy 94.
1: Everyone.
2: Echo 648. Check in now. And then there is a white male with a white tank top with a short brush cut that possibly ran eastbound. She's saying all these suspects were jumping two other guys.
3: Someone also, my second partner in 2-5, but the subject that were allegedly being jumped and not really being cooperative.

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0: Copy. Do we have a description for the 12 standing? Because we got the blackmail walking past the CVS right now. One's wearing a hoodie with a white cross on the back of it, and the other's wearing a white tank top, both blackmails.
2: Then as it was a three of standing, one was a black male with a white tank top, he had dreads on, and it was supposedly a white male with a white tank top and a brush cut.
0: Copy, and we have a discussion for the third, because they're walking right towards, the rest of them over here at the public storage.
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0: 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Alpha 71, we're in front of the Zeta. We have 2 black males detained. Right now they're not being cooperative. What's up, what's your 1020?
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0: 4160 Northwest 21 Street, Closer K Apartments. Clarifies their vehicle was towed last night, and it was told that Westway has it, but they advised they don't have her vehicle. Question of the whereabouts. I attempted to raise X-ray 29, received no response. Are they over?
2: Four Alpha 4, 20-minute time delay, Northwest 50 Avenue, West Oakland Park Boulevard. Caller advising someone hit his vehicle and left the scene. They're a white sedan. I have no further cases. 2691.
1: 51.
2: 51, 253.
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0: Metropolitan was about Janet Jackson returned to the safe house, I'll be 51 on that, so make sure she's fine.
1: Copy.
2: Supervised victim is in her vehicle with a roommate on her way to Miramar. We're not able to verify her location. We're able to check her 1080 history. It shows that she lives at a 7944 Juniper Street in Miramar. A call is being created. Echo 600?
3: How long was the call? Can we have them respond back to the city?
2: We'll try, but the victim's been all cooperative. She doesn't want PD help. But I'll have the desk.
3: Where is it?

0: 11 Delta 14.
1: Delta 14.
0: You got a 69 and 19 zone at 2920 Northwest 8th Street. The caller requests to report multiple wildlife fell from a tree. When the desk attempted to provide the caller to 88 for Fish and Wildlife, the caller refused, and then when attempting to obtain what was the wildlife that fell from the tree, the caller said he doesn't know. And it's coming from a disconnected cell phone. Can you advise if you want me to send a unit, or?
1: Not any about.
0: Pepper.

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2: 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Happy night.
3: Nanny, Papa, go ahead.
2: 304, I'm okay. No checks.
3: Papa, 304, I'm okay. No checks. 300 hours. And 27 back, you're 40, opposite safety at 103 Northeast 2nd Court for 2nd Street.
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0: You're in 42.
1: Okay.
0: 22 Bravo, can you have us 40 for myself and Alpha 20?
1: Not for you, Mr.
0: Thank you.
1: You're welcome.

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1: Sales officer.
0: Can you please forward me a 68 case from the 6800 block North University, 54th and Trent?
1: 6800 block off University, and that checks.

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So much. And checks. Case 3, 1 through 5.

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0: Hey, Kimberly Rocker.

0: 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I'll be 51 back to the district.
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0: 10-4. And Bug Alpha 1, did I copy the address wrong? Did you say 4451 or 3451?
1: 4451, then.

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0: Can you come up to 60F98 in here?
1: Tower and that's four on the avenue that is still fired at you.
0: It's 13 isn't it?
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0: 98 off of 13 isn't it?
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1: 10-4, 370.
2: One time check, 48-05, sorry. Okay.
1: 1500 Northwest Airway, 54 checks, 40 of the flags.

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1: I'm sure it says I'm opening.
0: You as well. Thank you for your service.
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0: 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I'm gonna be doing transfer right now. Female 1015, 51 of VSO Main, starting mileage 22846.
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1: 1310 approximate location, 6976 Northwest 44th Street. I will hang up, essentially via phase 2 on call back. Female advised, can you come from my 1020 and disconnected? Key 65809.
0: I'm out. Is there any history with you yet?
1: 54.

10-4, and just be advised, the desk called back again. VMA advised everything was 10-4. It was for non-emergency. Complaints advised they did not know that 10-20 then disconnected again.

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1: Then.
0: And the signal 22, Fire Station 66, 590 South Paradigm. The suspected parker from the station were refusing to move, blocking access for the units to get out of the station.
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0: 10F9, 10F4,
2: 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Back to the number route, you can shuffle them out as well.
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0: Yeah,

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0: 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And a 5-6 case number.
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0: 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Nice. 7 Alpha 6, I released one male from detention. 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

0: 82 Foxtrot Zulu Mike Whiskey on a baby blue Camry. So you're
1: okay. Yeah.
0: Thanks.
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0: 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I even caught up, Bravo.

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1: 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I think we'll be making it at 825. 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
1: 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Johnny, wanted for anybody that can read Azerbaijani?
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1: 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It's going to be one black male, white t-shirt, black shorts, and one black female, all black.
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0: have a 911 hang up in Ninestone, 50 Lock Road. There was an open line in the middle. Her singing in Creole came from a disconnected 88 unit system.
1: Brazil.
0: Of course.

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1: Come on.
0: Good. West Flagler, Northeast 1st Street, 54 checks.
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1: Temper, I got two units that are in clear in about 9 minutes from 40. Is it Temper to send two more?
0: Temper, ma'am. Thank you.
1: Temper, 811, you're clear.
2: Hopefully it's 51. Thank you, ma'am.
1: You're welcome. And 9, just give me one. I have a, once they clear, I'm going to request for you as well, okay?

0: Yes, 10-4. Once I get one of these units, if you're on another request for you, is holding 140, if you want to call out your 68.
1: That'd be impossible.
0: No.
2: Sorry, show me 10-8.
0: Separate 10-8-9, you're clear.
1: Thank you, ma'am.
0: You're welcome.

0: So the original report from this month ending in 2390, and then reclassified to a 68 and cleared a 98 problem. You completed 68.
1: Put one more tag in the
2: list. Have a go with it.
1: You can find to it.
0: Eight-zero, Somerset Drive.
2: 10-4. I need a couple on that one, go ahead.
0: 790, Somerset Drive, 98 Papa.
2: It's going to be 2696, that's your 98 Papa on that one, Papa.
0: 48, thank you.
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1: Sorry, I'm actually tonight. Can you send me that signal late? Let's see what's going on with it.
0: Time for. 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
0: 51, how many go off?
1: 359.
0: Four.
1: 359, 4474.
0: Bravo, Terry, will be coming back.
1: Zero

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0: Where's that?
1: Four.
0: Seven four 98 Alpha.
1: 7441. Good.
0: 7-4 the BS only in jail, one time, but no results.
1: 7-4 3051, I'm in jail, one time at 401.

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1: Chatting with what David D, brother.
2: Can I mean that, small fox?

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1: 加里灯牌的三三三。12 Alpha 3 Alpha 4. 4 Alpha.
0: 7-0-7-1. My advice, turnpike and 595, my apologies.
1: No problem. Street, Aldi Plaza. Security is advising there's one black male, one white male. They're laying down in the middle behind the plaza. The complaint is going to be in a silver RAV4 in the Aldi's. Case is 11969. Number 648.
0: Number 3.
1: Temple.

0: He's advising there are trespassers at this 1020 using an odor to mask their identities. Complainant didn't see them. He can just feel them putting needles into his body. They're going to kill him and his mother to steal the property from him so they can live there. They're stealing money out of the mother's bank account. They tried to shoot him yesterday while he was in bed. He wants extra patrol because there are too many people wandering the neighborhood, and it continues. Complaint advised he cannot answer the door. He has PTSD. Case is 2699.
1: Four for four. I'll be in route. Any chance of signal 20 history?
0: I will check, but with comments like that, I thought that was a given.

0: they can canvas the area for these people for them, and then that's it.
1: 10-4, thank you. 4 Alpha 4, 4 Alpha 6, 48.

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0: 10 4 4 13. 12 Alpha 4, 12 Alpha 5, 1065, 13 person.
2: 5.
0: And via 13 person, 27, correction, 271 Northeast 38th Street. The e-camera tech advising a male is loitering. They want him removed. He's near the Tiki Hut. It's live feed. He's wearing a black long sleeve shirt, black shorts with a dog. Case is 3399.
3: 4864.
0: 1051, 4 Alpha 5. 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

0: 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Top four.
1: Haley Boulevard and Andrews.
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I'm going to hang up at 50 Lost World, 1020 via Phase 2 with the open line, male Armenian Creole, came from a disconnect at 88, no further. Mm-hmm. 415.

0: 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Show me out of an abandoned vehicle that's blocked from the road with no traffic.
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1: The 410-6416. 12-4, both units 97. Both units 97, 416.

0: Helsinki, Yankee, India, 1-2. Comes back 54, 10-29 to a blue high on die. Wrestler out of Lauderdale with their current decal.
1: Sounds like
0: 416.

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1: 3601.
0: Alpha
1: 36. Yeah, X-ray start westward 1000.
0: 24. X-ray 29.
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0: T-shirt westward of 55 Ave and West Oakland Park Boulevard in the westbound lanes. Reference to a signal 11 in the roadway for a blue Hyundai.
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1: Can you please send me a 68 case for the 7500 block of Holbrook Road to report objects?
0: Confirm. 7500 block of Holbrook Road and no checks. 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
2: Pull up. This is Bravo. Can you copy another one?
1: 10-4, go ahead.
2: 1640, 1640, what's the confirm move on 6-4-6?
1: 10-4, 10-6, 4-23, 4 Quebec 7, all 10-4.
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1: 4-23.

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1: Northwest 41st Street and Northwest 30th Terrace. 5400.
0: I'm four. 10th Street, 424.

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0: Yeah, go ahead.
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0: That's okay.
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1: Thank you. Good night to yourself. Good day.
2: No toll, San Jose.
1: Have a good night.
0: And then we turn 7.
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Coming for Atlantic State Road 7, the gas station. All advised fees and crutches. If she's requesting PD assistance to go across the street. The desk advisor is not a PD matter, but she is insisting and that she's also unable to get a cab. It's going to be a white female, a pink shirt, and black shorts. Case 21920.

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0: This is a lady that needs help across the street.
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0: Does she have a phone number?
1: It's not working. It was a disconnected 88.
0: Copy. You can Bravo that out.
1: 10-4, Bravo. I do think.
2: Okay, thank you.

0: And 12 Alpha 1, 12 Alpha 5, the other party has called, advising apartment 9B as in Bravo. The gentleman knocking on the door should be a Martel. He's a black male. Subject is banging and kicking on the door. No description.
1: He's found. The caller is following the dog. Case is 11970.

0: 13 hospital, I'll be 92 pop on that.
1: 1093 pop on.
0: 16 back and forth, am I? How's that stop following the dogs?
1: How far? Caller isn't a black, so you're the Highlander. She's not off loop.
2: Five West Oakland Park Boulevard at the Days End. Hospital signal 20. Caller says he's at the Days End. There's something weird going on at the hotel. Disconnected voicemail on callback. Case number is 3403.
0: 12197. Do we have a room number for him, or is that a parking lot?
2: I don't even have a name for him.
0: Oh, you can't get an item for him. I'll watch him like that. Nice, I can get more information.
3: 12 Alpha 11 48 10 8 48. Maybe first subject, Rashard Tyrone Henderson, black male, date of birth 1/10/1988, 5'7", 180 pounds, brown eyes, black hair, tattoo on arms. During a verbal argument, the suspect left and retrieved a handgun from his vehicle. While holding the handgun, he continued to escalate the argument and aggressively approached the victim.
1: Tonight?
0: Cancel 16. I'll take that call for
1: him. Pepper, Alpha 16, Katie Penny.
2: In front of the door, he was pacing. He managed to break the lock, but the caller is holding the door shut.
0: Well, you can tell the guest to hang up.
2: Pepper.
3: Delta 4.
0: Delta 4. 10-8, 4-4-3, head east.
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29 Alpha 37. Reference to the 13 incident. Receiving additional updates. Text saying someone is hitting on me. It is a boy. And the death of this will begin at 10:20. Rapid shows 2580 Northwest 56th Avenue.

0: 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You were low volume 5. Are you 51 as well?
1: I'm 5.
0: Okay. 4:58.

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1: 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Okay.
0: Thank you, you too.
1: 10-4, thank you, you too.
0: 5-7, same traffic, I'm going.
1: 10-4, thank you, you too. 10-7, thank you.
0: Alpha 6, same traffic.
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1: Thank you. 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

0: on Alpha 6, if I'm an advisor, it's going to be delayed 20 minutes, but it's on, like, Occupy 21.
1: Stefan, was she able to tell you the vehicle that she was driving?
0: Not yet. We're going to be trying to get more on the way there.
1: Copy.

It's Fame 1020, and it's just now, it's disconnected 88. What do you call it now?

0: Subject name is going to be Jeremiah Zachary Harris. Date of birth is going to be 4/18/2002. And can you copy a possible phone number for him as well? Let me put it in the address.
1: Check it out.
0: 954-412-9843. That's 954-412-9843. She says she doesn't know what kind of car he's driving, and that he's currently homeless and doesn't know where he's staying.
2: 7.22. 7.22. Then have Bravo 5 and Bravo 1 respond out with Alpha 6, just to help out with that. I think there's been a strong debate.
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was able to call Founders Dan and then disconnected. 88 was able to call back. He says 5820. Or 4378.

mid. Anderson, Denver, 8709, 53 mid. We need also officer safety in the area of 651 Southwest 9th Street, New Freight.

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1: Good morning, man. Can you copy 2 computer 6 kids for me?
0: Good morning. Go ahead.
1: The first one's going to be 1620 West Oakland Park Boulevard, 98 Papa.
0: Go with the next.
1: That was going to be 1640 West Oakland Park Boulevard, 98 Papa. Thank you.

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0: Hill from the lat long, but he is the same gentleman that is a Signal 20. The unit's route came to the area not too long ago. It was previous case 2699. Am I on this one?
1: First available.
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0: Darren Paul, 4298 Northwest 51 Avenue. I don't know what he wants this time. Case is 2705.
1: Is this still the same disconnected 88?
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0: India 1, what'd you have?
1: It's going to be a 13 incident, and it's going to be 137 Northwest 30 Terrace. Complainant crying, can't understand her. She gave to 1020, still crying. Not answering questions. She's saying, how much more can I take? She's having a mental breakdown, now saying, keep pushing me. Could hear a male voice in the background, and she disconnected. Case 11416.
0: I'll just... 10-11, you have 51 from 5-1.
1: 10-4, 10-51, 5 Alpha, 5... 10-4, show you 10-51. 12 Bravo, 13, 10-65, a 25 outside fire, 12 India, 11-94, and special attention, 12 Delta, 2-1. Sorry, disregard that. 12 Delta 2-1, copy, call.
2: Yeah.
1: And 25 outside fire, 911 East Commercial. It says, see smoke coming from in front of the firehouse subs, and then they say it's coming from the pothole. FD is 1039.
2: That's your advice.

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It's showing East Bay front motion. Case is going to be 3408.

0: he's knocked out, but is able to contact us?
1: Sorry, you're on volume. You want to know if he wants contact?
0: No, he said he's knocked out, but he's still able to contact us?
1: Yes, and from all the other calls I read from him, he doesn't want contact. One time he did talk to a unit through the window.
0: I'm B-51, I'm just circling the area.
1: 10-4.
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2: Well, do this for me, on the alarm. The lights are out at Dixie and Commercial, and it looks like they were an hour from about Dixie to 1300 block on Commercial on both sides.
1: 10-4. Honorable 4580 South Military Trail at APRO. 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
1: Okay, 3839, that 7 India 7 coded. Can you reopen it, put myself and Quebec 9 on it? It's gonna stay open for, probably for 105.
0: I'm sorry, what was the case number?
1: 3839. It's 36 at extendency.
0: Okay.

0: same, 5227 North Dixie Highway.
1: Sure, job. Thank you for calling for me for traffic control.
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0: You can make it a 20. I'm still 51 to the area. I'm going to circle it in the area because he doesn't want to be in that.

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Supreme Court, a 54-year-old female, not conscious, breathing, not responding, and now CPR in progress. And they're still updating. It says both work for BSO. 12 Bravo 4, 1065. Bravo 4, it's going to be 3088 Northwest 29 Court, 1056 with Stephen, advising 54-year-old female, not conscious, CPR in progress. He's doing CPR, both parties work for VSO, FD is 1039, case number is 3411.

Court. That's from Lat Long. Open line male panting, advising he was involved in a Signal 4 trapped in his vehicle. FD 1039. He has to respond by.

0: 10-4, 12 India 11. 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

0: 12th question.
1: I hope there's going to be tied up on this. You know, send her off, which is, you know, to give us as well.
0: 10-4, 12 Alpha, 8

0: the vehicle's on its side. Should be a gray Nissan Rogue and an arm ping. The desk is still landline, trying to verify the 1020.
1: So we're off 11, I'm 97 and I'm 4 dropping. 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
0: website. 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

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For

0: I'm sorry, rescue is responding in. What was the reference?
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0: 12 Delta 2148.
1: Gentlemen, I'm in Tower Shift Unit, just let them know. No briefing today, just get to Nate.
0: Mark, in all District 12 units, negative on briefing today, just go to Nate. All District 12 Bravo Shift units, no briefing this morning, just go to Nate. 5 and 6. Tonight, 5
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0: Bravo 9, 12 Bravo 4, 5096 North Dixie Highway, Chase ATM, network trouble at the ATM, cameras are down, case 3413. 1051, 12 Bravo 4.
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1: 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Yeah. See, none of that other than patient being transported.
2: Hospital, conscious, I'm moving, she's not vocal.

0: changing?
1: Ten four bottles would be going to enjoy.
0: 48. Just hold on. Winfield at 07, the lights are just blinking, they're not changing. Northbound and southbound.
2: I'll check it out. 51. 31st, 7.
0: 48, she's a good one. 6-4.
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12 India 2, 12 Bravo 4, copy the 74 for the 49. There's got to be 1328 East Commercial Boulevard at Graphic Banner, ship units cleared at 540. 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

0: 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I'm going to be 10-8. Keep it over for Apollo 7, please. 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
1: 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Number 2 is the 13B, 3250 Northeast 2nd Street, the back side of the library. 11 level 1, copy 94.
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0: Mariner's address, 3030 Northeast 5 Terrace, number 1. It's 3030 Northeast 5 Terrace, number 1, 20K, no checks.
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Christmas with her mother. So they told him she's going out with her friends and has not returned. And she called, somebody called the mother's friend who they never saw the mother. She said, "What did you do?

0: said it before. Copy that. Is there a phone number?
1: Is there a phone number, 10-4?
0: A couple times before we pick up the phone.

5 minutes ago, a caller left. He left his car unlocked and someone stole his wallet. You had to come strong. Tapper, there's no description of the subject. The caller question 756 for report. Trying to get the vehicle description.

51 Northwest 4th Street, 49 Court, 48 Street, 494. Western homeless subject in the roadway, bothering drivers. The subjects have been there for 2 years. She's requesting 45.

0: Gemeinsam. Weil es ist in need help. I get a PD call with an advising mention of fire rescue. The sister's showing up. And we're starting rescue for Delta 430. Advise on PD.
1: Rescue campaign.
0: Copy that. And everybody's saying,

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1: Copy that, Uphill and Commercial Security Center.
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0: 101 Northwest 49th Avenue, Eugene, Bravo.

0: He's extremely aggressive history of domestic violence and aggravated stalking and has threatened individuals with a firearm in the past.
1: For a soft shot for the second attack.

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0: 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Congrats.
1: 1675 West Ontario Boulevard, 98 Papa.
0: You were long volume in the beginning. That was 1675.
1: Yeah, 1675 West Ontario Boulevard, 98 Papa.

0: Telefoon. Okay, now tell me you handle the signal failure for you at the court.
1: 2013.

0: Number. Yeah, route number 1 off East, still 1051.
1: So it's not a simple accident, I'm with them.
0: Okay.

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Apartment November 109, Implantation, BSK, City Portraits.

0: being able to get through, I guess, to get into work. Sorry, I'm not a 6-8 Foxtrot, Bravo, Bravo, India. Cases 3419.
1: Well, level 790, Papa Cancel, units in 6, and I'll be on that call.
0: It's unfortunate. It's a level 4 in India, 5-10-8.
1: Okay.

been able to get through, I guess, to get into work. Sorry, I'm not a 6'8 Foxtrot, Bravo, Bravo, India. Cases 3-4. Been able to get through, I guess, to get into work. Sorry, I'm not a 6'8 Foxtrot, Bravo, Bravo, India. Cases 3-4-1-9.

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0: Tomorrow, like a 31 weapon at West Oakland Boulevard and North Miss 31 Avenue, Oakland and 34th Avenue eastbound. Reference to a driver in a black Hyundai Sonata brandishing a Signal Zero gun. Vehicle is going to have a Florida Romeo Charlie Alpha Yankee 01. 4 Bravo 7.
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0: 4 Bravo 5.
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0: front door, case number 12002.
1: Another 10 and snap possible Sigma Heart. We received a recording stating the owner of the Apple Watch was involved in a severe car crash. The 1020 is rapid SOS, and I guess the call taker can hear the caller saying Burgundy Nissan Rogue involved, but we have no additional. Case is 3422.

0: 50 Bravo Zulu. It's going to be a 38 verbal at 1101 Sussex Drive. It's a son is very irate and is cursing the caller out. She has a fear for her life. 1054 signal zero. The son's name is Don Vito Jump. He suffers from schizophrenia. He's riding a bike. He's last seen wearing a black hoodie and a blue bag. He has a history of being violent but not towards officers. Number 2406.
1: Put me on that call. Put me primary. Show me around.

0: Papa 1544 Juliet, can I be your rotator truck? You can send my truck, I'm gonna be with it.
1: You wanted the 15 again?
0: Okay, thank you.
1: You're welcome. I'll show you on the 1050 Northwest 40 Court, Northwest 5th Avenue at 749.

0: 1020 is going to be 1185 Southwest 46th Avenue, 911 hang up. No answer on callback. Case number 12003.
1: Oh, yeah.
0: If you want.
1: I'm all for.
2: 12504.
1: Copy,
3: commercial data hit for that vehicle overnight, which is 3681 Northwest 21st Street in Lauderdale Lakes.
2: I'm sorry, how did you obtain that address?
3: Okay.
2: Copy. Thank you.

0: exact time delay on that?
1: That was from overnight. We checked to see what the registered owner comes back to us at vehicle address, but overnight that vehicle was parked at the Lakes address.
0: Copy that. Thank you.

0: 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Where's the weapon?
1: 16-0. I'm 48, is 5-5 on the subject.

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1: Alright, it looks like the mills are saying he jumped the fence with his off course and was your 143.
0: M4.
1: Bring us to get started that way, so.
2: Buster Terrace, they're requesting us to respond as well. That is fire rescue. They say it's an 80-year-old female that has a history of dementia and also accusing somebody else of stealing money. That would be the caretaker.
1: Good doing.
2: 10-4, 757. Robert, give me a signal 85 for 7000 Northwest 97th Avenue. Reference a white male, Robert Hoffman. Previous camera case 3785 from June. Further complainant, reference signal 57. 34-year-old male is now at the location for complainant. 1056 complainant out front in a red Toyota Camry. Complainant's name is going to be Angelica. Case number 3844.
1: Okay, so let me see what we're talking about. One was just less about that.
2: So you're going to be kind of

0: for a vet, he'll have to go over to headquarters to let them know so if it's an accident, no injuries, and we're very sure of the house.
1: No worries, I got it. Coming up.
0: Thank you.
1: All right, 40. And we can confirm that we have an assault with a deadly weapon.
2: I'm 268.
1: 9057, Porto Way, no contact.

0: Also 51.
1: Level 1, 10 out of 51.
2: 10-4.
0: Level 57 out of 51.
2: 10-4. Give it 7:59. Did you need me to log you in or you'll log yourself on? And then 12:80:11.
3: Wearing beige shirt with beige pants. He has short hair. Looks like he was last seen in westbound under the golf course on foot.
0: Sorry, 17, let's start popping in the possible.
4: Between the central and like unit, so let's get that box from where he was last seen.
0: Southwest 8th Street and South Lyon Avenue, 54.
2: Denver. Bravo 4, you're clear.
5: Sorry about that, thank you.

0: Love that motor for the night.
1: And then on McNabb, if we can get someone at McNabb and Cypress Boulevard, and then McNabb and Southwest 46th Ave as well, and then maybe the Turnpike overpass and lines.
0: Callers advising officers are 25 with the subject.
2: Sorry, I'm with the caller. I'm sorry.
0: 10-4.
1: Almost.

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1: I'm 25 with our caller. If you get here, you can come see me and come hustle.
2: Are ready, please?
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0: Queen 1088. There's no answer on callback, and the 1020 is phase two.
1: Take your way to around 1185 Southwest 46th Avenue. We're working at 22 in progress with a weapon. A subject pointed a gun at the caller and then fled on foot westbound onto the golf course. It's going to be a Hispanic male last seen wearing a beige shirt and beige pants. Ten-4, I'll show you 51.
2: Uniform 148.

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2: 5901 West Hillsboro. That's your chance.
3: Subject's going to be to the rear of the 1020 near the Taco Bell. Subject does have a pocket knife in his pants. We're being advised she met the male yesterday, and he attempted to take money out of her pocket. She kept telling him no. He's a black male, 5'7", with small twists in his hair, wearing a blue button-down shirt, riding a bike around the plaza. This is working off of Area 2, 8 to 5 hours.
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0: 51.
1: Units responding, be advised the officer safety flag at 763 Northwest 60th Lane. Stephen McKeon, who's arrested for domestic assault against his girlfriend, Stephanie Keith. Threat was made to kill her. McKeon is in possession of a firearm, having concealed weapons permit. Flags are now 806.

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0: Confirm. It'll 7 hours.
2: 41,
3: this is just going to
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3: my thing.
1: Okay, what's that?
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0: Northwest 29 Ave and Northwest 14th Street, 29th Avenue and 14th Street. Joseph, is our caller a Great Toyota RAV4 and a Great Toyota Corolla? 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Jesus 11487. It'll 7 hours.
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0: Foxtrot 2-9.
1: I'm going to go north, Alpha. I'm too high with caller. Alright, where are you? Let's confirm the charges.
2: Jaren, 5-1, there too.
0: K9551, can you start making your way to 2631 West Atlantic Boulevard in reference to a 41 strong arm face occurred? Subject is going to be a black male, about 5'7", twisting his hair, wearing a blue button-down shirt, last seen riding a blue bike around that area.
1: Ten 4, 10-51. India 14, 197, welcome back 19. Ralph, can you move to the 30th level? Hurry it up.

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0: The only person I see that was riding a bike that possibly matches the description is sitting at 100 Southwest 27th Avenue at the bus stop on the east side of the road. He's sitting on a bike that's moving white.
2: All right, that sounds about right. Let's keep a long eye on him until K-9 gets there, and let's confirm he's short as this.
3: Sending that line up. We'll make 25 here. The bus bench on the south side.
1: On the air. Which one are you trying to raise?
0: I said south side, that's my area. He's on the east side of 27th Avenue. I think I said that wrong.

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1: 7574 Northwest 113th Ave, no contact. Hey, Craig 19, you should be a black male, blue bike, black blue button down, jean pants, and a pocket knife in the front, about R7. Twist down here.

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0: 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Papa One Song is there.
1: Yes, we're responding to the signal 306. You get on red.
2: Chicken area.
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0: Is Quebec 1910-4 to do a show up on that 41 attempted? That's going to be 10-4, Quebec 19.
1: Copy, thank you.
2: Till 8:50. Case number 2015. How far? The callers are buzzing, landline.
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0: I'm sitting in the 4, do you hear me?
1: Bravo 3, 10, 6, landline. Hello, I'm Bravo 2, 4, show you to me.
0: Yeah.
1: The unit's able to stand by your 68 and copy F-51 in your zone.
0: Yeah, 4851, 98 Papa.
1: 10-4, 4295 North Andrews Avenue, 4295 North Andrews at the Truist Bank. You'll meet with Karen, an employee. It's going to reference a black female wearing all black, sleeping in the steps, steady entry, no weapons. Case is 3427.
0: Wait.
1: At 822. And 12 Bravo 7, just check your MDT for 4. Safety hazards in the area.
0: Yeah.
1: Thank you.
0: Good morning. Can you put my numbers for standby for 5MAX for 7810?

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1: Can you hear me?
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1: So we can break horizon until 1500, just Juliet 5222.
0: Right horizons until 1500?

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1: 10-4, 11 November, anyone on this there?

0: 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Case number 12011.
1: Number 51.
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0: We are Chase Bank, 2285 Merced, for 12:30 hours. Good morning.
1: Over. You're going to be 11 Foxtrot at 22.
0: Thank you.
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2: 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You can switch back to 11 Alpha.
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4: And 03 Southwest 74th Avenue. Open line shuffling heard and a female talking, 1020 via phase 2. On callback, they stated all was 10-4 and it was in their pockets. Case number 6407.
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0: Yeah, 10-4, 835. 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
4: There's going to be 51-1019. She'll be there in about 3 minutes. Time delay of Saturday. She believes the child's father is possibly abusing the daughter. She saw marks on the daughter's back. Case number is 1442.
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0: Oh, if I just realized his tape was gone. His name is Mitchell. Takes number 3847. Showing you 1051 at 837.
1: Just south of White and sorry, a white Xfinity truck busing headed northbound and a white VW Tiguan. There's going to be no injuries. Case is 3429. Route 838.
2: I need bottle.

0: so far.
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1: Black female, approximately 35 years of age, body wearing dark gray shirt, khaki shorts. She's walking in her vehicle, unknown vehicle description.

0: I was heading there, I mean.
1: So far.
0: I'm also 97.
1: Okay. Limbaugh 2-5, advise when you're 68.
2: Hey, bro.
1: So far.
3: The Xfinity truck that hit the complainant's white VW Tiguan. They did provide a tag, but there was no record found. There's no injuries. Case is 2708.
0: What's it doing?
3: 2842.

0: 34 will be out at 4290 North 19th Street, Unit 106, H106, same case, 54 checks.
1: 10-4, showing you at 4290 North 19th Street, H106.
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4: 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Subject is possibly white or Hispanic male, unknown clothing description, has a beanie on, 5-minute time delay, case number 3-848.

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2: At the Palmer Airport, the track, just saw him at Crunch Stream requesting a flight level 4. 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
0: 12023.
1: Hello. Give me 98 Bravo. And then the next 73 is going to be the 7400 block of Kimberly Boulevard. And you can show Tango 51 out with me.

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1: Certainly, get the expeditions in 51 Houston.
0: No, 54. Are you going to take it from me?
1: C51, yes, ma'am.
0: All right, thank you so much. Your case number is 1084. 1084.
1: 1084, 51, thank you.

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1: 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Everything's 10-4. 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
1: Okay, so 6 Charlie 3 4.
2: West McNabb Road. Jeanette Hill became irate during a verbal altercation when her employee pointed a gun at her own head, seeing normal destroyer business. 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
1: 3 7 3.
2: Can
1: one of you guys copy?
2: Ma'am, what are you doing?
1: 6870, please, and just for the courtroom until we can get a bailiff there.
2: Yeah, one more up.
1: Thank you so much. Dispatch, you can have it. Got it.
0: 6721, which unit was that that's responding for the unit or court deputy?
1: Okay, correct answer. 6 Fox 3 is in Robbie's head.
0: He can go, he can continue 15 months for the standby. I'm going to pull another unit that can handle the courtroom.
1: 8-5-1.
3: Alright,
2: 6-1.
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0: before. 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I'll be clearing just a little bit.
1: 456-1036-9854. Getting the 5-4. Getting the 5-4, good. Yeah, I don't know if anybody else found them, but there's an entire long crew out here walking around with long equipment draped over their shoulders and everything, so maybe that's what it was.

0: Mission Hermes Hungry.
1: Is it coming from on the north side of Copen? Is a female with a blue dress on again?
0: Copy, north side of Copen, female with a blue dress.
2: 16, I'm going to be 97 at the bus stop.
0: 97 bus stop.
3: This is a 32, correct?
1: Yeah. It's sounding possibly like a 22 or a 38, I'm not sure yet.
2: 20, I just talked to the troop that it was a 32 attempt, someone pulled her off the tracks. She said that she was in the middle of the train with her arms open, ready to get hit, and she took her off.
1: Oh, the description of the male was the male wearing

Mesa que chama.

0: 10-4, yes ma'am.
1: Area 2 is 10-3. I'm going to be 10-51 to BSL noon. I'm sorry, 19 with one adult black male, 10-15 aboard.
0: Sir.
1: 14 back. Can you put Quebec 19 around with me as well?
0: Is he transporting or just following?
1: One, 1-1-5-3-5 Osprey Trail. No contrast needed.
2: Maybe to the rear, 2340 Northeast 3rd Avenue. It's where the subject at the bus stop said she possibly could be. There's a black shirt here in the backyard. We're just going to see if there's any kind of house. Just be patient.
0: We're actually at a 2340 Northeast 3rd Avenue. Oh. Passing it.
1: So, let me decide with the clerk at the Sunoco. He doesn't know anything about 32 or any white female matching the description.
3: Hey, 4-1-5-3-1-5-6.

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0: Permit 5. He's with me. Good cancel check. So I'm 10-4 over here.
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3: 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Mm-hmm. 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
4: I can do
3: 1-2-10-4, 10-4, 10-4, 10-4, 10-4, 10-4, 10-4, 10-4, 10-4, 10-4, 10-4, 10-4, 10-4, 10-4, 10-4, 10-4, 10-4, 10-4, 10-4, 10-4, 10-4, 10-4, 10-4, 10-4, 10-4, 10-4, 10-4, 10-4, 10-4, 10-4, 10-4, 10-4, 10-4, 10-4, 10-4, 10-4, 10-4, 10-4, 10-4, 10-4, 10-4, 10-4, 10-4, 10-4, 10-4, 10-4, 10-4, 10-4, 10-4, 10-4, 10-4, 10-4, 10-4, 10-4, 10-4, 10-4, 10-4, 10-4, 10-4, 10-4, 10-4, 10-4, 10-4, 10-4, 10-4,

It looks like it's going to be referenced to, it says we hold an active civil right of motherly attachment reference to child support. It's referenced to a previous case, and then it says it has an issue date. And that's all it has.

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1: 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I need Prince as well in 4750. 4750 for Prince.
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2: Queen 1098 India, can I have another single 18 campus, King's number, same core room 5750, please?

0: prawa.
1: Two, four, one, zero. So give me a card in the circle, okay?
2: Bravo 7 in traffic.

0: 340 Southwest 69 Ave, 340 Southwest 69 Ave. Howard's saying that someone wants to steal their generator. They met them 4 days ago, and they said they were going to help with work after a fire occurred. Still receiving cases 21930.
1: And 451.
0: 1051.
1: Journey, you're out.
0: 751, the subject of Latin male and unclothing, currently inside the house. Question, now they're repeating red shirt, gray shorts, and drives the scooter.

0: 7, you can make this a 68 Bravo, please.
1: Tower.
2: Oh, yeah,
3: I'm sure we can see Tower.
1: Tower.
2: So that 22.
4: Just to call him back. I checked both airs. Nobody's advising that we landline with wrong islands.

0: 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Haven't confirmed his number. And dispatch from 48, right?
1: Thank you.

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0: 129 India. They have 3 more CL18 Cape Customs, problem 6870.

0: 5684.
1: 84.
2: 10-4. I have 4 Lauderdale PD is 48. I'm not responding from the ferry.
0: Well, then I'll wait.

0: conference tab is going to be for the crisis center. The second one is for the subject. It's also listed in the narrative. It's the one, the 954310 number. Six nine zero zero again, 1037 Jones.
1: Hello.

0: You want an address?
1: Still on YouTube.
2: No, Mr. Negative.
1: I'm sorry to cut you off. Can I?
3: Not 24.
1: Just for your 43, you're having very poor radio quality today.

0: Open the door.
1: Con 20 appears to be phase 2 from a cell phone. And I have an unknown medical 5399 North 60 Highway in front of, in the roadway. Reference to a male that appears to be under the influence who is stumbling. Possibly needs help. Fire rescue 1039.
2: First of all, on that one, hold the second one, or hold the second one. Hold the first one. First one, the second one.
1: I knew what you meant, but thank you.
0: I'll be standing by for your rush.
1: Super.

0: parking space number 7. They said that there's going to be a silver four-door BMW. The doors are completely open.
1: D26.
0: General 10, you can go to 8.
2: 10, please.

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0: Felicia Bermudez, recently a threat of violence to residents Donovan Edwards, I use as a resident trespassing residents. Here's a pending risk protection order. 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
2: Advice.
0: Several. Several. Several.
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0: 120th Northwest 16th Avenue and Dr. Martin Luther King Jr. Boulevard, northbound just north of, time delay of 5 minutes. White Chevy pickup truck versus a white 2003 Dodge van. Vehicles are going to be on the right shoulder. Case number 12,041.
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3: R35, 55 North Andrews Avenue, 3555 North Andrews. White Kia, a gray SUV, one of the vehicles. I'm sorry, they're going to be in the center median. They're refusing fire rescue. Cases 3439, and are you 51 or 1097?
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0: 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Coming in from EDT at Fort Hill Roads Residence. It's going to be a garage door activation. Jesus 3440.
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1: Reference the 911. I have no recalls. I did check the 88. We have one previous 911 for the last year, and that was from December.
2: Hello, line again. Is that 10-20?
1: Copy. Do I have an EO2 or an EO5?
0: You can have a Foxtrot unit respond, reference for in custody trial. 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
0: 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Can I have a go to Fatal 18K for stage number, colon 6780.
1: And for then your two priors, did you want me to close those out as well as India?
0: And that's temper.
1: 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And you only need one more case number, 6780, temper copy.
0: Cover that.
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1: 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I need 6 Charlie 20. And call 6 Harlan 5 8.
4: 15 Delta 21, I'll call him. He's 10-19 right now. I'll give him a call.
3: Task 4, if you can advise him to switch to Track 1, District 11 is requesting his 1088 in reference to the request that he made.
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4: 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Case number for us, please.
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1: How's it quick to go to Tech One? There was no one there.

0: My name is still receiving information. All units responding, Stan Main, Bravo 18, Bravo 17, copy this call, case number 12049.
1: You're out.
2: Well, there's no mention of Sigma Zero, correct?
0: That's correct, but we're still receiving 43. Delta 20, they're now involving Z-Signal 0, NAS are involved.
2: Delta 48, of Star K-9 that way as well, and is RTC 0?
0: Pompano RTCC. Simple.

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0: 32 Bravo 3, I went ahead and assigned you the Lighthouse Black case. Go ahead.
1: 435 Northwood, 54 and 6. I'm going to be out in Building C, apartment 225, possibly making contact with the owner of the
2: vehicle. 4948.

0: But I'll still be tending for calls in my zone.
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1: 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All this 10-4 son is autistic, and they closed their call.
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0: Seven. Do you need another 94?
1: Keep them coming. 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
2: Temple, it says show you 51 to 4. Which 4 are you talking about?
1: I was heading towards India 2.
2: 10-4 is going to be on Cypress in 3-1-half. That's before the weather.
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1: Inbound 3505, the caller says he's walking by the coffee shop heading towards North Federal Highway.
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0: Thank you.
2: 5706 Northwest 22nd Court. He has an echo unit number. A black Nissan SUV is parked in the compliant spot, blocking him from getting his vehicle out of the garage.
0: Seven, I'll wait. 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

0: Can you copy 68 for myself and the units in Kilo 17? In Lauderdale Lakes reference, looking for a fugitive. Yeah, if you could just notify the jurisdiction that we'll be out there and we'll be off channel.
1: Need a case pulled?
0: 54 at this time. We're not sure if he's there. We're just trying to smell him.
2: For that signal 3 you were working earlier?
3: You can finally code that out now.
1: A black female in a silver Nissan Altima. Owner of the vehicle is not driving. Says it was the owner's girlfriend. No injuries. Cases 120458. Capital straight out.
0: Number 22.
2: Number 22.
0: 76 at that.

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1: That's 29 Echo 3.
0: Echo 3, yeah.
1: Ability Infinite for 3591 Emberon Boulevard, approximate. Nothing heard, no answer.
2: Go for
1: 680 Northeast 56th Street. 685 6th Street. Was it open line? People talking could be heard in the background. Sounds like possibly a large crowd. We have voicemail on callback and sent via VFA 2 for cell phone. Case is 3443.
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0: from therapist to Mike 2-1. She comes back to White Street. 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
3: Yeah, 10-4, they're one here at this location. I went to 3101 in West Oakland. I am, and they're not here. I'm going to go back to the other location and see how many people have them.
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1: Cover. 12-9-8-34 Court. You want me with Jaime at SG Construction. States about a 15-minute time delay. Ex-employee named Jose keeps driving around the job site. He's driving a white Ford F-150 pickup truck with a two-door short cab with bumper stickers. Advised Jose has made verbal threats in the past. They didn't advise what type. He's known in the past to carry weapons, but did not see any today and none were mentioned. Cases 3-4-4-4. And it looks like the job site that he keeps driving on is East 13th Avenue in Northeast 3-4 Court, but they did provide himself 98.
3: 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We have a 6900 block over from Boulevard, approximately 1060.

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0: 10-25-99 West Atlantic Boulevard, the racetrack, open line with banging heard in the background, case number 12,055.
1: 51.
0: 51.

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1: I thought it was 6840.
0: No, you're at 6840. 6 box shot 3 says 7900. He's going to catch the 10105 for 6 Bravo 35 10 4. Six box route 3 should be there any moment, sir. Here are the key up for it.
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0: first was that you're mad. You're totally annoying, Penny.
1: Penny? 10 kilometers.
2: And Bob 7, Nadia and Papa, go for another.
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1: In the area, Northeast 22nd Avenue, Northeast 26th Street. Caller advised 3 kids, 2 females, and 1 male on the road on electric scooters obstructing traffic and drivers. Case is 4560.
0: Person with Deputy 1 on the line.
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1: I have a 73 DAV at Sample and Powerline, eastbound just west of, for an elderly driver. She has a DAV of a Silver Jeep Liberty. It's broken down in the right lane. Hazards are on. Houston 12068.
0: It's the one.
1: So far, 10 25 hours.
0: No, it's just one.
1: Go ahead.
0: I'll be sitting on that. Hurry up.
1: So far, 10 25.
2: I'm wrong, guys.
1: 1110 South Ocean Boulevard at the Wyndham Royal Vista. Client is waiting behind a tenant to at the ski rental, correction, the jet ski rental place. Says it's an ongoing issue. Occupants of the private condo attempting to take this off the beach. Houston 12069.
2: Robert 2, I'll take care of that. You code this, Papa.
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1: All right, 10-6-7. Thank you.
2: 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Thank you. 10-26-hour. Delta 2-1, copy 1.
3: 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Thank you, guys.
2: 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I have a 911 from 3569 Northwest Chad Avenue. 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
0: Ten four, 10:29 hours. 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
1: 16 Northwest 25 Terrace, 6025th Terrace. It's going to be a wireless, just a cell tower ping location. No answer on callback. Case is 11585. 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
0: 6-2-3
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0: 2-3.
1: Oh, your idle timer went off. I was just doing a temperature check.
0: Yeah, I'm so sorry.
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1: Four.
0: 261 Northeast 41st Street, 261 41 Street. It was a 911 hang up, no answer on call back. It appears the 1020 is phase 2 from a cell phone. Case is 3447. So far, in route at 1031 hours. Check your MCC for 4 officer safety flags, please. Attention 12 Quebec 10, 1065 on a 5th loan.
2: And
0: 1595 West Oakland Bird Boulevard. You'll meet with Bill Baker, the manager at the Days Inn. Gonna be referenced homeless people in a tent near the pool area. Unknown how many are in the tent. Cases 3-4-5.
1: Call Foxtrot 12, you can show me 51 to no call as well. I'm gonna be 51 from 2019.
0: 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I'll show you 1051 at 1030 stars. Any 11 confirming your 51?
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3: 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I don't need a case number. I'm 10-4.
1: Yeah, 4410256 for transport, please.
0: Never. 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
1: 10-4-5-4-1, where's the call?
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3: She's with Fort Lauderdale Fire Rescue right now, so I don't think so. I don't know.
2: Okay.
3: Yeah, no, tell them not to worry about it. They can just strap her on to a gurney right now. They'll be gone by the time she gets there.

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0: 2629 North State Road 7 at the Planet Fitness. Male is building a complaint on aggressive attempt to enter without paying for membership on some trespass. A black male last seen wearing a red backpack, black shorts, and black shirt, green beanie. Unknown weapon. Case 5858.
1: 4351.
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0: 41 go down.
1: 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Florida tag. India Papa X-ray. Charlie 80. 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
2: 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Should come back to a white Kia. Occupied 1-1.
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0: Ça pourrait quoi?
1: DSB, I'll be trying to see if I have an issue.
0: Over, it's going to be a call coming in as an overdose call. Secondhand 43, 160 Southeast 10th Street, 160 Southeast 10th Street. The caller appears to be the mother, who's calling on behalf of her daughter, Vivian, who Vivian supposedly lives at that location, and told her mother that she was overdosing. But she does not have a cell phone or a car. Called her mother from a blocked phone number. Says here also, her and her boyfriend also work at Starbucks in Deerfield at 130 South Federal Highway. And we're not sure if she's actually in Pompano or Deerfield at the moment.
1: That's what we're getting the 160 Southeast 10th Street address.
0: I believe that that is the address of where she lived at, and that's why we put it in for that. So I guess those are possible locations. She lives at 160 Southeast 10th Street, or she works at the Starbucks at 130 South Federal Highway.
1: Okay, that's fine. I'll go to the 1021st. If I don't get any results there, I'll go check the Starbucks.
0: 10-4.
2: Ninety-nine 27th Avenue at Forest Lawn Cemetery. You'll meet with Jenny, an employee. Advise there is a male on premise refusing to leave, harassing caller and others. Case is 11616. Go ahead.
3: 2 Palm Avenue, no checks.
2: Which unit is that? Because we've got two, but we're not sure if it's one that's logged on with a trainee or the front desk, so we can designate it.
4: New 4600, 10-8, I need 800, I'll handle it.
2: 7.

0: Zulfiyar
1: En aşağı.
2: Minutes ago, passerby was in the area and observed looked like an odd couple walking down the street looking into apartments. Recent break-ins in the area, callers concerned. Both of them appear to be about in their early 30s, a white female and a white male. The white male was wearing black clothes and a blue bandana and had a fanny pack, and the white female wearing black clothing and a gray backpack. Just in that general area, requesting an area check, no contact with the caller.
3: Bravo 21, copy 68.
1: 7 Bravo 21, go ahead.
3: 2500, not a call line. Sherman 51. No checks when I get there.
1: 2500 North Power Line, the crime shift, 10 to 21. 10 40 hours.

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2: 10-49. 1-2-8-2. Go ahead. Not a problem. 219.

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0: And 7 Tango 5, back.
1: Go ahead.
0: So, any single 4 of the strands of 81 can send them to me. I'll be shadowing her line for the minute.
1: Okay, I copy. Thank you. That's 10-50 hours.

0: 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We'll advise 1051.
1: Hello, I'm Robert 25 back. That tag that you provided has no vehicle 43 and it expired in 2025.

0: 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I'm better off.
1: Yeah, I'm fine.
0: $6,951.
1: 11285, copy of 25 electrical hazard.
0: 11285?
1: 1020 is going to be Northeast 26th Ave and Northeast 23rd Court. There's a power line down in the road. We have fire rescue en route right now. They're requesting a unit for traffic control.
0: 48? 1041.
1: I'll show you 51. Never mind.

0: Okay.
1: Zero 911, approximately 338 on Northwest 8th Street. 28 Bay 2, my line was going to call that unit 10-6.
0: Bravo, feedback.
1: Bravo, sir.
0: Alright, so the boyfriend has a location of a girl who is apparently at 411 Northeast 31st Court in Pompano. So if you can send a unit that way. It's an apartment complex, and I don't have an apartment number, but I'm going to try to ascertain that shortly. We're trying to see if we can get her on the line.
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0: 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Caller is Samantha. 1 week time delay. My son, when she went to high school with, made AI porn of her and put it on the internet. Case is 21942. Ten fifty-nine hours. The fire rescue dispatcher had asked if there were any injuries because there is a call created for fire rescue. Looks like one vehicle rear-ended another, and one body was requesting fire rescue, but they did not provide any further at this time.
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2: 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She doesn't have her daughter's cell phone or a car, as the patient called her mother from a blocked number. Mother wants you to 1045 of an outcome. 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
0: Via phase two. 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
2: 07 in Southgate on Florida Tower, 205 at Corolla, India, Juliet Baker. 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
1: National Signal 4 call in the same general area where you're responding. 3 Oakland and North State Road 7 eastbound DOT. They're advising no injuries on this call. It's a transit van. 2 transit vans. Just when you go on scene, advise if it's one and the same, please.

51 call coming in, reference to a homeless individual, St. Ambrose Church, 380 South Federal Highway. Caller stating to come through the back of the church, reference to a homeless person sleeping on the northeast corner by the statue.

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1: Sometimes we throw the tag, Delta Papa 06 Sierra Alpha. Should come back to a black Hyundai Tucson. Occupy one time. I'm 10-4.

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0: 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It's an open line. 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
1: Do you have an MDC? 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
1: 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Copy that 68, please. 9200 Ranch Road, Liberty Park, 10666, 1036.
0: 10 first unit 68, 9200 Ranch Road, 54 checks, 1110.

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0: 22 in progress at 1813 East Sample Road at Mystical Psychic. A white male wearing a white t-shirt, white pants, is parading up and down, barefoot, cursing, and using hand gestures. 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Subject is currently near the Taco Bell, and he's taking his shirt on and off. Station 12083. How are you, 24? 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
0: How far?
2: First one. 4, go ahead. 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
1: 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Yes, ma'am. Did you transfer one juvenile from 5840 to 7840? One juvenile from 5840 to 7840.
2: Road down. Show me out at 5417 North 18th Court. Out in the party, a gentleman said that he was just hit with a knife. Got a thought there was going to be a black male that was laughing, heading eastbound between the buildings 1849 with Bosco Cortez on a vehicle on foot.
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0: Bravo 36, show me 10-8 from 10-19. Keep that 8 stack against every pick one.
3: 10-4, show me right.
0: I'm following a 10531 in 19th Street at 1115. What's the unit to copy 7049?

0: 10 Rodini there.
1: 54 up in there. I'm looking around. It's going to be a black male, 6 foot tall, laughing, wearing a black shirt, gray pants, flat, eastbound. I'm going to be walking around the complex around the locale. I'm going to be at the 1848 Northwest 5-4 chairs, walking around. I think I have eyes on him. He's going to be towards the front gate, come front of here.
0: It's going to be 10-3. 10-4. It's going to be 10-3.

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1: Certainly.
2: Juliet, Charlie, India, 01.
1: Sorry about that, thank you.
3: I want to roll.
0: I want to be at front of Windham here. He's going to be heading southbound on 55 Avenue. Looks like he's approaching 17th Street.
3: 10-4. Headed southbound on 55 Avenue, approaching 17th Street.
0: Go ahead, sir.
3: 10-4.
0: Roger. 15 Bravo 2. Okay, so we're on 40. Still doing
1: this for
0: you. Okay. And
3: 10-4.
4: Pull the box and send everyone to him.
3: 10-4. Bombs responded to 55 Avenue, 17th Street.
5: Going down from 55, just turn on the sunrise. We should be over right now. Right, so.
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5: I have Foxtrot 1 and 256, or Foxtrot 2, 56, 78, 10, please.
1: Just Foxtrot 2.
3: Go for 1, 7, 10, 4.
1: Confirm the other one.
0: 78, 10, please.
1: Copy. Just Foxtrot 3, 5, 10, please.
0: Okay.
7: On the block, 17 quarters, 55, 17 quarters to 19th and 55, and then the, I believe it's going to be like 1800 block 52.
3: The block of 17 quarter.
0: 37,
3: what are you hiding with?
0: Take description.
3: I'll be a black mouth, 6 foot tall, black shirt, gray pants.
1: 7-0-10-4.
3: Four. 38, I'm 97 minutes. 10-4, uniform
0: 19th and 55 out. Good one, I'll take that one. I'm for transfers. We have a lot of utility guys here in the living room. So he may be jumping the back end of the house, possibly going eastbound.
3: Rear.
0: 10-4. Well, I'm going to leave right to the rear where you had that one comfort.

0: 18-4, or 5-4-1-7 Northwest 18-4. Gonna be a black male, 6 foot tall, black shirt, gray pants. Possibly has a single zero knife in his hand. Last seen had it at 5200 block of 17th Court.
1: Eleven Yankee 6.
2: 10-4, can you pull me a 14 case for 1019, please? Put it on offer.
3: So they're still out with him. It's going to be by the Checkers where it occurred. Originally, as we received the call, was that our victim was being chased by someone with a gun. However, like I said, Fort Lauderdale has made contact with this victim, who said he's not sure that there was actually a gun. But the subject is going to be a black male, white shirt, black pants. Last seen headed northbound towards 6th Street. I don't have information as to why he was being chased. Our caller, again, has a black male, all white clothing with Fort Lauderdale PD, 2720. Your case is 11659.
2: Okay, good luck.
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2: 569.
3: 10-4, 1123.
2: Not your problem.
3: Several. 48, he said they're wrong.
4: That's ready?
3: Several. Reference brief, he said they're already gone, 10-4.
4: Wouldn't be able to tell you. Maybe X-ray 1 has their phone number and call them back. But they were busy with the watcher.
3: Temper, he's there now. I'm just letting you know he advised that they are already GOA.
2: Flash out 14, they didn't wait for a spawn time and they left, so.
0: Temper, we're now flash out 2.
2: We're now flash out 2. One of the city employees was fishing with a tackle knife. He's in front of my vehicle. At the housing authority in Windermere.
5: Sorry, but he is wishing prosecution, right?
3: Number 1124. Do you have the call then, 10-4?
4: For you?
3: Officer. 6-1-149, that's been again for RR 6175. Just try 149, 10-4, stand by.
2: I have incident command on 97.
0: So far.
4: Well, if we got permission from one of the residents of instance wanting to go inside, just stand through the area real quick so we can check out.
0: There's going to be 10-3, reference interior check.
2: Level 928.
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7: It's just a 98 Bravo. I'll be 10-6 on a 15 outside the district. Delta unit is 48. My trainee will be riding with 5 Bravo Swiss first until I get back.
3: 10-4.
7: and then put someone else at the 5200 block of 18th. 5445 17th court in the backyard heading north. So if it went northeast, he did not break south from 17th court.
0: Last thing, headed eastbound 5445 to an 18th street. Send me the call.
1: 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What's the description again?
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7: 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All we know is he did not go south. So he went somewhere northeast.
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0: 250 Northwest, 78 Paris. It's going to be on a white Chevy pickup. Possibly at times one driving on no tag. All about you now.
1: And then you guys are still going to handle the other one, or make it one of the same?
2: Make it one of the same.
1: Perfect, thank you. RL RV. I'm actually not sure what they want to report. It was referenced to a male that was at the business screaming at the workers. He's no longer there, and they want a trespass report.

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2: Unit 4 to 5500 block of 19th Street.
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0: I'm going to take the overpass.
2: 4-3 Cheyenne overpass. Here for the 1800 block of 55F.
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6: Moving on 55F at all. So any unit response, no cars moving at all.
1: Fox 1047, shoot out the words homeless.
5: Pepper. The cover one, I'll show you back. Pretend I'm Pepper.
2: Problem, what's his name?
5: 114703. Six five nine. Levins, courtroom 6175. Judge has canceled. 980 Bravo. 1144. 34.
1: Bravo 3, 98, Papa 51.
5: 34. Levin is stating there was a juvenile riding a scooter by himself in the westbound lanes, and then last seen headed southbound. Appears to be a 7-year-old, blue shirt, khaki shorts. It's going to be a male. Case is 3453.
1: Wait, what do you answer to?
5: Units in Ronald Levin, 34.
0: No, checking.

0: the housing authority official. Dispatch, tone, Oxshot 2, and leave an answer.
1: 294, Oxshot 2. 294, Oxshot 2, to Delta 4.
2: Oxshot 2.
1: Fox 2, go ahead.
2: 10-4. There's the suspect with a black shirt and gray pants approached the worker with the knife. No one was stabbed over here. Just getting that cleared up now. He approached him, asking him to call 911 because he had been stabbed. He took off running westbound from this location, and I followed him up from 55 to 17th Court. I lost visual of him heading eastbound on 17th Court.
0: Give us the air.
2: They're staying in another apartment. 5326. Oh, somebody's out here. I saw a rescue this way. Got another victim down. I saw a rescue. 5326.
1: 5326, just confirm it.
2: It's 10-4. Another victim, motionless. I believe it's not trying to rescue this way, too.
1: 10-4.
0: He is Northwest 56th Street and Northwest 43rd Ave. I'll be in the trailer park community. 54 time checks.
1: Tough
3: one. And I'm 2 on 51. Kilo 2, Zen 8335. The second victim, 5328 19th Street, motionless. Rescue 2-3. Tough 4,
1: second victim, 523. Northwest 19th Street.
4: Vehicle
1: 59551.
5: We were receiving a update for a canine unit, a request for a canine unit at 5417 Northwest 18th Court in Lauderdale.
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5: 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Is that 10-4?
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0: Hey Matt, I'm clearing the QRF guys from QRF. They should all be coming up on the radio. I'm heading out too.
1: Copy. I have an ADA from the end,
2: 15319. 10-4. 11-38. 5 Bravo 5 units, 10-4. 10-4.
0: Again, check the cameras.
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0: 4900 North West 9th Avenue, 4900 9th Avenue. It's a 911 open line, female answered, and then could hear a baby crying in the background. She stated, okay, what's the next step, and then hung up. There's no answer on call back. 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
1: You're 10-8 at 1140. 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
2: Delta 21.
1: Is it clear? Is it 10-40 clear to second unit for 10-40?
2: Well, 1-4-9-7 on time. And if you can, please, you can come and buy her too, so you have $2 in route.
1: Tough one.
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1: 2600 North Andrews. 11 Quebec 19, nearby 1020.
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2: 5901, Lock Statue Road, push more checks.
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1: 10-4, case number 317 at 1142. 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
0: Gray shirt and tan pants. It looks like Fort Lauderdale is out with the juvenile.
2: I cut you off. I'm 2-5 with the Fort Lauderdale. We're okay. Thank you.
0: Okay, 10-4. Thanks.
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1: Go back 4, go ahead.
2: Western Nav, just east of Pine Island, for attack 04-Alpha. I go to the Papa. I'm on the same type of place. I'm following all of us.
1: Four ideas, 1050, Mr. McNabb, just east of Pine Island. Hold on a second, one time, we'll lose us. 1144.
5: So, hi, 328 Northwest 14th Street, working him. This guy has a brazen energy, he looks young, 30.
1: Delta 440.
6: On this side.
1: 10-4. 441 of ours, these suspects that's down.
6: has on gray pants that they're working CPR.
7: Just take a picture so we can figure it out if this is a suspect or not.
8: Okay. 44, rescue inside Windermere. Is there a patient inside Windermere?

0: はい、Silver Vanish。
1: Okay, the first one you've been calling out inside winning this?
0: Yeah,
1: what? 54 on his
0: beating the guy.
1: Alright. What's the rest of your list? 12, 5, 3, 2, 8, 19?
2: Tough one.
3: You do a perimeter and see if I can use any more points that are on field.
2: Right now, sir, the perimeter looks pretty good. As far as the suspect, do you need anything on hair finally or shoes that isn't wearing? Was wearing flip-flop sneakers or anything or ball that by chance?
1: Well, if you said you were wearing flip-flops or slides and a fresh cut like short hair.
4: I'm sorry, so you're going to get tall or far as here. Possible to have one of the hat on this, wearing a black shirt. And his blood should be on the front of the shirt.
1: Hello, so if you're in 19th, Rusty's coming back over there, so just flag them down for the other patient.
0: Yeah, we got both Rusty's over here.
1: 29 Yankee 1, all responding to our F members and the Yankee units that are not on scene right now. Just have them go to 1700-54 for the active perimeter and search.
2: Any Yankee units respond to 1700 Northwest 54 half. 1700 Northwest 54 half.
1: Number 35, what's the location of the other victim?
2: 532.
0: Northwest 19th Street. You can come through 19th Street. The gate's open.
1: Repeat.
2: 5328 North.
0: 28 Northwest 19th Street. Come through 19th Street where the truck is. The gate's open.
2: Right up the street. 56 the caller and a white BMW at Shell First.
1: Thirty-eight, 51.
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0: 911 from 3091 Northwest 31st Avenue. 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Beth could hear someone possibly yelling in the background. No answer on callback, and I still have the 51 pending off of State Road 7.
1: Well,
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3: 10-4, show 1051, enable advice. Again, it's gonna be 7970 West McNabb Road, 1020 via phase 2. No answer on callback. 2426 case number. It'll be 10-8.
2: 26.
4: 1150. I want to go.

0: 4.
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2: Do I have a 60 expect to me?
3: It's going to be 10-4.
2: I need a problem. You can still be 10-8. Can you have some more?
3: Yeah,
1: any injuries?
4: It doesn't look like it, but we're on this 30, but we can see what they... There's a tow truck in the blue sedan near the McDonald's.
1: I'll keep an eye out for it. Nothing yet, though.
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2: 1545, Ethan, 40 on the call.
3: I am.
2: En route 1153. Could respond to the 49 level.
3: Nicole, can I get a phone number attached to this 911, please?
2: 17 Bravo 1, 1023. Units responding to the 49 audible in District 15. Be advised to officer safety flags. There's one at 8180 South Coral Circle for Frank Guy Timothy. He was at Florida Behavioral Health Hospital attempting to get admitted and advised staff to get weapons and wanted to harm other people. Timothy was advised he has firearms rigged on the location. He's being corrected. Second flag is 8240 Southwest 22nd Street, Hudson, Francois. Involved in a road rage incident where he displayed a firearm at the victim. Flags are lit at 1154. 70 Bravo,
3: I'm out of your traffic. I might see it in notes. I was looking at the person. Is the phone number 862 and the 588 number?
4: Then they called back and said he was conscious. He was breathing, correct? A rescue is still on scene.
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2: Delta Unit Advice, 197 52nd and 17th Street. There's a unit on 17th Core and 52nd. If that's the case, then I can head that way.
1: Delta 4 of us.
3: I'm sorry, I was on the phone. What?
1: If we need a unit to respond to 2417 Northwest 55 Terrace, 4th Avenue, I think we'll need to leave this post.
3: Do I have anyone available?
2: Charge. I'm on 17 and 52, and there's another unit on 17 core and 52. Do you want us both here, or do you want me to clear and go to the 67 just in case?
3: I need someone that's 17th Street and 52, and then 5217th Street, and then like the 5400 block of that same street.
2: Alright, for you. So far, it's just me right here.
4: 401. 401, go ahead. Can anyone ask if they clear 5328 or 5326?
1: Yes, I can advise.
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0: I don't see any of them. I just have Santana, and I think a Brazilian unit just pulled up.
1: All right, 10-4, there should be some more Gulf units that are C1. If you could just come up with your address, and maybe have two Gulf units that are coming into the area, stop off over there to help you with that search.
0: It's 26. So if anyone, other Gulf unit responding, meet me at 5300 19th Street, Mike and Memphis, so you can do a protective sweep of the 7 location.
2: Perfect, one of 7 or about.
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4: Good.
3: 250 Commercial Boulevard, 54 in checks.
4: Confident.
0: Also, again, I'm not going to say it again, guys. Stop cars on 55 Ave. I keep a lot of cars. Lock it down. Nothing north south.
5: I'm going to take a bus. The idea and I got to be the cameras. I'll push it out to the death unit.
6: Can you fire me a bus?
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0: It's out in the chat. 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

0: Well, if you want to go ahead and get them ready, you may.
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2: 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We'll wait for one of the canines to come in, and then we'll begin the protective suite.
3: Careful. Then 4, 10, 51, 40.

0: down to his house with him and his wife in it, has made suicidal threats by using a firearm, suffers from PTSD and has had previous military history, plus previous domestic history, RPO and anti-crack, black and red, and so forth.
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2: That one, no.
0: Just
2: bring your breaching tools to the door locked on 5328.
3: Just before back. Just advising him on what calls soldiers in the city.
2: Pepper, I want to keep Tat 1 in case we switch to a tactical channel. Main and any calls can be handled on Tat 2. And Sierra 6 is going to manage Tat 2.
3: Simple.
2: Again, Main and Tat 1, 10-3 for this incident.
3: Simple, manage Tat 3.
1: Negative, no. He wasn't with.
0: Temperament 4, you are clear for 1040.
1: 51, thank you.
0: 1051 is 1206. 1500 5, I'll temper.
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0: 4F06.
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4: 15 Bravo 6, Roger, clear up. 26 Hotel. No, it was me, 98 Alpha on the 4.
5: Okay, thank you.
6: Located in 55 and 74 blocking
3: southbound traffic. 10-4,
6: yeah, 55
3: and 74 blocking northbound traffic.

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0: 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Still 10-51 at 12:09.
2: The bodies to the actual search, so you guys have enough people. 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We can slow it down at this point, based on the time delay now.
3: Yeah, we got 5 guys looking at apartment 5328. We just want to get a canine up, just do a sweep in the house.
2: No, I'm fully doing that, but Joey needs body, so that's what I'm saying. 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
4: 10-3, tell me 97 at 5328. 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
0: Of course, hello to the units at the house doing the protective sweep. Once you're done there, 56 back to CP, we're going to bury up with K9, and you can start tapping off the surgery.
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3: Came up in the air. He says he's 97 at the house. He can take care of that sweep as long as he has somebody with him.

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6: 48. Bravo 17, 5326 is clear as well.
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2: Yeah, I see there's some manifolds.
6: Did they get a call on the slides? Because located some, and I'm hitting at 5431 right now.
0: 17-4.
6: Both the silver van and the maroon Ford four door are clear. They're going to be exiting out on 19th here towards 55th.
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8: 3-4. 11-Kilo, 3-4. 68-5-9-8, Northwest 15th Street, 54 Townships.
1: 598 Northwest 15th Street, 54 on checks.
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3: 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It's a white male, blonde, last wearing a gray shirt with the word power on it. It's a white male, he's got black hair, 6'2" and a gray shirt. 1054, signal 0. 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
3: 10-4. Continuous responding out, be advised of the officer safety flag at 4405 Northwest 47th Court. Christopher Hauk, he threatened to kill himself with a gun he owns. Flag announced 1215. 7 Kilo 13.
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3: 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And then Delta Zero, gonna be a blue thunder on 5-1-5.
4: 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Captain Machine is 1050, 2300 block of West Commercial at 1217. Close machine up for 10945.

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1: 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You'll meet with Eric in the public's parking lot. It's going to be a black Silverado unknown other vehicle. And actually, he wants to meet at 1981 Northwest 32nd Court. One nine eight one three two court.
0: Kilo 544.
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4: Good.
3: Received a 38 verbal at 4965 Northwest 43rd Court. Son is at the 1020 shouting at the complainant, stating he's slamming doors. She's requesting to have him removed. 68 at 3700 Northwest 21 Street. Caller is requesting for us to respond and view the video footage from the camera, from the apartment, reference to her missing dog. And I have a 16 from CFIS that came in for Boyd Anderson High School. It's going to be allegations of household violence. I did send a message to the call taker to find out where the household violence occurred. And I still have the 911 in District 4 and the 51 in District 5.
1: Safety in the area.
0: Boyd.
1: I'm now 17, advise 1020.
0: 1500 West Broward, also 4.
1: 1500 West Broward.
3: Sacred, but they haven't responded yet.
4: I appreciate it, thank you.

0: somebody else, but I know I might have it going south on 5-4 and 16. As far as that way.
1: I put some units as a precaution on 17th Street. Let me know if I need to go further south, and we'll flip it.
2: 16th Street is wide open if you've got extra units. You've got tons of traffic on it.
1: Call 17, let it be known. Can I announce since I've been here on 17th Street? No, the 14, you see if anyone's available to take 16th Street?
2: So, you're not going to respond to 16th Street?
0: Especially we have a permit all the way down to probably 1400 blocks of us. That's ours, or 800 kilometers.
1: You know, when I'm on the ground, I'll be working 17th Street, 5-4, Northeast.
2: Ground 17th Street to 5-4, west to east. There's going to be 10-3, canine on the ground.
1: Delta 4 copy, 15 more points.
2: Delta 4 for that.
1: Do with the 1500 block of 5-4 Terrace, 1500 block of 5-2 Avenue, the 1400 block of 5-2 Ave.
3: Under South Andrews.

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3: Never.

0: Fire rescue is going to be responding. Case 3991.
1: This one.
0: Pat Marini.
2: 51 as well.
0: So far, 51.
1: They're clear. Emily, for the location 5400, they're all en route to that location. 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
3: Tracker and units, canteen 5 out to your location.
0: VSO units that can copy points. Advise.
1: That's my
4: unit. Unit for 10. Something real quick, if I'm here in Mainland in 41st.
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3: Hey, Rock, are you still mid-block with anybody? Inside of Tree Gardens?
6: Yeah, Kraft has got 5-2, and I got like 5-4.
3: 10-4.
0: Delta-4, bro.
3: Delta-4.
0: 7-4, 7-Alpha Mars, units are 10-6.
3: Delta-4, can you have sunrise?

0: did just request to know if we could assist them with any perimeter points. I did advise we're 10-6 and don't have anybody tonight.
1: Perfect. Thank you.
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3: The three.

0: And I'll leave them over here for now.
1: Yeah, listen, I can get one of those points. I prefer the furthest one, also 14th, like 5,200 blocks if you can.

0: strong Jamaican accent. However, the call taker is advising that she could hear the male yelling. And your case is 2725.
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3: Robert approaching 441.
4: Northwest 55F. I'm 65 meter, Northwest 55F.
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0: 15 up is landing. Can you go ahead and move 15 to track one, please?
1: I need to send my chest one on there, and I have the security dispatcher.
0: Alright, can you put me a 68 case for my FMC, please? I encourage Bravo.

0: my floor with injuries.
1: Okay, this is where it's going. Go ahead.
0: Yeah, it's going to be a floor with injuries, power line example. Fire rescue is already on scene. It's going to be two vehicles, a Tesla, a gray sedan, case is 12108.
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0: Breaking for lunch time, I'll be back about 1:15.
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2: My thing done. Anything hard, my sample.
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4: I'm wondering.
0: This is my level head.
4: 3890, turn number 8, 30 and 43, says party foul, and they need assistance getting up. Delta 3, so we can have fire rescue advised, but looks like rescue is requesting us to respond out as well. I'm just waiting on a reference. This is 4569.
0: Sounds fair. So that's a good one. I'm a boss.
4: 10-4.
5: T1, we just left our point.
4: Copy.
5: If you need us all, I have one here. Can I do it? Go ahead. Somebody at 5300 North West 17th Street, I'm getting a little hurt over there.
2: Pinfor, you need to respond to 5300 North West 17th Street.
5: No, man, if we have a canine or someone over there in the backyard, I'm getting a hurt over there.
2: Any either in the backyard of 5300 North West 17th Street?
5: Copy. Hey, Chris Young.
0: What do you need from the zero? Again, we got the counter burner. We're all there for.
2: I do 00 Northwest 17th Street.

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1: Tower, Tower.
2: You guys are on the canine track. You have a vehicle available to you. Need med or we need water or anything else? 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

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There's one area out of the, we put somebody there and it needs to be checked. Please go to the room.

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1: Hey, if you can come down to Hudson Avenue and 74, I don't know if we put any dogs that can set the east side. Not in 1020, it'll be 1728 Hudson Avenue and work the east side of Hudson Avenue. So.
0: And then one of the BSO dogs, as soon as they get to the next avenue, which I believe is 52nd Ave, then they can, we can have them continue if you need.
1: Yeah, just a couple of duplexes that run south on the east side of 52 Avenue. I wonder if they're going to clear those or you need another dog to just go south and work the east side only on 52 Avenue from 174th south.
0: Yeah, we're going to clean everything up west of there first, and then we're going to deploy multiple dogs along 52nd working to the wall.
1: Awesome.
2: With an IV in her arm, believes that she's still in the area.
3: 48, supportable, thank you.
2: Okay, 1242.
4: Services that he got.
3: Just doing.
4: 10-4. Do you guys need Kana for the scene?
5: 15 Delta 20 advised K9 for Kana. So 15 Delta 20 confirmed. You do not need K9. 10-4.
6: Sorry, I'm looking up the other box.
0: Oh, 54 stairs, it's all clear.
1: 10-4.
0: Hey, do you want to go right to 52nd Ave, or do you want to come back here? We'll look at the map and we'll deploy and clear that east side together.
1: I'll come up here.
0: 10-4.
7: Hold on, sir.

0: Todd, go ahead.
1: Paravise is in the apartment number 9. There is no key to get into the apartment.
0: Okay, I'm 97. We're trying to make contact.
1: Tell for
2: Levels of 85.
1: Levels
3: of 85. Yeah, this is what I just came in. This is what you just said to me. I'm moving route. I'm on 12th string 11 Avenue.
1: Delta 2048.
4: Hey, I'm afraid.
0: Bravo 71. Can I get a description of the subject of the

0: My pants fit between a gray SUV and a white car.
1: Yeah. Are you referring to that 32 call that we're on?
2: Say I'm Lardy Hill.
1: I guess because we have everything, she's actually in my truck.
3: Tango 5-1, what time did this call come in?
0: 12:28 hours.
3: You said 12:28?
0: Yeah, 12:28.
3: Tango.

0: 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Thank you. 1246 hours.
1: I think that covers everything, except for. There's a unit available. Can I have someone cover for this for a few minutes?
0: Snapchat 42.
1: Push them back, push the news back, and then ask the crime scene. And I'll try to figure something out.
2: That's the boys and girls club.
1: Copy.

0: 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Never mind.
1: Miss White, female named Christina in the lobby. Advising she's being trafficked. Needs a DOE. She's out of state. Case was 12115.
0: Heaven, that be your problem. After you have your son for doing.
1: Bravo. Bravo with 16 guns.
0: Yes. 901, Hillsborough Mile, Hillsborough Beach, I'll be 51.
1: Careful.
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0: You're welcome. It's 1249.
1: Okay.
2: Good.
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1: 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It's open line shuffling her, phase 2. On call back, no answer. Case is 3995.
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1: We're confirming yourself, Yankee 1, 3 and 4. Twelve Yankee 2, your transmission's on coming over.
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1: 10-4.
3: Q454 Northeast 17th Street. Call was requesting a Spanish speaker and disconnect. We didn't answer and call back twice. On air, I was 610 right now. Can you hear me?
2: Hold it.
3: 1254.
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3: Living Brown 1668, welfare check. 501 MLK. Complaints outside her daughter's apartment. She doesn't know what apartment number. She called her yesterday crying. She's not answering the phone now. Apartment employees want PD to be able to give her the apartment number to check on her case. 12121. Copy and route.
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0: 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They're requesting both EMS and PD. 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
0: It's an approximate location of 127 Northeast 41st Street, 127 Northeast 41 Street, given by a Phase 2. It's an abandoned call. There was no answer on two callbacks. Case of 3460.

0: I'm sorry, you're in route to 5757?
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0: Okay.
2: 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Total Bravo 4 was dispatched and is asking for you to advise.
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2: 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Female Sergeant, all correct, correct, correction. Call us stated 612. 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Try to call back now. Cases 1-2, move to 6.
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1: 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Eleven Foxtrot 15.
0: I think you're first over the color.
1: You are correct. Thank you. I'll check on him. Man.
0: I'm 97. I'll let you know as soon as I go to 5-10-4.
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1: 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Central SOJ, I'm at 4th Street and 31st. 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
0: Unit there is 10-3, reference 7, Bravo 6. 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
0: I have a 68 welfare check in 5 zone. Coming for a 68-year-old male. Primary doctor is requesting a welfare check. Advising he has had contact with him since April. Here's our 10-6. Can you help us?
1: You can hold it.

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0: Yeah, we're on the east side.
2: Hotel 105, Matt's calling it in, advising his HOA is breaking the law and requesting to make a report. 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Thirteen fourteen.

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0: 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Advise both the units and 3 and 3 units, please.

0: You know, we're both cutters from 1645 2F. You know, we're both cutters 1645 2F.
1: Yeah, we're running both cutters to you now. Stand by. 1645 2.
0: That's one.
2: We got a lot of gate in the house. They can't so much more. Trouble around the house.

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1: Thanks, F4.
2: He was doing to her and was ready to come home on Friday. He's number 12, 1 through 9.

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0: Bravo 17, just have 18 stand by and respond to 1020. I'll make my line with him.
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2: Yeah, I'm 48.
1: 13, I think I'm there.

0: 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I'm coming from Bank Center. Covens.
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0: Je me souviens. 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
1: Several Bible 6. Jesus and Peter, I sent to them like twice as slow. And I got off on twice.
0: Number.
1: If I'm really trying to make 25 at another 612 address, it's going to be on Northeast 745.

0: No, I appreciate you not saying that. I'll take your spot then. I'm going to say thank you, sir.
1: Yeah?
0: Can you start as a 105?
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0: send it to 240 to drive the victim to the scene of 380, you know, on I-95 southbound following the vehicle, or they're coming back to the scene?
1: I'll ask them where exactly they're going to meet.
0: Charlie 14, bring the standby, please. From Sapir, 5870.
1: Correct. Yeah, I'm notating. I'm letting them know now. So standby.
0: And border attention, please. It's on 95.
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1: You're clear.
2: What do you think?
1: 1325. 10-4.
3: No more. You said Oscar 529?
4: 10-4.
3: No more. Counter key is 11753.
4: Yes.
1: Call is requesting to 1066 now.
2: Problem.
1: They're not advising that they will 56 at Hills and Dixie at the McDonald's.
2: Okay. I think I mean the McDonald's on Third Ave and Hills?
1: Per the notes of the call taker, it says Hills and Dixie at the McDonald's. I have nothing further.
0: New 4051 Northeast 13 Avenue. It's going to be apartment 76. David is requesting the 56 company wants to turn his father's pistol in. Advising it's on the kitchen counter, not in a holster.
5: Yeah, 19-6, we just finished the south side.
3: Did you guys happen to work 5410 Northwest 16-4?
2: Three, go ahead.
3: 4231 Northeast 23rd Ave. 4231 Northeast 23rd Ave. The X-ray, advising there's dogs. There's a dog crying inside the 1020. Requesting units attempt contact. This is 4572.
2: Show me 51.
3: Come on.
6: Alright, copy. When we were in the house behind it, our dog was kind of pulling towards that yard. And also, do we have anybody roaming around with bolt cutters that can come through that door?
4: Alright, advice what the address is for that house that you guys are getting alerts of.

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1: Bolt cutters.
2: 10-5-4-1-0 Northwest 16-4.
1: I can't even believe this one. We're getting the VA on the ground.
3: 4-18-3.
4: Hey, Danny Baez. Do you guys need additional to clear 5410 or no?
5: Loyal Team 7. I'm walking back towards my area, but I'll cross the street. I'll clear for him. Stop something.
1: Units respond to 5-5 and 17 court.
4: She's got him at gunpoint.
5: One at gunpoint, 1330.
1: Hey, Shane, I was rolling up.
5: Tango 51 can clear, please.
0: 15 Tango 51.

0: He's responding 5517 course. Slow down your response.
1: Seven courthouse.
2: Seven ten answer seven. Question 31.
1: 10-4, continue to hold at 1351.
0: He's
3: in custody. 10-4-1
0: in custody,
3: 1332 hours. Delta 440, is it the same picture, guy?
4: Hey, UFC One, are we still in contact with the city worker that saw this guy originally?
3: Not even went very well. So if he's on there, come over and ID. And we'll also get that worker on the way.
4: Bye. Yeah, 10-4. Hey, Terrence, if you can come over here to the corner, 5517. And let's lock down 1745-5 out. This is the backyard that you came out of.
0: He just locked that up.
5: Of course, heading over there. One of the witnesses are giving a statement. The other one over here with me. You want to bring him as well?
4: One of them is freed up. Is that the city worker that saw him?
5: 10-4.
4: Yeah, whenever they're freed up, if you could have a detective throw them in a car for a show up. And if you want to make your way over here as well, it's ID.
3: Delta 448. Fox, if you can head over, and then I'll coordinate with Kilo Command for ID with their witnesses.
0: Delta

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1: You're receiving a signal 14 at 1297 South State Road 7, 1045 report. Number 2 is X slash a tire assessment. We also have a signal 911. Both these calls are in one zone. The signal 911 is going to be a drop off 1028 phase 2, no answer on callback. B 1020 is going to be 6557 Boulevard of Champions.

0: of all my QAF guys consolidated at 1740 as well, so once BSO is done, we can relieve all them and we'll take out perimeter points here.
1: 10-4. All units respond to 1740.
0: Delta 4, I just want to hold, everyone hold their position. All markings hold their post. And then once we get an ID, we'll go from there if we're going to shut down the box. Everyone hold and stand fast.
1: Delta 4, mark units, hold your pulse. Delta 4, mark units, hold your pulse.
0: Yeah, if you want, I just want the QRF guys over here.
2: Third.
3: Hilton third, copy 1335.
2: We're not in 99 with him, so are we?
3: That's negative.
2: Y 97 West Commercial Boulevard, a shoplifter is in custody, a Hispanic male wearing a black shirt and camo shorts. 1056 and loss prevention, they are advising that he is cooperating, but he is on probation. Case number is 3871, it's just about 1 week in the area.
3: Thank
2: you. 10-4. Number 108.
3: Alright,
2: what's the cutout number 68?
3: Awesome.
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2: 11154, I copy. 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The wife observed him pulling the trigger while holding the handgun to his head. However, they only heard the clicking sound and no rounds were fired. 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
1: Year old person that was in rehab and stopped coming to visit. They last seen him on 4/23/2026. He did have hip surgery and he lives alone. Complainant would like to be called with the outcome. Cases 12127.
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0: We had a previous call at the stop and go. They made contact with this subject for another reference, but they did speak to him on June 20th. 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
3: 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No signal, zero seen. Subject is screaming and can be heard in the background. Case is 4001.
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0: Timber, it's going to be at 3140 Northeast 10th Avenue, 3140 Northeast 10th Avenue. It's going to be reference to a dog who was hit by a scooter, and the facility wants to make a report. Case is 12134.
2: Timber.
0: And this happened on Sunday, so unknown where the dog is.
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1: Sound four,
0: thank you. 11 Delta 21. Approach Vanderman at welfare check.
1: He's using my arrow too. Check there.
0: Oscar 529, 297, 13.4.
2: And under South Cyprus, 54 time checks.
0: You said 100 South Cyprus?
2: 900.
0: Time for.
2: You know, will also be with me.
3: Who's zero?
4: For. And whoever's got CID command, can you just call me on my 88, please? Alright, and Matt, I don't see any reason why we need to hold it. If you want to break down the large perimeter, we can just consolidate around the multiple scenes.
5: I agree. Do you have enough Lauder Hill personnel to hold that residence until we meet and debrief and send people over to relieve you?
4: Yeah, I got 4 QRF guys here, and I got Santos on the evidence, so we should be good here for now.
5: Delta 4 is the dispatch. If you can clear all perimeter units on the exterior and have them respond to the CP at the 5300 block of 19th Street for a debrief and reassignment.
3: That's all units holding perimeter. You can clear outside perimeter. You can respond to 5300 Northwest 19th Street. 5300 Northwest 19th Street.
1: Golf 5, if you have the golf units and the K9 units from VSO 56, that's 5-4 Terrace, 17th Court, 30 degrees.
3: All golf units report to 5-4 Terrace and 17th Court. 5-4 Terrace and 17th Court for golf units. For debrief. Fifteen Bravo 6, 10-4.

0: 10th Avenue, that's Law 1351.
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0: But attention, Stinger for 1094. Seven Bravo 3. It's going to be a signal 76. It is going to be at 9103 Northwest 68th Street. Attempt to locate for Matthew Allen Cundiff. He has a warrant for prior conviction. Requesting an outcome of this attempt to locate case number 3876 for 1094.
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1: Sorry, we are 10-8 from 7's call, and back on the other call from the lobby.
2: 10-20, sir, from that.
0: Makes false swatting calls towards the residents. It should be known that any calls made by Ray Tapp towards this residents may not be proven. Flags are red at 3057.
1: Wait.
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1: Can we update the victim status to Kilo India Juliet 4?
2: Full time, go 5-1.
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0: Hilton's Hotel. He'll be in the lobby wearing a Yankee hat, black shirt, black shorts, reference. He was taken to the hospital on Sunday, and his medication was taken from him. Now he needs a doctor to refill it, and he needs a report. 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

0: 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I was trying to give you a call.
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2: Hello,
1: Jose. It is 2728, 2728.
2: Over here.
1: 5 Bravo 5 65 1031 to leave.
2: About 5 Razor?
1: 10-4. If you can respond to a 31 to lead, 1641 Southwest 50th Ave.
2: 10-4.
1: 10-4. They're advising that a patient apparently cut their hand on an AC vent while attempting to attack another client and two staff members. She was having some sort of episode. Rescue responded to treat her injury, but they're advising DLE is needed. Reference the 31. Give me contact with Barbara.
2: So she cut herself and it's a 31. All right, I'll be fixing up.
1: 10-4. Fire 081, go ahead.
3: 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Can you give me a District 5 case number for a signal 72? Use District 5 address as the location.
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3: What?
1: 10-4. So signal 14, the complainant is requesting landline in reference to a missing dog.

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1: Do we have that tag number?
0: Temper, it's going to be a Florida Foxtrot Lima India, Echo 7-1. Looks like a blue color van, possible 10. It's going to be southbound from 3500 block to North Power Line.
2: I'll have an X-ray 8-1.
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0: Bluish color with a gray trim at the bottom. Should say Stay Cool HVAC on the vehicle.
3: Thank you, on the dispatch. Can you get me my rescue 17 quarter 55 out for the 1015? He's sweating profusely, so he took some stuff, so we're going to need fire rescue. I'm going to have probably two Quebec units go with him in the rescue.
1: Send Foster rescue.
2: My sample, you can call the Alpha and get back to the
1: ballpark. Don't worry, Claire.
2: Don't worry, we
1: Delta, 14-10.
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5: Robert Swallow, I believe I have eyes on the vehicle. Southbound. Power line from Copens.
1: Power line, Copens have eyeballs. Kilo 2-5, go with that reference.
6: An employee is driving a van that was recovered and they never took it out of the system.
1: The employee is driving a van, it was recovered, it was never taken out of the system. Unit that has eyes on it, advice.
5: Well, we just turned eastbound on 21st Street from Highline.
1: The Kilo unit advising that it's an employee driving it. It was never taken out of the system.
5: There was something in the engine checks. We'll be clear initially.
1: Number.
2: So the front desk at District 5 advice.
3: This man as well.
7: Maybe you just one second. McGriff and Elfie and someone else are walking his path of travel just to do a canvas. And so he went to that location where you're at. So I'll see, I'll hold it for a second until they finish.
3: Okay, careful. I was unaware of that. I apologize. Yep, just let me know whenever they're finished.
7: Walking to you, it'll be like 10 minutes. Anyone
1: was case number 3? Bravo 71, your case number is 2429.

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5: 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Should make a hold for earlier for 15. 183 Ryan just got him in.
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2: Is it 10-4 for 2 Bravo units to go to 1040? 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Or pending. 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

to southbound track. The signal 22 occurred while it was in transit, and the train arrives in 3 minutes. It's a white female, black jacket, black pants with a scooter. There's also going to be officers in the area. If you could refer on your MDC, case number is 212144.

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1: Command Best Work for DJJ with 2, starting 5810, ending quarter after Echoes.
2: Penny from the 33, can you show me 10-6 and route the south side of our support?
3: And 4, I'll put you in route 2 south satellite courthouse. Yes, 10-4.
0: Three has a possible 1099. It's showing him 97 at 918 South Pompano Parkway. Can we advise?
2: Sure, I can reroute and head that way.
0: 11 Bravo 17, any unit that can clear for a 1094 reference to signal 3 just occurred in the 900 block of Southwest 26th Avenue, 900 block Southwest 26th Avenue. Caller advised Powder Line and Loop Road. The caller is not injured, but is bleeding. It's a red small scooter, possible tag of Mike 5275, which is GOA. The driver of the scooter said he had a warrant, and he took off. The caller is in a 2010 black Honda Accord Coupe. The subject is last seen southbound on Powder Line, black male, gold teeth, no helmet, wearing gray shirt, black and yellow pants with dreads. And then it's saying it shows him at 918 South Pompano Parkway. It does not indicate if that is the victim or the subject. Case 12145.
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0: 36 Bravo 3, copy, RDJ script. North Federal Highway at the Publix. So 1 minute on the way. About some suspect stole baby formula, $400 worth, left northbound Federal, turning white Hyundai. But since she was single 12 and had two kids in the vehicle, here's 4571. Tower.
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2: Reference 7-year-old female. Allegations of sexual abuse, no priors or removal, no office of safety concerns. 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Name is 4-0-0.
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0: number 16 Cypress for 1920 Southeast Street. First people on the beach school referencing a 17-year-old female with allegations referencing sexual abuse. The complainant wants a detective from sexual abuse victim unit to respond as well.
1: Oh yeah, I'll sign that one.
0: 1425. 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
3: 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This 1088 does have previous 911 history. That was a signal 22. The address for the 22 is 8051 Southwest 7, please. 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
4: It looks like they went to North Broward Hospital for rescue 6-3.
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5: They're actually on the bus stop. It's an approximate location of 3713 West Open Park Boulevard. Complaints advising her brother is currently refusing to get on the bus to go home. Black male, blue shirt, black pants.

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4: 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I have a signal 14 for landline if you can handle.
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4: Uh, 1720 Northwest. Second Avenue, reference to an open line. I don't show any Zulus 10-8. However, I do show 4 motors 10-8. No road patrols 10-8.

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2: 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I can answer the other one.

0: To be in the plaza, three of vehicles involved, a gray Mitsubishi, red Nissan, and a gray Hyundai at A1 Pond.
1: I'm sorry, fire rescue. I'm going to get somebody at 16 and 41 for zone.
2: No, I'm sorry for that.
3: That's 16, you pulled at 17. Can you relate it to the case number that's in the house and close it off, Bravo?
2: 10-4.
1: Good.
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2: 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Are you able to copy 2 on your channel? Signal 13 incident, 2431 Northwest 9th Street, fire phase 2, open line with yelling and Spanish. They're attempting to transit in the language line. And a signal 14, 4790 North State Road 7 of the Catholic Health Services. Complaints advising he has a video of a signal 4 that occurred on 622.
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0: 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You're still in the LPR?
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0: Copy.
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0: 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Robert, you on?
1: I'm kidding, I've got my case number, please.
0: 12144. I do 8148, that your driver only has ordered his permit.
3: 48, that means I'll need a citation route.
0: Okay. Juliet 19, confirming, are you able to write the citation or 54?
1: I mean, my printer does not work.
0: Do you have a printer that works?
3: Printer's not using me. Email it to me. I'll print it or I can hook his laptop to my printer.
0: July 1948 on that?
1: Copy.
0: Never. Approximate location 1140 Southwest 34th Avenue to Phase 2, open line, mail heard speaking in the background, I'll call back, no answer. Case is 4008.
1: 51.
0: 1438.
1: I go back in and

0: Everyone, sorry about that. Could you pull me a signal 53, please, for 8351 North of Pine Island Road?
1: Okay,
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1: Anybody available at 6 Spanish?
2: Seventh Avenue. In the westbound lane, there's a semi-truck that is parked in the turning lane. Case number 319.
3: Number 9, nothing heard. Voicemail on callback. There's going to be officer safety notes in the area, and I am checking priors for you. Cases 12153.
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8: Picking up to 20, revise. 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
0: 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No answer on callback. Answer 10-6 advise.
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1: 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So that's so New York Pad, Lima Zulu Bravo 3715, White Van, looks like 1-9.
2: 10-4.
0: 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The address of 11704 Northwest 59 Place. Complainant reference her husband's ex-wife and current boyfriend is harassing her. Once again, 1045 report, case number 3199.
2: 3-10-6-1-9.
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0: Jennifer, do you have a history for potentially of sorry about that. Do you have a history for the 1024 1665 Southeast 5th Street? If you have the facilities, it might anything in 2021 at all.
1: Confirming 1665 Southeast 5th Street?
0: That's 1024. From 2021 to this date.
2: Hello, 7-1, over there. Tony.
3: 1-1.
2: Yo, can you copy on that 13 incident line? 575 South Cypress Road. It's going to be a 5-minute time delay. Calls of us and a client was acting strange during her nail appointment. She left, but it's requesting at 1045. Case is 13161.
1: Address where you're currently located for the 1920 Southeast 4th Street from now, from 2021 till now, I have 68, 72, a 16 with cheapest. I think that, yeah, that's the one you're currently on, and a fall with injuries. Nothing else.
0: 26, thank you very much.
1: 1453. 10 Bravo 10, 10 Bravo 14, copy of 38 verbal. 2024 Newport H. Joshua was calling it in as guys he believes there's a domestic occurring at the above 1020 between his mother and her ex-boyfriend. He's not located there, but he is in route and he received a voicemail from her where he can hear them screaming at each other. He's unsure if it's physical. Case is 4009.
0: Reference to the
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5: North Dixie Highway, 2989 North Dixie Highway. The complainant is requesting to be 1045, supervising a female who was arrested. He still has belongings of this 1020 and she wants to know what to do with it. 1454. I'm not sure if you're aware of the update for 3700 Northwest 21st Street, reference the missing dog. 4081 made landline with a complaint and she's requesting someone respond to view camera footage.
0: Oh yeah, she can.
1: 80. It's going to be at 5700 Royal Palm Boulevard. Callers requesting 1045. Time delays this morning. Reference a credit card open under complainant's name. Case is 21961.
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0: 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I'm trying to move him.
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1: Number.
0: I got 911 hang up in the area across the creek. Is everything 10-4 to school? They're up again. 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

0: Hello? 17 Bravo 4, it's going to be a signal 3, just occurred at 9044 Loxahatchee Road. Time delay of 10 minutes, 1054 injuries, landscape the truck versus a lighter gray work truck with a black trailer with a lawnmower on the back. Case number is 3200. 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
1: I'm hung up in 43 zone, 4549 West Oakland Park. Open line, female speaking, stunt, 10-4.
5: Fifteen, Bravo One, are you still in Ashley Bauer General Hospital? Sure, you 51.
1: Saying it's an S10 scooter and it's black. Still trying to get more information.
3: And it's 14, I'm sorry, I wasn't able to get that. It's a what type of scooter?
1: It's a black S10. He went eastbound on 2nd Street, and then he went southbound on the next block.
6: The 20 is the scooter registered to him?
1: So he just purchased it yesterday, and it's not registered.
3: We're looking for a black S10 scooter. It was last seen eastbound on 2nd Street and southbound on the next avenue. Again, black S10 scooter eastbound on 2nd Street, southbound on the next avenue.
5: Seven, zero, one.
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6: Two units are not priority to respond to that.
3: 10-4, 2 units taken clear, respond to Home Depot in 23 zone.
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0: You just from the 10-8-10-6 in courtroom 11156 for the remainder.
1: 10-4. 10, it's a stand-up scooter, not a sit-down scooter.
3: India 14, my apologies. It's a stand-up scooter, not a sit-down scooter.
1: 10-4,
3: I'll take the notes. I'm ready, sir. So.
1: India 14, it's not going to be a signal 10. It's going to be a signal 30.
3: It's going to be a signal 30, not a signal 10. 11 Bravo 18, go 10-8 and respond to the 32 at Home Depot. 10-4, Bravo 18, 6194 for Bravo 15. And 11 Delta 20, 48, it's going to be a signal 30.
6: Yep, I'm 48.
3: Got it, yep. Bravo 12, 11.
6: Delta, oh, so can you put me 10-6 Central Courthouse, and I'm going to be off the air reference depot.
5: Four 2, respond to a 911. Northwest 20 Northwest 83rd Manor, 11220 Northwest 83rd Manor is coming in via Coral Springs PD. It's 911 hang up, voicemail on callback. I do have critical interperimeter officer safety at 8309 Northwest 112 Lane. Reference to the subject has been a victim of swatting at this location and call her before responding. If swatting is suspected, and it has the safe word in the officer safety, cases 3201.
2: I'm sorry, 10-9, the swatting, this location, or one nearby?
5: Inner perimeter, right in the area.
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8: Thank you, Turtles. Did one?
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8: Yes, can you send a deputy to room 6150? There's a panic alarm.
5: Everything 10-4 out there?
2: 10-4.
5: Do either unit have a 52 to clear?
2: Comments.
5: 10-4. Can you respond to the panic alarm at 6150?
2: 7141.
5: Charlie 141.
6: I think the panic alarm at 6150 was a mistake. That the train accidentally pressed. Can you send somebody to Rosetta?
5: Yes, 6537 is en route.
6: 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Apologies.
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I guess it's in the parking lot. I'll call Bobby. And I'm calling him, see if I can't get a better location too.

0: 16-20.
1: Yes, ma'am. You can send me that 22 at 7800 Hampton Boulevard with the City of People. I'm going to see if I can take care of that for you.
0: Okay, thank you. I appreciate that.
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3: 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All right, actively track where the victim is.
0: BJ's Wholesale, 5901 West Hillsboro, 5901 West Hillsboro. 7 Bravo 3, 7 Bravo 2, K95 40, if you're on attention, 17 Delta 20. It's going to be an audible holdup from the liquor store. Key number is 3202.
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1: 54, 51.
0: 74 Canada 540, are you 51?
2: I'm not interim. I just switched back over from the lateral.
0: Time for all units, hold.
3: Bravo 3, he'll be going 97 there in about a minute. Just tonight in the notes for me, please.
0: It's going to be a hold up zone liquor store, and all units 10-3 this air while dispatch attempts to make 10-25 Atlanta.
1: Chills, bro.
4: Bravo 15. Would you like me to cancel fire rescue for now? We all okay? Proud of his chain 23.
0: 400.
5: 10-7 from the courthouse. 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
0: Just for 10-7, US Hall 15-23.
6: Copy, 1523. Send me that 53, I want to attend landline.
0: Yes. Yeah.
7: 400 South Cypress, 104 attack, 268, track 8 on Alpha, I test to a white Honda, I'm sure a white Toyota, or not.
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0: The construction site near two cranes. At the time, it was 8 minutes until the construction worker is being assaulted at work by a co-worker. They're both separated. It's a white male wearing green shirts and gray pants. He is 97 at the construction site. Case is 4013.
6: Cool, that's the interrupt.
0: 10 Bravo 2.
6: 31.
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6: 48.
0: 15 24.
8: I'm turning this to 98 Alpha, and I'm 10-6, 19-44.
2: One, yeah, I just, problem with this 911 caller. All sent for, yeah, I'm just coming from way out west. I'll be 51.
0: 10-4. This air remains 10-3. We're going to set a hold of alarm.
7: Five in your one. I'll be 10-8 from the 13 and show me if you want to see what you want.
0: 10-4.
3: There's an employee right next to it at the entrance exit. I'm just looking for an employee there. Oh. Stand by 1, 25. It's 1.
0: 10-4, confirming false alarm for the liquor store.
2: It's a 2028, cancel anybody else, and we're out the closest unit to the BJ's to have 67, please.
0: I said to our units, this air is now W10-8, air is now 10-8, resume normal. Papa 1, thank you for monitoring. I'll show you 10-8 at this time. And 17 Bravo 4 or 17 Bravo 3, if you can reroute and go to the person not breathing at 6318 Northwest 80th Drive.
3: 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I'm 25 with the employee. 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
0: 17 Bravo 4.
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4: I have a medical call coming in. Turnpike southbound, north of the sawgrass. Reference to a male on the shoulder hanging out of his vehicle. Before the sawgrass, FHP is aware. And rescue is aware also. I only have Bravo 11 to 8.
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2: 18. Hold me, keep me on this 32 and I'll be around over here at 32. I'm just going to stand by until Storm Park on these two buses.
1: Bravo 18, copy that. I'll turn off to Bravo 9. I'll be in the total traffic so I can break the both airs.
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0: All units, signal 33 just occurred at 9330 Line Bay Boulevard, 9330 Line Bay Boulevard. It's the house across the canal from this 1020. It's a house on the corner, a white or a blue house. White male run around to the side of the house shooting at something in the water. Be advised, I do not have any iguana hunters. 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
2: Motel units 504 Northwest 670 at all needs to service. 5 minutes on delay. Those of us on the subject stole money, instead of complaining and left 1 black female and 3 black males, all teenagers. One was wearing a yellow t-shirt, the other one, the 2 males were wearing a black t-shirt, black pants, left towards City Hall on foot. Nothing for the 1536.
1: You're timing out. You're 10-4.
0: Yeah, I'm 10-4.
1: 10-4.
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0: sworn case statement.
1: 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Thank you, sir.
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4: No closing description.
2: 48.
4: New female's name is possibly Zoe. Unknown last name, white female, unknown closing description. She's sleeping in the house now.
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1: 7553, go ahead with the traffic. 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I'm going to stand by for the supervisor on duty, see if there's a way they can reset their system.
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0: Pues.
1: Six North City, 2nd Street. It's an overnight time delay. Confirmed once report. Her 32-year-old son left the home and she's unable to find him. She's requesting to do so over the phone. And a signal 14 Northwest 28 Ave and 11 Court. Company is advising 2 minutes ago he was driving and something hit his windshield. He believes it was possibly a bullet. The vehicle is damaged.
2: I'm still got in 143 from the victim.
3: Bravo 16, go to racetrack.
0: 10-4, coming from a distance.
3: Coming from a distance. I have 1540.
4: Phase 2, no voices, possibly machinery heard in the background. Case 3205.
0: 17, Bravo 1
4: and 10-51. 10-51, be advised, there's an officer 18 in the area. Stand by for the 1043 on it. One, advising a white male possibly swatting target. 7, Delta 10. Gate thumper. Full physical, advising 1054, signal 0s inside the home. Also, signal 68 at 7739 South Hampton Terrace. That's going to be in zone 1 for wellness check on a Shirley. They haven't heard from her. She has depression and an anxiety disorder. Signature 10 suffice.
0: I'm going to leave for class unit 6840.
4: I'm sorry, you're reading this home?
0: I'm not sure where the first class unit was at 6840.
4: Okay, 10-4.
5: I'll go back 4, sorry to cut you off. I'll back up 5. Bravo 3, Bravo 2 should be going to a secondary address for that 33. It looks like that it was a hunting squad in the backyard.
4: Check 4-10-6.
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7: 10-4, receiving a 38M progress for 1916 Northwest 58 Terrace. Therefore, the husband is in the house putting hands on a female and breaking things. Central units are from 6 of us.

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4: Can you come here?
1: 10-4, reference to 38 and 1916, Northwest 58 Paris, where there was a delivery being made and a female came to that door and advised the subject, well, the delivery person they were being, husband was putting hands on him and breaking things in the house.
5: Interim alarm level 1, and it said, from alarm level 1 to alarm level 0, false alarm for the customer, but the alarm company didn't type that they wanted the call canceled.
1: Subject in Washington, DCA, Southern Mass, 58.
5: 10-4.
1: It's an open line with no answer on call that units of 10-6 provides.
0: You can open line.
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0: 7-2.
1: 7-2, what happens to traffic?
0: 54 on hour 33. You can make this 814 on the above.
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2: 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Never. 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Zephyr.
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2: Black male with a black hoodie, dark color shorts, and a book bag. Another black male with a green t-shirt, gray shorts, and black slides. 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
0: It's only 48. Let me see if I can get one of my units on 40 to clear as a favor to respond to assist, please.
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0: Lantern, Echo 340, reference standing call.
1: I'm 48. I was on that. Did you get a 94 for that 30 physical?
0: 10-4, 4-4 is 51.
1: Okay, thanks.
2: About 60th.
1: Call for a center, are we doing this on area 1 or area 2?
3: We're doing it here since it's a theft that occurred over here.
1: Okay. I'm going to try and describe where they went in. There's a lot of doorways and stuff. I can't tell you exactly. There's a breezeway between the cultural center and the library. They are on the in the eastern building on the east side of the breezeway on the southeast corner. There's glass doors. They went into those glass doors. That was the last time we saw them. So it's about, it's the first street aside.
0: Oh, problem, sir.
4: I don't know if we advise we're going to have a 15-minute and 15-minute sign, and we're going to get it to a 41. Thank you.
0: 10th.

0: That's 10-4. Just be advised, I checked with the alarm company. They still want units to respond. 10-4.
1: It's the Poplar Beach Library 50. I don't know if it's Southwest First Court or West Atlantic that the address is, but the glass doors are on the west side of the library, closest to the south end of the building.
2: 10-4, you're on 97 there. Do we know if there's an exit or entry point on the east side of that building?
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9: Yankee 12, just our unit for the 441 and the Plaza Hotel. 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
7: Units have responded to State Road 7 near the Plaza Hotel.
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0: 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Charlie 27, you as well. 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
0: 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How would you do that?
1: 107, you as well.
0: Filling around to 16.
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1: Confirming you're still at 1510 Southwest 68th Way.
2: 10-4. I'm out here with Foxtrot 912.
1: 303.
2: I'm out here. Who's calling this in? It's Elijah.
1: 7-3, the caller for your call is going to be Sarah, who is coming in for the health coordinator. 15-15-502, go ahead.
2: So, if you call, we'll have an additional black female in custody represent 99. If you start female in the court, that's
1: Well, definitely on the air,
2: that
1: can respond for a pat now for District 15 advice.
3: No response. 15-21-1040 on the additional person detained.
2: We're taking them all into custody right now.
4: I'll be taking them all into custody right now. That's 2040.
1: Wait, I'm 8260 Southwest 22nd Street, that's going to be in Zone 6. In reference to a white female wandering in the area, units of 10-6 of ICE.
2: 1605. If you could check what's surrounding, because I have two females on either side now.
1: 1605,
5: 72-4,
1: unit 10-4.
5: Go ahead. 18 Indian, 18 case number for street arrest, 7840.
1: Yes, very much.
5: You know, I'm going to make some arrests.

0: 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In time around 10:04.
1: Copy your text if you will. West Sullivan is military.
2: Yeah, what was that last part?
3: She's apparently yelling and hitting the ground, and there are kids near the playground. It's sort of a dead end.
2: Pepper, see if somebody can get on off of one of their 933s and head over there.
0: 12 and 2, 10-4.
1: 12 and 5, 10-4. 12 and 5, 10-4.

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1: 1607.
2: At previous 31, that was coded Alpha by Bravo 13. There said they missed two phone calls from the unit. Units 10-6 of us.
0: Yeah, hold it for what's a better report.
2: That unit went 10-7 though, so I'll hold it for just a close zone unit.
0: That sounds lovely.
2: Now stand at 6-10-7.
1: Echo 3. Receiving a 66 to 3301 Spanish Moss Terrace, Lumen, who speaks only Creole. Reference to him paying rent for a room, and the landlord is now stating that complainant doesn't have entrance. Unit 10-6.
0: Okay.
1: 10-4.

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3: It's 50, bro, so I'm 10-4. I'm going to be 51 to 4 on the behavior with one adult male.
2: I'm going to currently have reference to signal 32, one white female the same, reference signal 20, and can you show me around to 4 on the male behavioral with one white female juvenile?
1: That's one route, 16 didn't copy.
2: Sorry, Mom, 422.
1: 422, copy.
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2: 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You can give it to me. I think he's got it on 19 for a Sierra 2.
0: So I want to drop off at 3780 North 20 FS2 with the answer on callback. Case 4573.
2: Bravo 3, you trying to raise?
0: No, you can turn it.
2: 10-4, show me 10-6 to 19, first three, please.
0: 10-4, 10-6.
3: Gun. Alright, 10-4. North Lauderdale is requesting assistance if there's a female deputy available for a pat down at the Walmart off of West McNabb Road.

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1: Five is on a 14. Bravo 1 is on a 16 with Cephas. Bravo 2 is on a 31 with 10 Quebec 8. Bravo 3, 6, and 7 are on the 32.
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7: 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I don't have any units 10-8. 10-4. 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
9: 11 Bravo 4, what's the IP number? I'm sorry, the, Anthony?
10: Ocean Boulevard in Atlantic.
9: All right, I'm in route from the 19th.
10: So we're on a unit closer to Ocean and Atlantic. One zone.
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0: I'm seven by 7 on a bus. My fair amount is 6.5. I don't have to prove it on work.
1: How you guys doing as far as me sending a message or leaving it open for anyone coming shifts? Will you leave me 2.5 with the delivery?
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1: 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Yeah. Can you go ahead and do that? We'll just call them.
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0: According to the staff here, sure, he got a ride in prior to my arrival. 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
3: And
0: 21 attempt 4431 North Federal Highway, 4431 North Federal Highway, Conwood Lighthouse Point. Marie Sadie is calling about an attempt later between Saturday and last night. Subject was trying to open her car door. Reference to 2022 Blue Toyota Corolla. He's 12190.
1: It's Charlie 135, 7 10 7 in the courthouse.
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0: 2406 Northwest 7th Street, 2406 Northwest 7th Street. Complaints advising this is delayed from 0630 hours in reference to a scooter that was possibly stolen from the back of the driveway. If you can make contact with Aaron.
1: For it.
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0: Four, go ahead.
1: Coming for 1041 East Hillsborough Boulevard of the Walgreens. Mario's advising he left his prescription at the Walgreens and now he's in the back of the store and he's to report it in order for them to refill it. Case is 4015.
0: What are you, 51?
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2: 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Everybody's 10-8.
1: Tom, did you jump in and associate the 911 drop off and close on out?
2: Yeah, that's 10-4. There was pretty much everybody in Venetian Isle was trying to catch the dog, so that's probably where it came from.
1: 10-4, 1625.

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2: 1628. 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
3: Personal. So 1450 Northwest 31Y, 14501 31st Way, 911 came in at 1333 hours. It was a text to 911 that just said water. No recall. Cases 5887. I'll show you now at 1629.
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0: Yeah, that area you guys spent the maze for Ralph, so she should be able to pull it out. I'm up at 13, which is gotta be at 16. I need to case for it.
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2: Land of Banks, Lopez, Bravo Yankee 9-1, Papa November on a Black Dodge Challenger.

0: and he fired arms which he pointed at himself while making suicidal threats to the ex-spouse. Your case number is 3888-1632.
1: Okay, thanks. Seventeen Delta 10. 10-4. Is there something working over there at Silverville here in Parkland? Can you know about?
0: Motor 39. Is there something working off 3600 West Hills now?
1: No, just have a quick.
0: 17 Delta 10, 1048.
1: 10-4, 10-4.

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1: Victor, fire open test out. 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

0: 11 Zulu, you 9 copy us, Singapore?
1: It's not good.
0: Atlantic and Northfed, Atlantic Northfed at the Picture Lounge. It's a great test in a white Lexus. They pulled into the McDonald's. Cases 12186.
1: It's one.

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0: Yes, go ahead.
1: I'll be turning for the 2140 room until 1900.
0: 10-4-10-6.
1: 6-5-109-10-7.
0: 10-7-16-36. Zeta County has meeting with the weight limiter. China want to call it off. Unit to 10-6 advise. Ice? The question 65?
2: In North Lauderdale, at the Walmart 7900 West Inga.
0: Okay, 10-4-3-97. Just be advised, again, we're receiving an additional 40 delayed for 1701 Green Road. Reference, his vehicle was vandalized 2 weeks ago.
1: Yep.
0: 1537.

0: 728 North Ocean, 728 North Ocean. There's an open line on callback. Anybody answered and disconnected? Please, 2195. And Bravo 7-1, all 7-4.
1: We have a signal 3 drop in Rock Island and Staple eastbound just west of Coral Springs is 1039 to Florida Code.
2: That's it.
1: 1638. 1638. Over 40, uniform 516 would be. I copy 29 Foxtrot Blue.

0: Foxtrot 2.
1: Quebec 1, I'm sorry, Cummins. You were asking for a uniform unit before. Who was it? 516?
0: Correct. Vesely?
1: Sorry, did you say it was Vesely? I stepped on you.
0: Yes, you said it better than I did.
1: 10-4, you should be cleared from the scene. I think he's 10-7. I'm not going to line with him.
0: I appreciate it. Thank you.
2: 29 Foxtrot 2. Are you trying to raise?
0: I am. Are you still 10-6 reference B-34?
2: You could show me 10-6. I'm 10-6. You could show me 10-8.
0: Okay, sounds good. Thank you. I'll show you 10-8 at 1639. 29 Yankee 3. Putting it back in the district. Sorry, right, Buffalo 5, you're still 51 or you're 97?
3: The door.
0: 10-4. 4 double 10,
3: 1065.
0: 10-10. I have a 6-7 fault injury. It's coming in for a Delavo Park, 26, correction 25, 20 Northwest 6th Street. A camper fell off a slide, possibly dislocated his shoulder. Send for a fire rescue device.
4: I mean, 2-7 8 4 hours now, good evening.
0: 10-4, you as well.

0: by just one quick moment, please, unless it's 33. Lazuli unit.
1: 011, I'll make landline with the 30.
0: Okay, great, thank you. Do you need any 43s for me?
1: 54, I got it.
0: Thank you, I'll shoot 10-6 landline at 1641.
2: What is zone, what's that?
0: That's in 4 zone.
2: 48. 10-4 zone.
0: 1641.
2: Go ahead. Can you all be disrupting the 1490 bar?
0: Copy, signal 1490 bar.
3: Northwest, I'll start that way until the cooling unit gets there.
0: Planning a 36-911, 58 and 66. I'm receiving a signal 4 at 541 Northwest 34th Terrace. There's no injuries, but there was a 22 hurt in the background. I did assign 14 that he's aware to him so I can get him a rogue unit.
2: Sorry, I'm from

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1: Copy, yeah.
2: And I'm going to be coming here, say my new mark. Copy.
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4: 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Juliet Whiskey, X-ray, 379. Should go back to the black Silverado. One time traffic for us.
3: 74, 1050, 3,000 northeast 23rd Ave, units out pass.
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1: 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Again, 541 Northwest 34th Terrace.
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0: Okay, my call to 6690 ACMO.
1: Under the Target Plaza, case is 4023.
2: 48, the caller doesn't want to be met.
1: No, they don't want to. Unit 164. Our caller is Raymond. He says 5888.
3: Child's conscious breathing, possible sprain level.
1: 10-4. Case is 4024.
2: Five 908. 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
0: 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I'm gonna log back in. Appreciate it.

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0: 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Quite a moment.

0: I'm so sorry, ma'am. I cut you off. Can you attend 9?
1: 39 Uniform 473. I'll be 10-8 as Echo 6 of the Radio City Bar.
0: Good evening. I'll show you 10-8 with the radio at 1650. Do you need me to tell you the calls that I have? I do have one new call as well. 10-4. I have a 36 that came in for 4966 University Drive. We received that at 1545 hours. That was in reference to a male drinking and fighting with other males. At 1547, we did receive a call back stating that both parties were due away, but I think they still wanted to meet. One subject had blood all over the place. I have a 911 from 1305 Northwest 58th Avenue. Nothing heard. No answer on contact page 2-10-12. At a 66 at 3301 Spanish Moss Terrace. It's going to be a Creole speaker, as he paid rent, and the landlord is stating that the complainant does not have access. We have a 911 at 4421 Northwest 12th Court. Silent, open line, nothing heard. No answer on call back in time, so we have saved too.
1: We're using an
0: hour. Thank you, at
2: 1651. I'm sorry,
0: you can go to 36. I'm sorry, we cut you off. What's your call sign?
2: Rosa.
0: 10-4. It's going to be 4966 North University Drive at La Pareta del Gordo. Gabriel is our caller. He was Spanish speaking. One subject, white male, black shirt, gray pants, and the other subject is a white male, black shirt, and gray pants.
3: 11, that's most likely my 31. Just stack it on me and I'll pick a case when I'm done to code it. And I'll handle both.
0: I copy that. 11, are you... I'm sorry, 12, are you 48?
2: Yeah, well, I'll just go there real quick to make sure that the caller is aware that we're on going to it.
0: I copy that. Thank you. I'll show you 1051 at 1652.

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1: I'll shot 15, go ahead.
0: Long Beach transporting one juvenile male to 1019 as well. Sam Hodges,
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0: I have a chest pain and arm pain from airbag deployment, copy. Send out the 48.
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0: at once.
1: Okay.
0: And are you still out at the scene, or are you 10-8?
1: I just left the scene. I'm about to go 10-7 and 1700. I'm just heading to 10-18 at the moment.
0: Okay, thanks. Just want to make sure I have you in the correct place, too. Crossing in Route Center. Okay. Units to 10-6, and 5.
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0: Do you have an update? It's going to be a 38. I don't know if it's verbal or physical, just between two brothers, ages 14 and 18. So two other juveniles are involved. No weapons, but again, it's not specific to say if it's not verbal or physical.
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0: Of course, 1656.
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0: Thank you, 12 minutes.
1: I'm just checking to make sure you're still sitting on the air. Your time is going off.
2: 12 minutes, thank you.
1: Sorry, 10-8. 12 Yankee 1, still 10-8 on this airline?
3: Yankee 4, 10-8.
1: Bathroom,
0: thank you. 10-4. Central, I'm still 10-6 on the 30-3.
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3: 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Copy another 60 kids and get an idea probably.
1: 5-8.
4: Ten four, have a good one, 6-15 minutes.

0: 7-3, Westfield PD at McDonald's parking lot. Complaining, calling in, advising mail was open by another mail subject. Complaining was filed a report. Subject is insisting a unit respond out to witness him paying the complainant. It's a Chantal. Unit statistics wise. $1,900.
1: $1,900.
0: Hello, Patrol. Go ahead.
1: You're 7-39, all advised.
0: We'll advise, $1,700.
1: $10,000.
0: $10,000, go ahead.
1: $10,000 for Mr.

0: son and a 7-year-old daughter. Wife is sending a text message saying, "I can't believe you did this." Her name is Rape Birth. Subject is on antidepressants and possibly bipolar. 10:45 to complain with the outcome. Here's the Cocker 94.
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2: Send to your 101 from now if you're actually going to the caller you're just making landline.
1: I'm on landline right now, getting more 43 and then see if he wants to come out there.
2: Copy. Send to your 148.
1: Yeah, 48. Yeah, no need to go out there. Just I'm just going to start allowing people to roll call by 6 p.m. And you can hold out emergency calls, and I'll monitor CAD. And if he has an issue with that, I'll call that guy.
2: Copy. 10 office over. You 10 48?
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0: 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Can you turn on the tag again, please?
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0: Be referenced to a signal 38. Sister versus mother. Clear the call. It was not 1097. She gave a unit number of 164.
1: Yeah, for Delta.
2: Dispatch,
1: Roger. Cover,
0: sorry. Dispatch, huh?
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0: Bravo 40, 10-4, you're 60 minutes, I'm just going off. Five, everything, 10-4. Tempor 11 to Kilo 10.
2: 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Thank you.
0: 10-4, 717. 17-17. Doesn't feel right. I'll see if I can get that 43 because the component is 1051 with an ET of 20 minutes and a white Lexus. To cancel, the issue is resolved.
2: I need a problem.
0: 10-4, thank you. Thank you.
3: Plane was upset. Reference employee are watching and walking around the store and the 1088 is not working. The call came in at 1611.

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1: 49 level in 4 zone at 971 Southwest, I mean, 6th Avenue.
2: Florida tag Delta Mike 10 uniform Juliet to be on a black Mercedes four door.
1: Missing from the vehicle to great, he's on kicks.
0: I don't understand.
1: 10-4 holding 17-19.
3: Seven Delta 333.
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5: Go ahead.
1: 3. It's going to be a signal 20 at the location of 6850 South Gate Boulevard. Complaint advised 20-year-old son with diagnosis of anxiety and depression and OCD. Not taking medication as prescribed. He's 5 to 10, 140 pounds. Tested for being violent, not aware PD is being called. Caller advised the father and son haven't slept in 3 days and is drinking large amounts of water. Advised son. Son has inappropriate, has pictures on the wall or talking to him. Case number statement too.
4: Four. Down northbound, obstructing traffic. Cases 12202.
3: Wait, that's 1119.
4: 1720.
1: And
6: 4-4-5-17-20. Can you see the margin over the reserve of the vehicle?
4: 10-4.
0: Yes, I'm at some 12. I checked from 39 to 49, 54 to 25, probably 10-6 on the cell.
4: Oscar, you 10-6 landline with the caller. W6 Alpha 5, you can 66.
0: 10-26.
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4: 10-4.
1: Bravo 1.

0: 11?
1: That sounds good.
0: 15 Delta 11, is it 10-4 to Southeast Signal 37 to the zone unit? 10-4 to SAC, 1722. CNG 3. Any units standing by on the air to be logged on advice?
2: This is Delta 20 on 10-7, sir. Have a good night. Thank you for everything.
0: Yes, sir. Thank you. 17-23. One of seven, copy 1094.
3: Alpha 1X.
0: 7 Alpha 1, it's going to be a signal 37 unknown north end. It's going to be at Northwest 75th Street in Woodmont Terrace. Advise approximately 10 juveniles are riding bikes on the golf course. This is a word of information. On the other message we have is advised juveniles are causing damage to the course. Case number 3893.
2: Alpha 1, there's a problem on 56th, or a

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0: You get on all this on the call, huh?
1: That's what we're sir.
2: That's 22 at Grammy's at some restaurant, 10 Zone. A black male sitting in the business, refusing to leave, not buying anything. It was 10 6 of us.
1: First available.
2: 17:25.
3: Got it. Thank you. Air 10-3 for units out of 4101, North Coast 26th Street.
4: Professor, the 4330 Northeast 13 Terrace call, is that the call you stated that units need to respond to 38 releases?
1: She best advised ongoing 38 was pushed, and we definitely need that unit to have two hot reports for the 411 call.
4: 1026 on that. Why?
5: 40 to 10-8
4: 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Here's 10-8, 7-25.
3: Charlie 153 on this air. What is
6: it? Very much. This is it.
3: 13 Robinson.
6: 4500. Oh my God. He calls it as a problem.

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1: 2001 South Ocean Boulevard, New Frontier. 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
0: You show me 10 8, 10 7. 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
1: 15 Bravo 71, have a good night. 70 20.
2: Signal 4 Northwest, 39 Street, 31st Avenue, attributed to the previous that came in for 3911 Northwest, 30 out. Same vehicle 43.
3: You can associate code, the second one.
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4: Do you have fire rescue response to my 1020 in reference to someone having a seizure?
0: I'm just going to confirm it's 5400 Northwest 34 Terrace.
4: 35th Avenue, please.
1: Yeah.
0: I'm sorry, say that again.
4: 35th Ave and 5th, please.
0: 10-4.
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2: You still 1051, the signal 68, you're chiming out.
0: We're almost 51. I'm sorry, we're almost 97. All advise when we're 97.
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1: 1734.
2: Collins.
4: I need probably just send me the 13. It's not right.
2: 1734.
1: Probably just sending out 8 to 8 to 7. Units, special attention 7 Alpha 107. Signal 30 in progress, 7121 Northwest, 72nd Street. Reference previous case, male is fighting back the caller's mother, 1054 signal 0. Husband's name is Kevin Murray, the black male. Mother's Renee Espen. Subjects are outside arguing, they were previously pushing each other. Requesting units to clear a copy. 7-108, 7-107.
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2: Be advised, it's going to be an audible burglary from BA perimeter zone. 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It's going to be a direct hit at 7847. For the direct hit at 7847 Campbell Chancer Boulevard for Kamala Johnson. She held a gun to her own head and attempted to run into traffic. 40 on the loop at 1737.
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1: 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Go ahead.
2: Regarding case number 2204, complainant is requesting TV come out for video footage from the homeowners association.
3: No answer, Ben. You show me around to the 1020.
0: 1020, sir.
1: And in route.
0: Okay, Alpha 40 unit 10-4.
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2: Could you make contact with Lexi? I believe that's the caller that we have for the second call this location. And she's, let's check to see if she's nearby. And so that we can talk to her about her first case.
0: 10-4.
3: Red half, 22.
2: Right.
3: It's a 10 delayed U-Haul, 2150 West Sample, trailer missing, case 12-181.

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1: I'm going 10-7. Can you advise the reference?
2: Reference a raccoon that's on the tree. It appears to be rabid per the caller and is moving slow and breathing heavy.
1: I'll be 10-6.
2: 10-4.
3: 37 November 576. You can send that call to me. I will take care of it.
2: 10-4 37 November 576. Shown you 10-51. 37 November 128. 10-8.

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2: Alpha 4 is in route.
1: Four, thank you.
2: 1441.

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1: 10-4. 107, I'll hold you. 10-4. 7 off of 1, are you 10-48? Disregard.
2: He says one has a large can of mace. And nothing further. Unit still 10-6.
3: Just says normal.
2: 10-4.
1: And on previous? Being up 10-9 previous.
4: Hashtag. Causing he's causing a disturbance before. Cases 12-2-12.
1: General.
4: 10-4 both units. 11 Delta 10-12.
2: Just confirming you're still working on that 18 case.
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4: 62. Can we get grandma back with calling? She's still needing our assistance. 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
3: Definitely.
5: Tenfold. Still holding the 68 Wolfia check in 42 zone. The 16-2831 North West 6 Court. A minor accident at 3911 Northwest 30th Avenue, and another 16 at 3907 Northwest 30th Terrace.
3: 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I'll show you 10-6 on the call for case number 2454, advising the credit at the Wawa, 10-6 for line 1748. 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

0: Echo 6, call for you, Gamma Deck, we call on case 5909, CJ Stanley Garcia, please.
1: Casper. And we do have a 49 residential that just came in for 1761 Northwest 58th Avenue. 50 is 1039, that's still listening. Yeah. All right, guys, I'm sorry, can I?
0: I receive us.
1: Please.
2: Eagle 0 with a knife. You know, sir, can respond to that.
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0: 7153 Shelmington, sir, from the district.
1: Okay, we have a deputy respond to 4548 from the TC 11th. So, photo tech in reference to general warfare of Stuart Hart, reference to suicidal threats. And so, give me a call before they go off, everyone.
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7: 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That's in the description.
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3: 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It's going to be westbound at Rock Island and Commercial. 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
1: 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Eleven Alpha 76 all 10-4.
2: Okay, for sure. Thank you.
1: That's 17-5. Double.
0: Okay. 911, 34 in charge.

0: 1-3 is 90.
1: Okay, I'll go ahead and log you on. And is 15 Delta 2 1 7 7?
0: Should be yes.
1: Thank you.
0: Okay, Delta 11 back. Go ahead and make an announcement to cancel roll call. We'll, for Mr. 15, we'll resume a little bit.

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1: Copy. Have a good night.
0: Thank you. You too.
2: 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Any questions for me?

0: 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This air is going to be 10-3.
1: All 3-1, I'll be gone 9-7 shortly.
0: 10-4, 10-3, sir.
1: If we're lying, 9-7, I'm just curious what they want.

0: 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Je suis en état de salon.
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2: Temple 3-10-8 and 10-7 at 18-01. In Yankee 13.
3: Resume normal traffic, 18-01.
4: Oh, sorry. Let me send it. It's 10-7. That was Nick.
3: Good night.
5: Okay, well, that's 10-7. Have a good night.
3: Good night.
0: 12-17. Did you copy the welfare tech for me?
3: 54, because I have units responding to 22 with a weapon, and I tried to raise you. We have other locations for the welfare check.
0: 4548, 1 DC, Lemons Ave. It's a prototype of Fort Lauderdale. There's a Stuart Hart there that was making suicidal threats to his father, David Hart, which is a 915. So you can just have units go to the area and make contact with them, and they can give me a call before they go 51.
3: I'm sorry, who is the subject, the name of the subject making 32 threats?
0: Stuart Hart.
3: Down 4.
5: 12
3: for you, 10-7. 15 on 3 hours.
0: 12 for 20, 10-7. Have a good night. 12
3: officer,
0: 10-7,
3: have a good night. Good night.
0: 12
3: officer, you and Tyrus. And 12
0: good
3: officer, 10-7,
0: have a good night.
3: Good night.
6: 12 officer, myself and Warner on the 38. On 13th
3: Thursday. That is 10-4.
0: Forty-eight, 10-4.
4: Noted that the person they're doing the welfare check on, he got his own firearms, right?
3: 10-4.

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1: 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You're gonna be 10-6 at the commission meeting.
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0: 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Show me 17 over the top right.
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2: 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It's coming in from Humana Social Worker. Call came in at 1738. Reference to a well-being check on one of their members, a 76-year-old Angelica Lopez. They were on the phone with her several times in the last week. She appeared to be confused and lethargic and possibly needs medical attention. She does live alone. Key number 3895.
1: 10-4, I'll be in my office. Fire has a call, sir.
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3: I've been on at 4 Alpha 5.
4: Turn 4. Turn 4, I have a couple calls coming while the air was held. Are you able to take a local copy by the air?
0: Yeah, no one near my computer.
4: Turn 4. Still holding the previous calls you were 48 on. I received a 49 audible, 2900 Northwest 9th Street. I'm not there stating they received a request to cancel. 76 for, I believe it's Davy. For State Road 7 North on I-595 ramp.
0: Sure, sure.
2: Unit 494.
0: 13 out of 2, I'll be 51.
2: 18 on.
5: Alright, if I heard you correctly, that 49, they advised to cancel, we can code that. The thing for Davy, I don't mind helping them out, but what specifically do they need? They need help directing traffic for an incident they're working, or they trying to just pass it over to us to deal with?
4: Somebody, it's, was it very, actually it appears it may be for Fort Lauderdale.
5: Land over there is not ours. It'll either be FHP or M.
6: Then two black bags. So brown top, brown bottom.
1: So Costco and Pompano, that East End or West Sample? Yeah.

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1: Fullback 7, Taffler.
0: All right. You show me 10-7. Have a good day.
1: Taffler, you too.

Martin Jordan flip at 37 off Lima 0 angle on left again, 11 by 24.

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1: 1814.
0: Location for the subject, please.
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0: Multiple lacerations to the face.
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1: 17-5.
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1: So far, Delta 15 is in route also, and also Quebec 5 in route.
2: 15, I'm still out west, so you can give me those 249s, I'm scared, because I'm still out here.
0: Back. 22 straight to 1022, 35th Avenue, northwest 5th, please.

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2: Perfect.

0: 3911 Officer 30 Avenue. Two vehicles involved. Toyota.
1: Officer 14, 51 to case number 5914.
0: He's stating he's having problems with his phone, but he doesn't need any services, but he's fine.
1: All right. He says he's in Costco, right?
0: It says he was in Costco, unknown if he's still there or not.
1: All right. Medical call is Parker, 54,
0: because he said he was okay, so they never entered a medical call.
1: 48, just there a hold for now.
2: Hey, 11-12.
1: 11-12, go ahead, sir.
2: Disabled vehicle 15 zone, unit sensitive. 18-18.
1: Go ahead. Sorry, sensitive. Wait, are you listening?
2: Over.
0: Reference to signal 10, complaint and callback says she found her car and to cancel. Is that 10-4 to code?
1: 10-4 may be a problem.
0: Cancel.

0: 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Southwest 26 Ave.
1: That was 1250 Southwest 26 Ave.
0: 1251.
1: 1251, copy.
2: Go ahead, man.
3: Case number 4034.
2: Okay. For one, show me 51 to 19 at the Gold Black Mill.
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2: Right.
3: Confirming, are you still at Quickstock or are you at the 7121 Northwest 72nd Street address?
4: And I just cleared from both locations.
3: 18-20.
2: Victor 5, I'm going for Yankee 4. Yeah, that's 10-4. Myself and Victor 4, and then the other Yankees. Just put us 10-6 out here, 54 checks.
3: 18-20.

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0: 10 4, thank you.
2: Alpha, ma'am, thank you.
0: 7 Alpha 2, back.
1: Go ahead.
0: Is there a code out for the 79 to Wheatland line, or are we leaving that open?
1: You can leave it open.
0: I'll try for 18 if you want.
3: Alpha 4, you ready, Papa?
0: Alpha, go ahead.
3: 916 Northeast 34th Street, Papa.
0: Confirming 1916 Northeast 54th Street.
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1: Alpha 4.
0: 18, 22. 13, Delta 11. We have a signal 3 delay for Bailey and Southwest 71st Avenue. 7 to 8 minute time delay. No reports of any injuries and units of statistics advised. 18, 22. 37, Alpha 5, showing you 97, 18, 22.
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0: Verado 825. 54th Street. Mother was advising the mother was trying to hit her. There was a 22 in the background. She was running away from the mother. It's a 15-year-old juvenile. She's 2-5 with bumping on the corner of Northeast 16th Terrace and Northeast 54th Street. Cases 1-2-2-2-3.

0: Great. Yes, sir. That's all.
1: Eleven Alzey.
0: Oh.
1: It's over. Just advised, 10 Alpha 4 is actually 97 at that address, 1916 Northeast 54th Street.

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2: It's an 8 zone.
0: Alright, 48. First of all.
2: 18-28.
3: Approximate location, 4314 Northwest 9th Avenue. It originally came in at 1809 advising a male says, I feel like I'm dying and was groaning. On call back, the male stated everything was okay. He was at Costco, he vomited, but yeah, he's okay. Case is 4038.
0: I heard part of this, I roll call. They're popping over to the Costco.
3: Roll call 7-8. 10 off of 12. No, he doesn't, because per the previous dispatcher, she advised that he's not at the Costco anymore in Pompano.
0: 48. I'll drive by approximately on Northwest 9th. 51.
3: Copy. 18-29.
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1: I see on the group of 30, he said he doesn't need any services, so 98 problem.
0: 1830.

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1: We're receiving a 49 auto voice to a resident 4310 Northwest 12th Court, unit 10-6.
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3: 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Has a small cut, request fire rescue respond. 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
0: Minus 4, sir. Whatever.
3: 2-1, copy. We'll hold for you at 1831.
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3: 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Thank you, sir. 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
1: Alpha 3, Kia says 3484.
3: 3503 Oaks Way. Wants to meet with you about an issue with a neighbor. It's an ongoing issue, case 12227.
2: 10-4, send me some mail.
3: 10-4.
6: Off of 4-9-4-5, if you fell on the 68th level, we'll check 4548 Northeast 11th Avenue, 4548 North 1 Avenue, for 12 Kilo 17, in reference to Stuart Hart, reference to the threats, and he does own firearms. If either of you can 1045 the Kilo unit before responding. Ten four.

0: Yes, Lauren.
1: 7 off 107. It's going to be a 2-13 incident at 7308 Northwest 57th Court. Daughter and a dog are in the front yard of the subject's license, driving a black Honda Toyota Camry with dark tinted windows. Stopped in front of the house, got out, and started talking to the daughter, who was too black and held. They left and then drove around the block and came back and did the same thing. Complainant is requesting to have this documented. He is trying to see if her ring camera, she's trying to see if her ring camera caught it in the vehicle. Requesting the 1056 at the 1020. Number 3899.
0: 1047,
1: Quebec 5.
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0: 10-4.
1: 10-4, 18-35. District 17, unit King
0: up, Ed. Unit King up, Ed. 13
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0: 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What's the 737 for the difference here? That's 97.
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3: 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Controls end. 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
0: Correction, 4 Alpha 5.
5: 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I'll be 5 Zilla.
0: 10-4. District 5, unit that can plan copy 1094 on the 30th, 20th, 16th, or 50th, please.
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0: 5 Alpha 5, 10-4.
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3: 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Case number 3900.
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3: 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Students responding out to Publix. Be advised of the officer safety flags in the area. 224 Island Club Drive from Budon Spent Michael Spencer. Deputies respond to the location. Reference Mr. Fadahunty threatening to take the life of his son and then take his own life next. Mr. Fadahunty was sitting on the floor of the bedroom by his wife as he was holding a handgun to his head. His wife then observed him pulling the trigger while holding the handgun to his head, however, only heard the clicking sounds and no rounds were fired. Second flag at 5100 North State Road 7 from Marcus Tremaine Joel. He made suicidal threats to shoot himself and others, but did not have a gun at the time of threats. The state he had a gun, diagnosed bipolar major depressive disorder with psychotic features, flags are red at 1840.

0: 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Will you all Alpha 4 right and off?
1: Alpha 4 advised. 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
2: Turn 4.
1: Turn 4. Ten 4, 18, 23.
2: 12 off 3, 10-65 with 22, attention unit for 1094. Ten 4, came into the Burger King at 1 Wolfson Park Boulevard, complaining that there was a heavy set black male, all black, that keeps approaching the complainant. Hold up, as he was making threats.
0: Twelve off 11 in the area that 22 will take care of it, and I'll advise.
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0: 5 off of 5. 5 off of 1 10 4. Correction, Bravo 43.
1: Can you do me a favor and open over 68 for me? 4141 Northwest 76th Street, apartment 222. I'll be 25 with a 7-year-old.
0: Okay. It's 4141 Northwest 26th Street.
1: For apartment 222.
2: 625 Inwood. Going to be a wellness check on niece. Heard from her 6 days ago. My name's Erica Hoffman. Present 1045 caller with the outcome. Revised our previous signal 68 wellness check at the stand 1020. Case number 2457.
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0: 1101 Northwest 31st Avenue. Black male and female, white female, vagrants harassing customers for money at the truck plaza, case 12233.
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1: 10-4.
0: Here, 10-4 at 1850.
2: I fell on him while he responded to 38. With a handle. Ten four. We can go ahead and put it back in the queue if it hasn't been handled. 10-4.
3: Seven for 7, 10 Alpha 4, copy of 13 incident.
0: Number
3: 201 East Temple Road for Broward Health North. It's a phase 2 open female crying in the distance. 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
0: Alright,
4: I'm in trouble. He's tracking this stolen e-bike to this location. Can you see Crescent CNS standby?
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0: 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Time to live 6 minutes. A Hispanic male, last seen wearing a gray shirt, black pants, and blue sandals, ate food and left without paying. Subject left on foot under DOT. Be advised, subject is walking with a pit bull. Case number 7901.
1: All those are 51.
0: Well, advise 7, go back 3, you'll be 10-8. Stitch for ribs.
4: Okay, Manessa signal 12-4 Oakland Park Boulevard, west on I-95 west of reference to a white Dodge Ram quad with a hitch attachment that was driving recklessly. 54 on a tag. I was asking the exit in 95 again, going west on Oakland Park. Can you advise?
1: No problem.
4: 10.

0: ça va.
1: Ça va envoyer Tony.
0: Ça va, mon ami, papa. Ça va.
2: Q36 is the one on now, which is the one in Central. Still out here with all the other units, and there was a 36 on North University Drive. It should have been coded by Bravo 11 to a different case number that was linked to it. If not, I'll code it out shortly. But it's both in here, technically.
1: Is it okay to code it out to the Bravo then?
2: 34 should be Alpha for sure.
1: Definitely.

48. 7-4-5, I'm going to show you 1051. There's one. 8-54. 7-5 and 7-71. He advised on the 22 delayed. He complained advice he needs urgency because it has been a rough morning with her in the residence. 1854.

0: 10-4-Alpha-4-0. 10-1-0-5, Sophia, so me and Gia with one last email, starting mileage 57.
1: 8-51. Okay.
0: 10.
1: No, you can't take directions, so I'm taking the statement. Sorry about that. It's 197-22 with 11 off Roger.
0: Pepper.
1: I want to.

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1: Saying he's tossed, he's taking my stuff. Client disconnected at 88 is disconnected as well. Unit 10-6.
0: Hold.
2: 1852. 94. Call 5. I'll be rerouting. I'm on 4.
0: Am I keeping your 911 open or coding it?
2: No. You can put it back in the queue. I didn't get. I was going to route, but I'll reroute it for you.
0: 10-4. I will show both units 10-51. 51 and West OPP.
2: Well, I'll say 10-40. I'll be 51.
0: 10-4. I will show 10-51. Everyone 23 while I sign off.
2: Ten four.
0: 10-4.

0: just going back now, pending too.
1: Tommy, is this the usual 911 drop off you included?
0: 10-4.
2: Alpha 4-3, Navy Bravo, and show me 51 to the 13 incident. Is there a history on VA?
1: Twelve Alpha 7. I think you have me on the wrong case. I'm gonna have the black female. Those are 41 at the 7-11.
0: Would that be 12 Bravo 6's call?
1: Cabral. I'm not sure. Who
0: It's 41. Are you 1019 or are you at 3100 Northwest 9F?
1: That's going to be a call. No, I'm 19 and now I will be transporting the black female to the main jail. And starting mileage is going to be 385.
0: That's 12.
3: Good head, ma'am.
0: 79 delayed in 9 zone, 2220 North Texas Grand Drive, and mentioning Erica, who's transporting that right to Julia on the floor. That's the subject's not going to be 1097. Next time for hold.
3: Careful, man. Thank you.
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0: Thank you.
2: 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Okay, one time.
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0: convoy from last night. Can I request PD to make a report if her items have been stolen while she was admitted yesterday at Broward Health North, Institution 6?
1: Okay.
0: Staff report.

0: 7-1, myself, with 5-9, 7-1. 10-4, showing you going 97 with 5-9, 7-1. 12 Alpha, 3, 12 Alpha, 8, 10-6, 5, 16. She is requesting 845, advising she's leaving the state and wants to got hardened on previous signal 38. 10-4, the call still funny on use.
1: Sorry, 10-R?
0: 10-4, you on the calls that are still pending on the east side?
1: 10-4.
0: 10-4,
2: 1903.
0: 10-51, 12 Alpha 7, 10-20.
2: Good night.
0: 10-4, 10-7, good night.
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2: 10-4-12-alpha-4. 4. Can you respond to 19 reference 10-105? 10-4-51. 12-delta-10, can you resend or send the lineup?
1: Actually, you know what? We got busy and I forgot to hit the send button. Give me 2 minutes.
2: It's 10-4.
0: Any unit?
3: Alright, 3-3, I'm switching to 1 as well.
0: Any unit in District 7 working at 10-15?
1: Reference 1-7.
4: I got a 68-17 zone, 2178 Northwest 3rd Street. Caller call back requesting a deputy 1045 with outcome of the previous case. That's 10-4 to hold, unit sent.
1: 10-4 to hold, thank you, ma'am.
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2: 19.

0: 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Alpha, DPJ.
1: I was going to update you with your side lamp today.
0: You are not 323?
1: I was 323. I'm now 323.

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0: Hey, Papa, can you hear me addressing this report to?
1: Yeah, Papa, can you hear me in English?
2: 368.
1: Got it.
2: 222, North Pompano Beach Boulevard, cancel checks.
1: It's in North Pompano, no checks. 50 Bravo, and I don't know if you saw the updates, but they're advising it's actually going to be an Oakland Park call, and they wanted to cancel joint stake at a 76 hotel.
3: Yeah, go ahead, turn it into a 76 hotel.
1: 10-4. Happy PD assistance. Holding 1909.

0: 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Copy 31 delayed.
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2: Okay.
0: With a victim and a subject.
3: Is he not be a 51 with the subject?
0: And it's going to be at 340 South Federal. It's going to be at Holy Cross.
3: Raising, just raise area 1. I think it's closer.
0: Sound good.
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0: 14, step 4. And you repeat 56 with 10 Alpha 2. Yeah, I just want you guys that are responding to Holy Cross. You're going to 56 with 10 Alpha 2. They're present. They're going to be at the standing ER, the freestanding ER.
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0: 5-5-48. 48-51. 10-51, 19-12. 36, the caller's advising seven girls are trying to fight her daughter, and they're all black females. I don't have an age. For example, however, the victim and the subject are at Holy Cross, so units 56 at the freestanding ER at Holy Cross. So additional call, complaint C-43 from daughter who's 97, sitting in a large group, repetitively fighting. Unknown signal 0, that was the second caller.
1: Delta 15, 97.
0: 10-4, do you want the air?
1: No, you can be paying.
0: 10-4, airs tonight. Also advising a brown Nissan with silver line and a gray truck.
1: Yeah, still here.
0: 10-4.
1: And Delta 12597 as well.
0: 10-4.
1: Alpha 11, same traffic.
0: 10-4, Evel. Wrecking his scooter that I believe he already reported stolen. And

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1: They're requesting PD remove signal 57 paraphernalia crack pipe with drugs from a 1020. It was left on a bus by an unknown subject. They're requesting a 56 SD front office. That's time for the hold. All units with 10-6.
2: 10-4, ma'am. Thank you.
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3: 10-4, we're still on 38-6.
1: Okay, I'm showing you on the 68-4900 East Atlantic.
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1: Copy.
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5: 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I'm getting way in town at 5419th Street by. Or you just, let me just see it for now.
1: Cool.
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0: Yeah, Papa.
1: Copy, Papa. Father.
5: I guess it's city works employees seeing if you can clean up any blood that's on this area. Can you have a question advised?
1: Tamper, your case is gonna be 12245.
0: Thank you, ma'am.
1: You're welcome.
0: First off, first time, 10-15.
1: Go ahead.
0: 5400 block North Ocean, Florida tag, Delta Sierra 63 Sierra Tango. It's a great pickup on your ride one time, I can advise.
1: Yeah, well, that's going to be 5400 North Ocean and to advise in 1917. 10-4-1917.

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0: 1641 Northwest 15th Street, 66 on checks.
1: Time for 1641 Northwest 15th Street, 54 checks. And you're 48 Officer Safety, 1520 Northwest 17th Ave.
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1: Alpha 5 all 10 4. 10-4. 1918.
4: Bravo
1: 36. Lee, coming from the side of 988. Okay, it's gonna be 1467.
0: 1303, see if you can hold that for me. I'll only be a couple minutes on this.
1: No problem. 13 Delta 10 is tough on hold.
5: It's number 5834. Can you change that to a 51 Juliet and show me to the

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1: Can you advise the case number we're working?
0: On Yankee 1 and 3 on, it's 5926.
1: Sure, tonight, tonight, have a night.
2: No, same to you, thank you. Nice to meet you.
1: So, what's the case number?
2: It's going to be 12223. 12223. On viewed one of them or both of them are GOA and a white Mercedes E350 westbound on Commercial. Managing Latin or black male, female, black female pregnant, and two other friends in a vehicle that had dreadlocks. Male subject got upset at the caller for trying to break it up. Unknown if weapons were involved. The caller is talking, acting like he had weapons in the vehicle. Case is 3491.
1: So, well, if it's just hold it for me, if they're GOA, did they get a tag at least? Anything so we could follow up?
2: Not yet. I don't see one.
1: Temp, we're just holding for one and I.
2: Temp, 12 Alpha 548 tonight.

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0: Zephyr 4-1.
1: Yeah, it's any female unit who could assist me with a female pad on search. 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

0: I'm Imagine Reference, Philadelphia, almost bid 11, November 96. And there's a U-Haul truck, they're not leaving.
1: 48 across, reach critical.
0: Time for operator right now.
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1: Foxtrot, Echo X-ray, Yankee 7-1, White Kia, unoccupied.
0: Foxtrot, Echo X-ray, Yankee 7-1, 2023, Kia Utility, White, showing out of Pompano, Valor 2027.
1: 48.
0: So far. Number 26.
1: Number 6.
0: 12 Bravo 6.
2: You can make this a 90 Alpha. You can leave an open forward 12 Alpha 7 for transport. You can show me 10-8, 10-7. Have a beautiful night, man.
0: 10-4, thank you. You too. 12 Alpha 4, 10-20.
3: Identified South and OPB.
0: Ten four,
1: 1825. Key over here, in front of the building. All right, just write it up, and I guess if you want to report, it was not much damage. If not, then, yeah. So, yeah. Okay. Is it Edvon?
3: Yeah,
1: it's not
3: for you. Let me show you 68th off and route.
1: Yeah. Show me out.
3: Star person 51801 Southwest 8th Street, to me, reference 11 November 96. He's requesting a unit. Dog almost bit him, and there's a U-Haul truck with people who are not leaving. To me, case 12246. So you're putting an officer safety in the area.
1: I'm fine with
3: it. 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
3: Uh-huh.

VCF tape reference to a victim of a 3-year-old, 1-year-old, and another 1-year-old and a 5-month-old female in the home. Interview with the father, Devin Edward. It's domestic violence history and reports he may have firearms. The CPS investigators in the Silver Fork Fusion, Texas 12247.

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0: It's Maple 4015, your Southwest 15th Street, 4015 Southwest 15th Street, Unit Delta 202 for a hernia. It's requesting a standby to retrieve belongings out of ex-partner's residence. They're requesting a 56 at station 114 and a blue Ford F-150. Just be advised, there is a directed at the 1020 for a subject, Donald Luck, black male, date of birth of 11-19-1990, height of 5'8", weight 200 pounds, brown eyes, black hair. Subject committed aggravated assault with a deadly weapon with a handgun in reference to a domestic violence incident. On 94. Temper and route.
2: K9616, you can make this 90 Papa and it'll be 51.
0: Temper to 90 Papa, street 251. The signal 8 delayed at 404 zone. 10-4 to hold.
2: Yes, 10-4.
0: 10-4, 1930.
3: 4. Back 3, just back out on me and I'll handle that soon enough.
0: Okay, 10-4, thank you.
2: 6, what's your paperwork?
0: It's 12244. Again, 12244.
1: On 4.
4: And that's it.
2: Alpha 4, 3, switching to Delta.
4: 10-4. 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
1: References case.
4: Mm-hmm. 10-4, dispatch clear.

0: 29 Delta, copy a couple calls.
1: Thanks.
0: This is Signal 51, 7358 Northwest, 47, please. Caller advised that grandson's ex-girlfriend came to the 1020 last night and opened her gate. The subject is now GOA. She wants to be 1045, and also a Signal 73, 5178 Northwest, 87, Paris, in reference to a vehicle that parked between the complainant's driveway.
1: You can hold both of those calls for a minute.
0: Stand for.

0: 2429.
1: 2429. 10-4-1933. Last seen on an e-bike was on his phone recording the area. And also a 31 delay for a 9 zone, a time delay from 600 hours, second hand 43, reference to an assault on her husband. Units are 10-6.
2: 11-8-0, person at 13P and 11 zone. Unit code is at 68, Bravo, and show myself as 11 responding.
1: That's our captain, and Bravo Shuttle, both units 10-51, and Delta Tallbeck also just received a 35 attempt. For 27 zone, this is delay from yesterday, reference to complaining that phone was and woke up to an unknown male touching her. Units are 10-6.
3: Not 48, first available.
1: 10-4. Three, two, two, three, three, one, 20th for 17-13, Northeast 16th Avenue, 1713, Northeast 16th Avenue. Chosen master bedroom motion activation at time of 1928.
4: 10-4. 10-51. 15 off of 2. I'm going to be doing a 105 under the case number 2247. It's going to be one moving now, 51, that'll be able to make it.
0: 10-4-1, Black Mountain Beach, so main jail. 19, can you confirm the case number one more time?
4: 2247.
0: Sorry, 10-4.

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1: 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Two 10-4.
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1: 1935.

0: 60, go ahead.
1: Is that sounding out of my end? You still sound 6 on a 73?
0: 10 on a 25.
1: 10 on a 4. And I-95, maybe eastbound. This came from FHP. They received a call reference to a male walking on the road. The trooper responded, advising the male is in the middle of Flatbush intersection. No description, just advised it was a vagrant holding a cat. Mm-hmm. Cases 3, 4, and 9, 2.
0: Good one.
1: 71, 1937. Since 11 is the 19, can you cover the beach until he comes back?
0: Thank
1: you. Okay, copy.
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0: Lieutenant?
1: 68, 5300 North Ocean Boulevard. I mean, 10-6, 55 time checks. Thank you.
0: 10-4, 5300 North Ocean and no checks. And your case is going to be 780.
1: Yeah.
2: It came from a disconnected line, unable to call back.
0: Hello, Alpha 4, copy 060.
1: Alpha 71. I sent you 0-20 on the line.
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1: 7-3, sorry. It's going to be a signal 3098 Alpha. 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
3: 15-1,
4: Keir King. Signal 18 is going to be an Alpha, but if you could please leave it open for Alpha 2, 0, 1, 5. 10-4,
3: Alpha 2,

0: What calls do we still have holding citywide?
1: Signal 51, in reference to an ex-girlfriend that came to the home in 12 zone. She's no longer there. Signal 73, reference a vehicle that's parked in the complainant's driveway in 11 zone. Signal 66 and 35 zone. Complainant has said his roommate refuses to leave and is not contributing to the bill. 13 incident in 44 zone from a 911 hangup. No internal callback. 39 audible in 42 zone for a resident. And we just received a signal 911 from 37 zone. It was a disconnect. Now receiving an update by his neighbor won't let his daughter out of her home. She also locked out her husband.
2: I'm sorry, 1-7-4, Kissing Checks.
3: 10-4, Kissing Checks, 1942.

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1: Is there a 54 unit that can just come through the IDTC and just drive through the east gate? It didn't close. I'm not sure if someone hit the gate or not.
0: 10-4, 5 Alpha 6.
2: I have.
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2: Just for the
0: 1947, 1943. And Foxtrot 712, are you 10-7, or if not, what time are you here till?
1: 2200 out of
0: the RDTC. 10-4, I will see.
2: One more time.
0: Can
2: you attach me to the 33 pole? And I'm going to have one unarmed 10-12 black female, 51-7306, Southwest 8th Court. Starting miles is 586.
3: 10-4-1, unarmed 10-12, black female to 7306, Southwest 8th Court. Starting mileage 586 at 1944.

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1: So good, my 22, 9 Alpha.
2: I'm just a juvenile in a black Chevy Malibu with a Florida tag of Foxtrot Quebec Golf Mike 99. Again, Foxtrot Quebec Golf Mike 99. Do a lot of miles in a complainant's vehicle and left in an unknown direction of travel. No further. End of a losing room when I complain.
5: Thank you, Chris.
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3: We're receiving a 67 unknown medical. Fire rescue is responding for a black male white and black shirt, DZ on the street, the 55-year-old male. Okay, rescue is responding. Can you advise?
1: Yeah, ready to watch.
3: 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And Alpha 4?
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1: 10-4, the 156-1019 were to the last time. 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
3: And that call was yelling, studying people were beating a man up and they were going to kill him. No answer on two call that. Fire rescue is responding.

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3: Alpha 7, I believe it's going to be everyone. I'm trying to work on figuring out how we can get that resolved.
2: Okay. 11 Alpha 5, 11 Alpha 4, special attention to 11 Kilo 10. Receiving at 33 just occurred at 3070 Northeast 11th Avenue. Call the same that heard gunshots or maybe fireworks. Heard some people screaming, and other vehicles are driving off. 11 Alpha 5 and 11 Alpha 4.
0: Four.
2: 11 Kilo 10 for you.
0: 10-4. 10-4.
2: Copy and loud. And now the caller saying it was off the house from the 1020 from 3070 Northeast 11th Avenue.
4: Penis in 1020 Ville Phase 2, 36, correction, 2360 Northwest 56th Avenue. 28th of July, I heard talking in the background, units are suspect.
0: Since every single body went inside the residence, nobody wants to talk to the law enforcement.
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1: Thank
2: you. 10-4. Can you advise which case you're working off of?
0: 10-4-9-7. 15-5-1. 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
1: We're going to have a car with some bullet cases. Do you have the other plane that just have K9 and Papa unit monitors in it?
0: Well, that would do, Sam.
1: 10-4-1-9-2-57.
7: Oh, Yankee 2-4. You show me 10-7-9. How's it going?
1: 10-4, thank you. Good night.
4: 37-102, unit for 94, 65 and 911.
8: South
4: Shows approximate of 126 East Palm Drive, 1020 VFA 2, 911, silent open line, nothing heard. Case 1990. Copy for the on low advice, nice to meet you. Heard.
8: Sorry. No, no, for four. I'm getting a response at the door. However, there's multiple dogs barking. There's a column on the floor. And like I said, there's a car. 1, 2, 3, 4, 5. We're about 5 below.
4: Copy, this is 1-3.

0: 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Reference to 5 bullet holes in a vehicle, and no one responding to the 1020.
1: Let me take a look, hold on. And Papa 1, if you can send me the call, please.
0: Sure.
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1: So far, seeing traffic 2200.
2: And 29 white Mercedes current out of Wayano.
0: And I'm looking.
2: It's current out of Wayano.
0: Thank you. Thank you.
2: You're welcome.
0: I rental vehicle?
2: No, it has a name. I can set it out for you. I can't pronounce it.
0: No, no worries. Thank you.
2: Thank you. You're welcome. 5-8-2-2-2-2-2-2-2-2-2-2-2-2-2-2-2-2-2-2-2-2-2-2-2-2-2-2-2-2-2-2-2-2-2-2-2-2-2-2-2-2-2-2-2-2-2-2-2-2-2-2-2-2-2-2-2-2-2-2-2-2-2-2-2-2-2-2-2-2-2-2-2-2-2-2-2-2-2-2-2-2-2-2-2-2-2-2-2-2-2-2-2-2-2-2-2-2-2-2-2-2-2-2-2-2-2-2-2-2-2-2-2-2-2-2-2-2-2-2-2-2-2-2-2-2-2-2-2-2-2-2-2-2-2-2-2-2-2-2-2-2-2-2-2-2-2-2-2-2-2-2-2-2-2-2-2-2-2-2-2-2-2-2-2-2-2-2-2-2-2-2-2-2-2-2-2-2-2-2-2-2-2-2-2-2-2-2-2-2-2-2-
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2: That's more, 1098 Delta, 2002.
0: Hi.
2: So far, getting a Noah hang up for FMC 5000 West Oakland Park Boulevard. It came from a disconnected 1088. Shuffling heard and no response to the desk. Unable to call back. Can you hear us?
0: Yeah, we'll just hold for updates.
2: So far, 2002.
0: So far.
2: So far, so
0: sure, it's an aid, and I am at FMC. You show me circulating.
2: Therefore, circulating at FMC 2002.

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3: Delta, can you advise? 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